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0: National Weather Service in North Platte has issued a severe thunderstorm warning for southern Sheridan County in the panhandle of Nebraska until 6:45 p.m. Mountain Daylight Time. At 5:54 p.m. Mountain Daylight Time, a severe thunderstorm was located 20 miles south of Hays Springs, moving southeast at 35 miles an hour. Expected hazards include ping pong ball size hail and 60 miles an hour wind gusts. This is a radar indicated threat. The following impacts are expected: people and animals outdoors will be injured. Expect hail damage to roofs, siding, windows, and vehicles. Expect wind damage to roofs, siding, and trees. Locations impacted include Krause Lake, Diamond Lake, Smith Lake State Wildlife Management Area, and Argo Hill. This includes Highway 250 between mile markers 7 and 29. Prepare immediately for large hail and damaging winds. People outside should move immediately to shelter inside a strong building. Stay away from windows. Repeating, a severe thunderstorm warning has been issued until 6:45 p.m. Mountain Daylight Time for the following county: Sheridan, Nebraska.
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0: National Weather Service in Chicago has issued a severe thunderstorm warning for northwestern Ogle County in north-central Illinois, southwestern Winnebago County in north-central Illinois, until 7:45 p.m. At 6:51 p.m., a severe thunderstorm was located over German Valley, or 10 miles north of Mount Morris, moving east at 20 miles per hour. Hazard, 60 miles per hour wind gusts and quarter-size hail. Source, radar indicated. Impact, hail damage to vehicles is expected. Expect wind damage to roofs, siding, and trees. Locations impacted include Baca, Forreston, Stillman Valley, Leaf River, Seward, Atline, and Baileyville. Remain alert for a possible tornado quickly from severe thunderstorms. If you spot a tornado, go at once into the basement or small central room in a sturdy structure. For your protection, move to an interior room on the lowest floor of a building.
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0: Weather Bulletin. For the following counties in Pennsylvania, Armstrong, Butler, Clarion, and Van Engel, the National Weather Service in Pittsburgh has issued a severe thunderstorm warning for southwestern Van Engel County in northwestern Pennsylvania, northwestern Armstrong County in west central Pennsylvania, northeastern Butler County in west central Pennsylvania, southwestern Clarion County in west central Pennsylvania, until 8:45 p.m. At 8 p.m., a severe thunderstorm was located 6 miles northeast of Slippery Rock, or 8 miles east of Grove City, moving east at 25 miles per hour. Hazard, 60 miles per hour wind gusts. Source, radar indicated. Impact, expects damage to roofs, siding, and trees. Locations impacted include Knox, Reimersburg, Chicora, East Brady, Parker, Sligo, Worthington, Inlenton, Bruin, Clintonville, Shippenville, St. Petersburg, Eau Claire, Petrolia, Carn City, Callensburg, Barkerville, Fairview, West Sunbury, and Foxburg. Seek shelter inside a well-built structure and stay away from windows. The storm is capable of producing damaging winds.
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0: Weather Service in Amarillo has issued a severe thunderstorm warning for southeastern Texas County until 7:30 p.m. Central Daylight Time. At 6:26 p.m. Central Daylight Time, a severe thunderstorm was located 5 miles northwest of Hardesty, or 11 miles east of Guymon, moving east at 15 miles per hour. Hazard, 60 miles per hour wind gusts and quarter-size hail. Source, radar indicated. Impact, minor damage to roofs, siding, and trees is possible. Hail damage to vehicles is expected. 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For your protection, move to an in-building. Repeating, a severe thunderstorm warning has been issued until 7:30 p.m. Central Daylight Time for the following county, Texas, Oklahoma.
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0: Bulletin. For the following counties, in Pennsylvania, Armstrong, Butler, Clarion, and Van Engel, the National Weather Service in Pittsburgh has issued a severe thunderstorm warning for southwestern Van Engel County in northwestern Pennsylvania, northwestern Armstrong County in west central Pennsylvania, northeastern Butler County in west central Pennsylvania, southwestern Clarion County in west central Pennsylvania, until 8:45 p.m. At 8 p.m., a severe thunderstorm was located 6 miles northeast of Slippery Rock, or 8 miles east of Grove City, moving east at 25 miles per hour. Hazard, 60 miles per hour wind gusts. Source, radar indicated. Impact, expects damage to roofs, siding, and trees. Locations impacted include Knox, Ramisburg, Chicora, East Brady, Parker, Sligo, Worthington, Inlenton, Bruin, Clintonville, Shippenville, St. Petersburg, Eau Claire, Petrolia, Carn City, Callensburg, Barkerville, Fairview, West Sunbury, and Foxburg. Seek shelter inside a well-built structure and stay away from windows. The storm is capable of producing damaging winds.
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0: Weather Service in Amarillo has issued a severe thunderstorm warning for southeastern Texas County until 7:30 p.m. Central Daylight Time. At 6:26 p.m. Central Daylight Time, a severe thunderstorm was located 5 miles northwest of Hardisty, or 11 miles east of Guymon, moving east at 15 miles per hour. Hazard, 60 miles per hour wind gusts and quarter-size hail. Source, radar indicated. Impact, minor damage to roofs, siding, and trees is possible. Hail damage to vehicles is expected. Locations impacted include Hardisty and Adams. For your protection, move to an in-building. Repeating, a severe thunderstorm warning has been issued until 7:30 p.m. Central Daylight Time for the following county, Texas, Oklahoma.
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0: National Weather Service in North Platte has issued a severe thunderstorm warning for southern Sheridan County in the panhandle of Nebraska until 6:45 p.m. Mountain Daylight Time. At 5:54 p.m. Mountain Daylight Time, a severe thunderstorm was located 20 miles south of Hays Springs, moving southeast at 35 miles an hour. Expected hazards include ping pong ball size hail and 60 miles an hour wind gusts. This is a radar indicated threat. The following impacts are expected: people and animals outdoors will be injured. Expect hail damage to roofs, siding, windows, and vehicles. Expect wind damage to roofs, siding, and trees. Locations impacted include Krause Lake, Diamond Lake, Smith Lake State Wildlife Management Area, and Argo Hill. This includes Highway 250 between mile markers 7 and 29. Prepare immediately for large hail and damaging winds. People outside should move immediately to shelter inside a strong building. Stay away from windows. Repeating, a severe thunderstorm warning has been issued until 6:45 p.m. Mountain Daylight Time for the following county: Sheridan, Nebraska.
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The National Weather Service in Birmingham has issued a severe thunderstorm warning for north central Shelby County, southeastern Jefferson County, until 7:15 p.m. Central Daylight Time. At 6:30 p.m. Central Daylight Time, a severe thunderstorm was located over Mountain Brook and is nearly stationary. Hazard, 60 miles per hour in gusts and quarter-size hail. Source, radar indicated. Impact, hail damage to vehicles is expected. Expect wind damage to roofs, siding, and trees. Locations impacted include Birmingham, Hoover, Vestavia Hills, Homewood, Pelham, Mountain Brook, Irondale, Fairfield, Fultondale, Center Point,

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0: The National Weather Service in Chicago has issued a severe thunderstorm warning for East Central Ogle County in North Central Illinois, Northwestern DeKalb County in North Central Illinois, Southern Boone County in North Central Illinois, until 7:45 p.m. At 7:06 p.m., a severe thunderstorm was located near Malta, or 9 miles northeast of Rochelle, moving northeast at 35 miles per hour. Hazard, 60 miles per hour wind gusts. Source, radar indicated. Impact, expects damage to roofs, siding, and trees. Locations impacted include Belvedere, Poplar Grove, Genoa, Kirkland, Kingston, Malta, Creston, Garden Prairie, and Fairdale. For your protection, move to an interior room on the lowest floor of a building.
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0: The National Weather Service has issued a severe thunderstorm warning for the following Pennsylvania counties: Clarion, Forest, Mercer, and Venango, effective until 9:09 p.m. The National Weather Service in Pittsburgh has issued a severe thunderstorm warning for southwestern Forest County, in northwestern Pennsylvania, east central Mercer County, in Norango County, in North Clarion County, in west central Pennsylvania, until 9 p.m. Eastern Daylight Time. At 8:09 p.m. Eastern Daylight Time, a severe thunderstorm was located 8 miles south of Franklin, moving east at 25 miles per hour. Hazard: 60 miles per hour wind gusts. Source: radar indicated. Impact: expect damage to roofs, siding, and trees. Locations impacted include Oil City, Franklin, Knox, Sugar Creek, Tionesta, Hassan Heights, Seneca, Polk, Rouseville, Shippenville, Kennerdell, Woodland Heights, Freiburg, and Cranberry Township. Precautionary/preparedness actions: seek shelter inside a well-built structure and stay away from windows. This storm is capable of producing damaging winds.
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The National Weather Service has issued a severe thunderstorm warning for the following Pennsylvania counties: Clarion, Forest, Mercer, and Venango, effective until 9:09 p.m. The National Weather Service in Pittsburgh has issued a severe thunderstorm warning for southwestern Forest County, in northwestern Pennsylvania, east central Mercer County, in Venango County, in North Clarion County, in west central Pennsylvania, until 9 p.m. Eastern Daylight Time. At 8:09 p.m. Eastern Daylight Time, a severe thunderstorm was located 8 miles south of Franklin, moving east at 25 miles.

0: miles per hour. Hazard, 60 miles per hour wind gusts. Source, radar indicated. 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Locations impacted include Oil City, Franklin, Knox, Sugar Creek, Tionesta, Hassan Heights, Seneca, Pook, Brownsville, Shippenville, Kennerdell, Woodland Heights, Freiburg, and Cranberry Township. Precautionary slash preparedness actions. Seek shelter inside a well-built structure and stay away from windows. This storm is capable of producing damaging winds.
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weather message. The National Weather Service in Pittsburgh has issued a severe thunderstorm warning for southwestern Forest County in northwestern Pennsylvania, east central Mercer County in northwestern Pennsylvania, central Van Angle County in northwestern Pennsylvania, northwestern Clarion County in west central Pennsylvania, until 9 p.m. Eastern Daylight Time. At 8:09 p.m. Eastern Daylight Time, a severe thunderstorm was located 8 miles south of Franklin, moving east at 25 miles per hour. Hazard, 60 miles per hour wind gusts. Source, radar indicated. Impact, expect damage to roofs, siding, and trees. Locations impacted include Oil City, Franklin, Knox, Sugar Creek, Tynesta, Hazen Heights, Seneca, Hope, Rouseville, Chippenville, Kennedale, Woodland Heights, Freeburg, and Cranberry Township. Seek shelter inside a well-built structure and stay away from windows. The storm is capable of producing damaging winds. Repeating, a severe thunderstorm warning has been issued until 9 p.m. Eastern Daylight Time for the following counties in Pennsylvania, Mercer and Van Angle,

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0: The National Weather Service in Chicago has issued Central Ogle County in North Central Illinois, Northwestern DeKalb County in North Central Illinois, Southern Boone County in North Central Illinois, until 7:45 p.m. At 7:06 p.m., a severe thunderstorm was located near Malta, or 9 miles northeast of Rochelle, moving northeast at 35 miles per hour. Hazard, 60 miles per hour wind gusts. Source, radar indicated. Impact, expect damage to roofs, siding, and trees. Locations impacted include Belvedere, Poplar Grove, Genoa, Kirkland, Kingston, Malta, Creston, Garden Prairie, and Fairdale. For your protection, move to an interior room on the lowest floor of a building.
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0: Forest Service has issued severe thunderstorm watch number 451, effective until 2 a.m. Saturday. This watch includes the following counties in Iowa: Cedar, Clinton, Louisa, Muscatine and Scott, and the following counties in Illinois: Henry, Mercer, Rock Island, and Whiteside. Remember, a severe thunderstorm watch means that conditions are favorable for the development of severe weather, including large hail and damaging winds, in and close to the watch area. While severe weather may not be imminent, persons should remain alert for rapidly changing weather conditions and listen for later statements and possible warnings. Stay tuned to NOAA Weather Radio, commercial radio and television outlets, or internet for the latest severe weather information.
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0: The National Weather Service in Chicago has issued Central Ogle County in North Central Illinois, Northwestern DeKalb County in North Central Illinois, Southern Boone County in North Central Illinois, until 7:45 p.m. At 7:06 p.m., a severe thunderstorm was located near Malta, or 9 miles northeast of Rochelle, moving northeast at 35 miles per hour. Hazard, 60 miles per hour wind gusts. Source, radar indicated. Impact, expect damage to roofs, siding, and trees. Locations impacted include Belvedere, Poplar Grove, Genoa, Kirkland, Kingston, Malta, Creston, Garden Prairie, and Fairdale. For your protection, move to an interior room on the lowest floor of a building.
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0: The National Weather Service in Chicago has issued Central Ogle County in north-central Illinois, northwestern DeKalb County in north-central Illinois, southern Boone County in north-central Illinois, until 7:45 p.m. At 7:06 p.m., a severe thunderstorm was located near Malta, or 9 miles northeast of Rochelle, moving northeast at 35 miles per hour. Hazard, 60 miles per hour wind gusts. Source, radar indicated. Impact, expect damage to roofs, siding, and trees. Locations impacted include Belvedere, Poplar Grove, Genoa, Kirkland, Kingston, Malta, Creston, Garden Prairie, and Fairdale. 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

0: The National Weather Service in Morristown has issued a severe thunderstorm warning for East Central Morgan County, Northwestern Anderson County, Southwestern Campbell County until 8:30 p.m. Eastern Daylight Time. At 7:45 p.m. Eastern Daylight Time, a severe thunderstorm was located near Oliver Springs, or 8 miles west of Clinton, moving northwest at 10 miles per hour. Hazard, 60 miles per hour wind gusts. Source, radar indicated. Impact, expect damage to roofs, siding, and trees. Locations impacted include Clinton, Oliver Springs, Rosedale, Coalfield, Petros, and Frozen Head State Park. For your protection, move to an interior room on the lowest floor of a building.
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0: the National Weather Service in Morristown has issued a severe thunderstorm warning for East Central Morgan County, Northwestern Anderson County, Southwestern Campbell County, until 8:30 p.m. Eastern Daylight Time. At 7:45 p.m. Eastern Daylight Time, a severe thunderstorm was located near Oliver Springs, or 8 miles west of Clinton, moving northwest at 10 miles per hour. Hazard, 60 miles per hour wind gusts. Source, radar indicated. Impact, expect damage to roofs, siding, and trees. 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For your protection, move to an interior room on the lowest floor of a building.
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0: urgent weather message. The National Weather Service in Cleveland has issued a severe thunderstorm warning for southwestern Huron County, southern Seneca County in northwestern Ohio, northern Marion County, Wyandotte County in northwestern Ohio, Crawford County, until 9:15 p.m. Eastern Daylight Time. At 8:30 p.m. Eastern Daylight Time, severe thunderstorms were located along a line extending from near New Regal to 6 miles southwest of Upper Sandusky, moving east at 40 miles per hour. Hazard, 60 miles per hour wind gusts. Source, radar indicated. Impact, expect damage to trees and power lines that include View Cyrus, Upper Sandusky, Willard, New Washington, Bloomville, Sycamore, Morrill, New Regal, Chatfield, Marseille, Cary, Attica, Benton, Nevada, Caledonia, Tyro, North Robinson, Harbster, Kirby, and Osceola. For your protection, move to an interior room on the lowest floor of a building. Repeating, a severe thunderstorm warning has been issued until 9:15 p.m. Eastern Daylight Time for the following counties in Ohio: Crawford, Huron, Marion, Seneca, and Wyandotte.
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0: issued a flash flood warning for Western Callaway County, Kentucky, until 1 a.m. Saturday. At 6:51 p.m., Doppler radar indicated thunderstorms producing heavy rain across the warned area. Between 1 and 2.5 inches of rain have fallen. Flash flooding is ongoing or expected to begin shortly. Expected hazards include flash flooding caused by thunderstorms. Source, radar. The following impacts are expected: flash flooding of small creeks and streams, urban areas, highways, as well as other poor drainage and low-lying areas. Some locations that will experience flash flooding include Murray, Hazel, Harris Grove, and Kirksey. Repeating, a flash flood warning has been issued until 1 a.m. Saturday for the following county: Callaway, Kentucky.
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0: The National Weather Service in Chicago has issued a severe thunderstorm warning for northeastern DeKalb County in north central Illinois, western McHenry County in northeastern Illinois, eastern Boone County in north central Illinois, until 8:45 p.m. At 7:33 p.m., a severe thunderstorm was located over Kingston, or near Genoa, moving northeast at 25 miles per hour. Hazard, 60 miles per hour wind gusts and nickel-size hail. Source, radar indicated. Impact, expects damage to roofs, siding, and trees. Locations impacted include Woodstock, Harvard, Waringo, Poplar Grove, Genoa, Wonder Lake, Genoa City, Richmond, Capron, Hebron, Union, Garden Prairie, Kemmon, and Greenwood. For your protection, move to an interior room on the lowest floor of a building.
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0: National Weather Service in Chicago has issued a severe thunderstorm warning for northeastern DeKalb County in north-central Illinois, western McHenry County in northeastern Illinois, eastern Boone County in north-central Illinois, until 8:45 p.m. At 7:33 p.m., a severe thunderstorm was located over Kingston or near Genoa, moving northeast at 25 miles per hour. Hazard, 60 miles per hour wind gusts and nickel-size hail. Source, radar indicated. 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

0: National Weather Service in North Platte has issued a severe thunderstorm warning for southwestern Cherry County in north central Nebraska, southeastern Sheridan County in the panhandle of Nebraska, until 7:15 p.m. Mountain Daylight Time. At 6:23 p.m. Mountain Daylight Time, a severe thunderstorm was located 20 miles northeast of Ellsworth, or 32 miles southeast of Rushville, moving southeast at 25 miles an hour. Expected hazards include 2-inch hail and 60 miles an hour wind gusts. This is a radar-indicated threat. The following impacts are expected: people and animals outdoors will be injured. Expect hail damage to roofs, siding, windows, and vehicles. Expect wind damage to roofs, siding, and trees. Locations in Pingbat Meadow, Billy's Lake, Wolf Hill, Argo Hill, and Mother Lake. This includes Highway 61 between mile markers 172 and 182. Prepare immediately for large hail and damaging winds. People outside should move immediately to shelter inside a strong building. Stay away from windows. Repeating, a severe thunderstorm warning has been issued until 7:15 p.m. Mountain Daylight Time for the following county: Sheridan, Nebraska.
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0: National Weather Service has issued severe thunderstorm watch number 452, effective until 1 a.m. Saturday. This watch includes the following counties in Kansas, Potawatomi, and Riley. Remember, a severe thunderstorm watch means the conditions are favorable for the development of severe weather, including large hail and damaging winds, in and close to the watch area. While severe weather may not be imminent, persons should remain alert for rapidly changing weather conditions and listen for later statements and possible warnings. 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Repeating, severe thunderstorm watch number 452 has been issued until 1 a.m. Saturday for the following counties in Kansas, Potawatomi, and Riley.
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0: National Weather Service in North Platte has issued a severe thunderstorm warning for southwestern Cherry County in north-central Nebraska, southeastern Sheridan County in the panhandle of Nebraska, until 7:15 p.m. Mountain Daylight Time. At 6:23 p.m. Mountain Daylight Time, a severe thunderstorm was located 20 miles northeast of Ellsworth, or 32 miles southeast of Rushville, moving southeast at 25 miles an hour. Expected hazards include 2-inch hail and 60 miles an hour wind gusts. This is a radar-indicated threat. The following impacts are expected: people and animals outdoors will be injured. Expect hail damage to roofs, siding, windows, and vehicles. Expect wind damage to roofs, siding, and trees. Locations in Pingbat Meadow, Billy's Lake, Wolf Hill, Argo Hill, and Mother Lake. This includes Highway 61 between mile markers 172 and 182. Prepare immediately for large hail and damaging winds. People outside should move immediately to shelter inside a strong building. Stay away from windows. Repeating, a severe thunderstorm warning has been issued until 7:15 p.m. Mountain Daylight Time for the following county: Sheridan, Nebraska.
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0: National Weather Service has issued severe thunderstorm watch number 452, effective until 1 a.m. Saturday. This watch includes the following counties in Kansas, Pottawatomie, and Riley. Remember, a severe thunderstorm watch means the conditions are favorable for the development of severe weather, including large hail and damaging winds, in and close to the watch area. While severe weather may not be imminent, persons should remain alert for rapidly changing weather conditions and listen for later statements and possible warnings. Stay tuned to NOAA Weather Radio, commercial radio and television outlets, or internet sources for the latest severe weather information. Repeating, severe thunderstorm watch number 452 has been issued until 1 a.m. Saturday for the following counties in Kansas, Pottawatomie, and Riley.
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0: National Weather Service in Chicago has issued a severe thunderstorm warning for northern Lee County in north-central Illinois, Ogle County in north-central Illinois, until 8:45 p.m. At 7:45 p.m., a severe thunderstorm was located near Polo, moving east at 40 miles per hour. Hazard, 60 miles per hour wind gusts. Source, radar indicated. Impact, expect damage to roofs, siding, and trees. Locations impacted include Dixon, Rochelle, Oregon, Mount Morris, Polo, Davis Junction, Hillcrest, Stillman Valley, Ashton, Lost Nation, Creston, Lindenwood, Monroe Center, Grand Detour, Woosung, Kings, and Chana. For your protection, move to an interior room on the lowest floor of a building.
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0: National Weather Service has issued severe thunderstorm watch number 452, effective until 1 a.m. Saturday. This watch includes the following counties in Kansas, Potawatomi, and Riley. Remember, a severe thunderstorm watch means the conditions are favorable for the development of severe weather, including large hail and damaging winds, in and close to the watch area. While severe weather may not be imminent, persons should remain alert for rapidly changing weather conditions and listen for later statements and possible warnings. 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Repeating, severe thunderstorm watch number 452 has been issued until 1 a.m. Saturday for the following counties in Kansas, Potawatomi, and Riley.
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0: National Weather Service in Chicago has issued a severe thunderstorm warning for northern Lee County in north-central Illinois, Ogle County in north-central Illinois, until 8:45 p.m. At 7:45 p.m., a severe thunderstorm was located near Polo, moving east at 40 miles per hour. Hazard, 60 miles per hour wind gusts. Source, radar indicated. Impact, expect damage to roofs, siding, and trees. 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

0: The National Weather Service in Cleveland has issued a severe thunderstorm warning for Richland County, Eastern Marion County, Central Ashland County, Morrow County, Southeastern Crawford County, Southern Wayne County in Northeastern Ohio, Northwestern Holmes County in Northeastern Ohio, Northwestern Knox County, until 9:30 p.m. At 8:50 p.m., severe thunderstorms were located along a line extending from near Ashland to Marion, moving southeast at 30 miles an hour. Hazard, 60 miles an hour wind gusts. Source, radar indicated. Impact, expect damage to trees and power lines. 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

0: The National Weather Service in Cleveland has issued a severe thunderstorm warning for Richland County, Eastern Marion County, Central Ashland County, Morrow County, Southeastern Crawford County, Southern Wayne County in Northeastern Ohio, Northwestern Holmes County in Northeastern Ohio, Northwestern Knox County, until 9:30 p.m. At 8:50 p.m., severe thunderstorms were located along a line extending from near Ashland to Marion, moving southeast at 30 miles an hour. Hazard, 60 miles an hour wind gusts. Source, radar indicated. Impact, expects damage to trees and power lines. 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

0: National Weather Service has issued severe thunderstorm watch number 452, effective until 1 a.m. Saturday. This watch includes the following counties in Kansas, Potawatomi, and Riley. Remember, a severe thunderstorm watch means the conditions are favorable for the development of severe weather, including large hail and damaging winds, in and close to the watch area. While severe weather may not be imminent, persons should remain alert for rapidly changing weather conditions and listen for later statements and possible warnings. Stay tuned to NOAA Weather Radio, commercial radio and television outlets, or internet sources for the latest severe weather information. Repeating, severe thunderstorm watch number 452 has been issued until 1 a.m. Saturday for the following counties in Kansas, Potawatomi, and Riley.
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0: The National Weather Service in Cleveland has issued a severe thunderstorm warning for Richland County, Eastern Marion County, Central Ashland County, Morrow County, Southeastern Crawford County, Southern Wayne County in Northeastern Ohio, Northwestern Holmes County in Northeastern Ohio, Northwestern Knox County, until 9:30 p.m. At 8:50 p.m., severe thunderstorms were located along a line extending from near Ashland to Marion, moving southeast at 30 miles an hour. Hazard, 60 miles an hour wind gusts. Source, radar indicated. Impact, expects damage to trees and power lines. Locations impacted include Mansfield, Marion, Worcester, Ashland, Mount Gilead, Galleon, Orville, Ontario, Lexington, Crestline, Loudonville, Fredericktown, Cardington, Belleville, Shreve, Ashley, Hayesville, Waldo, Chesterville, and Sparta.
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0: The National Weather Service in Cleveland has issued a severe thunderstorm warning for Richland County, Eastern Marion County, Central Ashland County, Morrow County, Southeastern Crawford County, Southern Wayne County in Northeastern Ohio, Northwestern Holmes County in Northeastern Ohio, Northwestern Knox County, until 9:30 p.m. At 8:50 p.m., severe thunderstorms were located along a line extending from near Ashland to Marion, moving southeast at 30 miles an hour. Hazard, 60 miles an hour wind gusts. Source, radar indicated. Impact, expects damage to trees and power lines. 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

0: The National Weather Service in Cleveland has issued a severe thunderstorm warning for Richland County, Eastern Marion County, Central Ashland County, Morrow County, Southeastern Crawford County, Southern Wayne County in Northeastern Ohio, Northwestern Holmes County in Northeastern Ohio, Northwestern Knox County, until 9:30 p.m. At 8:50 p.m., severe thunderstorms were located along a line extending from near Ashland to Marion, moving southeast at 30 miles an hour. Hazard, 60 miles an hour wind gusts. Source, radar indicated. Impact, expects damage to trees and power lines. 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

0: The National Weather Service in Cleveland has issued a severe thunderstorm warning for Richland County, Eastern Marion County, Central Ashland County, Morrow County, Southeastern Crawford County, Southern Wayne County in Northeastern Ohio, Northwestern Holmes County in Northeastern Ohio, Northwestern Knox County, until 9:30 p.m. At 8:50 p.m., severe thunderstorms were located along a line extending from near Ashland to Marion, moving southeast at 30 miles an hour. Hazard, 60 miles an hour wind gusts. Source, radar indicated. Impact, expects damage to trees and power lines. 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

0: The civil authorities have issued a local area emergency for Morrison J, beginning at 9.04 p.m. Friday, July 3rd and ending at 3.04 a.m. Saturday, July 4th. Emergency responders are managing the significant storm impacts with a high volume of 911 calls. We are aware of reports of downed trees, power lines, and damage throughout Morris County. 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

0: The National Weather Service in Upton, New York has issued a special marine warning for Sandy Hook, New Jersey to Fire Island Inlet, New York out 20 nautical miles, Fire Island Inlet, the Morges Inlet, New York out 60 nautical miles, Morges Inlet, the Montauk Point, New York out 20 nautical miles, Long Island South Shore Bays, until 9:15 p.m. At 8:16 p.m., a severe thunderstorm was located near Island Park, moving east at 50 knots. Hazard, wind gusts in excess of 50 knots and small hail. Source, radar indicated. Impact, boats could suffer significant structural damage in high winds. Small craft could capsize in suddenly higher waves. The severe thunderstorm will be near Barnum Island, Island Park, Jones Inlet, and Middle Bay around 8:20 p.m. Jones Beach around 8:25 p.m. Boaters should seek safe harbor immediately until the storm passes. Wind gusts in excess of 50 knots, small hail, high waves, lightning, and heavy rain are expected with the storm. If caught on the open water, stay below deck if possible. Keep away from ungrounded metal objects.
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0: National Weather Service in Upton, New York, has issued a special marine warning for Sandy Hook, New Jersey, to Fire Island Inlet, New York, out 20 nautical miles. 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Long Island South Shore Bays, until 9:15 p.m. At 8:16 p.m., a severe thunderstorm was located near Island Park, moving east at 50 knots. Hazard, wind gusts in excess of 50 knots and small hail. Source, radar indicated. Impact, boats could suffer significant structural damage in high winds. Small craft could capsize in suddenly higher waves. The severe thunderstorm will be near Barnum Island, Island Park, Jones Inlet, and Middle Bay around 8:20 p.m. Jones Beach around 8:25 p.m. Boaters should seek safe harbor immediately until the storm passes. Wind gusts in excess of 50 knots, small hail, high waves, lightning, and heavy rain are expected with the storm. If caught on the open water, stay below deck if possible. Keep away from ungrounded metal objects.
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0: Bulletin. For the following county, Columbiana, Ohio, and the following counties, in Pennsylvania, Beaver and Lawrence. The National Weather Service in Pittsburgh has issued a severe thunderstorm warning for northern Columbiana County in east central Ohio, northwestern Beaver County in western Pennsylvania, southern Lawrence County in western Pennsylvania, until 9:45 p.m. At 9:09 p.m., a severe thunderstorm was located near East Palestine, moving east at 25 miles per hour. Hazard, 60 miles per hour wind gusts. Source, radar indicated. Impact, expects damage to roofs, siding, and trees. Locations impacted include New Castle, Beaver Falls, East Palestine, Elwood City, New Brighton, Oakwood, Patterson Township, Big Beaver, New Beaver, West Mayfield, Elport, Bessemer, Coppell, Wampum, South New Castle, Patterson Heights, New Galilee, Enon Valley, Darlington, and Eastvale. Seek shelter inside a well-built structure and stay away from windows. The storm is capable of producing damaging winds.
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bulletin. For the following county, Columbiana, Ohio, and the following counties, in Pennsylvania, Beaver and Lawrence. The National Weather Service in Pittsburgh has issued a severe thunderstorm warning for northern Columbiana County in east central Ohio, northwestern Beaver County in western Pennsylvania, southern Lawrence County in western Pennsylvania, until 9:45 p.m. At 9:09 p.m., a severe thunderstorm was located near East Palestine, moving east at 25 miles per hour. Hazard, 60 miles per hour wind gusts. Source, radar indicated. Impact, expect damage to roofs, siding, and trees. Locations impacted include New Castle, Beaver Falls, East Palestine, Elwood City, New Brighton, Oakwood.

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0: The urgent National Weather Service in Pittsburgh has issued a severe thunderstorm warning for northeastern Columbiana County and east central Ohio, northwestern Beaver County in western Pennsylvania, southern Lawrence County in western Pennsylvania, until 9:45 p.m. Eastern Daylight Time. At 9:09 p.m. Eastern Daylight Time, a severe thunderstorm was located near East Palestine, moving east at 25 miles per hour. Hazard, 60 miles per hour wind gusts. Source, radar indicated. Impact, expect damage to roofs, siding, and trees. Locations impacted include New Castle, Beaver Falls, East Palestine, Elwood City, New Brighton, Oakwood, Patterson Township, Big Beaver, New Beaver, West Mayfield, Elport, Bessemer, Copple, Wampum, South New Castle, Patterson Heights, New Denton, and Eastvale. Seek shelter inside a well-built structure and stay away from windows. The storm is capable of producing damaging winds. Repeating, a severe thunderstorm warning has been issued until 9:45 p.m. Eastern Daylight Time for the following county: Columbiana, Ohio, and Lawrence, Pennsylvania.
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0: National Weather Service in the Quad Cities has issued a severe thunderstorm warning for northeastern Whiteside County, southeastern Carroll County, until 8:15 p.m. At 7:23 p.m., a severe thunderstorm was low 40 miles an hour. Expected hazards include 60 miles an hour wind gusts and penny-sized hail. The following impacts are expected: expect damage to roofs, siding, and trees. Locations impacted include Sterling, Rock Falls, Morrison, Linden, Coleta, Emerson, Union Grove, Round Grove, Galt, Penrose, Hamilton Corners, Malvern, Como, White Kitchen, Morrison Rockwood State Park, Whiteside County Fairgrounds, Den Rock, Grimes Addition, Douglas Park, and Unionville. This includes Interstate 88 between mile markers 25 and 39. This also includes Morrison Rockwood State Park. 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

urgent. National Weather Service in Pittsburgh has issued a severe thunderstorm warning for northeastern Columbiana County and east central Ohio, northwestern Beaver County in western Pennsylvania, southern Lawrence County in western Pennsylvania, until 9:45 p.m. Eastern Daylight Time. At 9:09 p.m. Eastern Daylight Time, a severe thunderstorm was located near East Palestine, moving east at 25 miles per hour. Hazard, 60 miles per hour wind gusts. Source, radar indicated. Impact, expect damage to roofs, siding, and trees. Locations impacted include

0: Castle, Beaver Falls, East Palestine, Elwood City, New Brighton, Oakwood, Patterson Township, Big Beaver, New Beaver, West Mayfield, Elport, Bessemer, Copple, Wampum, South New Castle, Patterson Heights, New Denton, and Eastvale. Seek shelter inside a well-built structure and stay away from windows. This storm is capable of producing damaging winds. Repeating, a severe thunderstorm warning has been issued until 9:45 p.m. Eastern Daylight Time for the following county: Columbiana, Ohio, and Lawrence, Pennsylvania.
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0: Weather Service in North Platte has issued a severe thunderstorm warning for southwestern Cherry County in north-central Nebraska, Grant County in west-central Nebraska, northwestern Hooker County in west-central Nebraska, northeastern Garden County in the Panhandle of Nebraska, southeastern Sheridan County in the Panhandle of Nebraska, until 8 p.m. Mountain Daylight Time. At 7:16 p.m. Mountain was located 8 miles northeast of Ashby, or 39 miles north of Arthur, moving southeast at 35 miles an hour. Expected hazards include golf ball size hail and 60 miles an hour wind gusts. This is a radar indicated threat. The following impacts are expected: people and animals outdoors will be injured. Expect hail damage to roofs, siding, windows, and vehicles. Expect wind damage to roofs, siding, and trees. Locations impacted include Hyannis, Ashby, Whitman, Carr Lake, Duluth, Dipping Bat Meadow, Finnegan Lake, Swede Lake, Kincaid Lake, Mother Lake, Bingham, Dominic Lake, Pratt Lake, and Spring Valley Lake. This includes the following highways: Highway 2 between mile markers 126 and 166. Highway 61 between mile markers 139 and 177. Prepare immediately for large hail and damaging winds. People outside should move immediately to shelter inside a strong building. Stay away from windows. Repeating, a severe thunderstorm warning has been issued until 8 p.m. Mountain Daylight Time for the following counties in Nebraska, Garden, and Sheridan.
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0: Service in the Quad Cities has issued a severe thunderstorm warning for East Central Rock Island County, Southeastern Cedar County, Scott County, Northeastern Muscatine County, until 8:30 p.m. At 7:32 p.m., a severe thunderstorm was located over Durant, moving east at 35 miles an hour. Expected hazards include 60 miles an hour wind gusts and penny-size hail. The following impacts are expected: expect damage to roofs, siding, and trees. Locations impacted include Davenport, Moline, Rock Island, Bettendorf, East Moline, Durant, Silvis, Eldridge, LeClaire, Wilton, Hampton, Walcott, Blue Grass, Buffalo, Long Grove, Riverdale, Donahue, Carbon Cliff, Stockton, and Maysville. Those attending events, a new name or location, are in the path of the storm and should prepare for imminent dangerous weather conditions. Seek shelter now. This includes the following highways: Interstate 74 in Iowa between mile markers 1 and 5. Interstate 80 in Iowa between mile markers 272 and 306. Interstate 74 in Illinois between mile markers 1 and 3. Interstate 280 between mile markers 1 and 10. Take cover now. Do not drive your vehicle through flooded roadways.
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0: The National Weather Service in Duluth, Minnesota has issued a severe thunderstorm warning for South Central Itasca County, Northwestern Aitkin County in East Central Minnesota, East Central Cass County, until 8:45 p.m. At 8:21 p.m., a severe thunderstorm was located near Schoolcraft State Park, or 12 miles southwest of Grand Rapids, moving east at 25 miles per hour. Wind gusts and quarter-size hail. Source, radar indicated. Impact, hail damage to vehicles is expected. Expect wind damage to roofs, siding, and trees. This severe thunderstorm will be near Pokegama Lake around 8:35 p.m. For your protection, move to an interior room on the lowest floor of a building.
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0: Weather Service in North Platte has issued a severe thunderstorm warning for southwestern Cherry County in north central Nebraska, Grant County in west central Nebraska, northwestern Hooker County in west central Nebraska, northeastern Garden County in the panhandle of Nebraska, southeastern Sheridan County in the panhandle of Nebraska, until 8 p.m. Mountain Daylight Time. At 7:16 p.m. Mountain was located 8 miles northeast of Ashby, or 39 miles north of Arthur, moving southeast at 35 miles an hour. Expected hazards include golf ball size hail and 60 miles an hour wind gusts. This is a radar indicated threat. The following impacts are expected: people and animals outdoors will be injured. Expect hail damage to roofs, siding, windows, and vehicles. Expect wind damage to roofs, siding, and trees. Locations impacted include Hyannis, Ashby, Whitman, Carr Lake, Duluth, Dipping Bat Meadow, Finnegan Lake, Sweet Lake, Kincaid Lake, Mother Lake, Bingham, Dominic Lake, Pratt Lake, and Spring Valley Lake. This includes the following highways: Highway 2 between mile markers 126 and 166, Highway 61 between mile markers 139 and 177. Prepare immediately for large hail and damaging winds. People outside should move immediately to shelter inside a strong building. Stay away from windows. Repeating, a severe thunderstorm warning has been issued until 8 p.m. Mountain Daylight Time for the following counties, in Nebraska, Garden, and Sheridan.
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National Weather Service in Cleveland has issued a severe thunderstorm warning for northeastern Trumbull County in northeastern Ohio, southeastern Ashtabula County in northeastern Ohio, western Crawford County in northwestern Pennsylvania, until 10:15 p.m. Eastern Daylight Time. At 9:24 p.m. Eastern Daylight Time, severe thunderstorms were located along a line extending from 10 miles northwest of Andover to near Orel, moving east at 50 miles per hour. Hazard, 60 miles per hour wind gusts. Source, radar indicated. Impact, expect damage to trees and power lines. Locations impacted include Meadville, Cambridge Springs, Andover.

0: continued until 10:15 p.m. Eastern Daylight Time for the following counties: in Ohio, Ashtabula and Trumbull, in Crawford, Pennsylvania.
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National Weather Service in Cleveland has issued a severe thunderstorm warning for northeastern Trumbull County in northeastern Ohio, southeastern Ashtabula County in northeastern Ohio, western Crawford County in northwestern Pennsylvania, until 10:15 p.m. Eastern Daylight Time. At 9:24 p.m. Eastern Daylight Time, severe thunderstorms were located along a line extending from 10 miles northwest of Andover to near Orel, moving east at 50 miles per hour. Hazard, 60 miles per hour wind gusts. Source, radar indicated. Impact, expect damage to trees and power lines. Locations impacted include Meadville, Cambridge Springs, Andover,

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0: an urgent weather message. The National Weather Service in Cleveland has issued a severe thunderstorm warning for southeastern Trumbull County in northeastern Ohio, southeastern Portage County in northeastern Ohio, Mahoning County in northeastern Ohio, northeastern Starr County in northeastern Ohio, until 10:15 at 9:31 p.m. Eastern Daylight Time. Severe thunderstorms were located along a line extending from near Vienna Center to Louisville, moving southeast at 50 miles per hour. Hazard, 60 miles per hour wind gusts. Source, radar indicated. Impact, expect damage to trees and power lines. 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Repeating, a severe thunderstorm warning has been issued until 10:15 p.m. Eastern Daylight Time for the following counties in Ohio: Mahoning, Portage, Stark, and Trumbull.
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0: National Weather Service in Morristown has issued a severe thunderstorm warning for northwestern Claiborne County, Campbell County, northwestern Union County, until 9:45 p.m. Eastern Daylight Time. At 9:03 p.m. Eastern Daylight Time, a severe thunderstorm was located near La Follette, moving north at 20 miles per hour. Hazard, 60 miles per hour wind gusts. Source, radar indicated. Impact, expect damage to roofs, siding, and trees. Locations impacted include La Follette, Jacksboro, Jellicoe, Kerryville, Elk Valley, Indian Mountain State Park, Cook. This includes Interstate 75 in Tennessee between mile markers 138 and 143, and between mile markers 148 and 161. For your protection, move to an interior room on the lowest floor of a building.
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0: The National Weather Service has issued a severe thunderstorm warning for Jefferson County, Pennsylvania, effective until 9:45 p.m. The National Weather Service in Pittsburgh has issued a severe thunderstorm warning for eastern Jefferson County in west central Pennsylvania until 9:45 p.m. Eastern 30 p.m. Eastern Daylight Time. Severe thunderstorms were located along a line from 6 miles north of Brockway to 6 miles east of Reynoldsville, or along a line Brookville to 15 miles northeast of Punxsutawney, moving east at 20 miles per hour. Hazard: 60 miles per hour wind gusts. Source: radar indicated. 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Locations impacted include Brockway, Sykesville, and Falls Creek. Precautionary/preparedness actions: seek shelter inside a well-built structure and stay away from windows. These storms are capable of producing damaging winds.
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0: The National Weather Service has issued a severe thunderstorm warning for Jefferson County, Pennsylvania, effective until 9:45 p.m. The National Weather Service in Pittsburgh has issued a severe thunderstorm warning for eastern Jefferson County in west central Pennsylvania until 9:45 p.m. Eastern 30 p.m. Eastern Daylight Time. Severe thunderstorms were located along a line from 6 miles north of Brockway to 6 miles east of Reynoldsville, or along a line Brookville to 15 miles northeast of Punxsutawney, moving east at 20 miles per hour. Hazard: 60 miles per hour wind gusts. Source: radar indicated. 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Locations impacted include Brockway, Sykesville, and Falls Creek. Precautionary/preparedness actions: seek shelter inside a well-built structure and stay away from windows. These storms are capable of producing damaging winds.
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0: The National Weather Service has issued a severe thunderstorm warning for Jefferson County, Pennsylvania, effective until 9:45 p.m. The National Weather Service in Pittsburgh has issued a severe thunderstorm warning for eastern Jefferson County in west central Pennsylvania until 9:45 p.m. Eastern 30 p.m. Eastern Daylight Time. Severe thunderstorms were located along a line from 6 miles north of Brockway to 6 miles east of Reynoldsville, or along a line Brookville to 15 miles northeast of Punxsutawney, moving east at 20 miles per hour. Hazard: 60 miles per hour wind gusts. Source: radar indicated. Impact: expect damage to roofs, siding, and trees. Locations impacted include Brockway, Sykesville, and Falls Creek. Precautionary/preparedness actions: seek shelter inside a well-built structure and stay away from windows. These storms are capable of producing damaging winds.
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0: National Weather Service in Morristown has issued a severe thunderstorm warning for northwestern Claiborne County, Campbell County, northwestern Union County, until 9:45 p.m. Eastern Daylight Time. At 9:03 p.m. Eastern Daylight Time, a severe thunderstorm was located near La Follette, moving north at 20 miles per hour. Hazard, 60 miles per hour wind gusts. Source, radar indicated. Impact, expect damage to roofs, siding, and trees. Locations impacted include La Follette, Jacksboro, Jellico, Kerryville, Elk Valley, Indian Mountain State Park, Cook. This includes Interstate 75 in Tennessee between mile markers 138 and 143, in between mile markers 148 and 161. For your protection, move to an interior room on the lowest floor of a building.
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0: The Weather Service in North Platte has issued a tornado warning for southern Cherry County in north central Nebraska, northeastern Grant County in west central Nebraska, until 8:15 p.m. Mountain Daylight Time. At 7:34 p.m. Mountain Daylight Time, a severe thunderstorm capable of producing a tornado was located near Hyannis, or 35 miles north of Arthur, moving southeast at 30 miles per hour. Expected hazards include tornado and hail up to 2 inches in diameter. This is a radar-indicated threat. Impact, flying debris will be dangerous to those caught without shelter. Mobile homes will be damaged or destroyed. Damage to roofs, windows, and vehicles will occur. Tree damage is likely. This dangerous storm will be near Hyannis around 7:40 p.m. Mountain Daylight Time. Other locations impacted by this tornadic thunderstorm include Pratt Lake and Duluth. This includes the following highways: Highway 2 between mile markers 140 and 163. Highway 61 between mile markers 152 and 171. Take cover now. Move to a basement or an interior room on the lowest floor of a sturdy building. Avoid windows. If you are outdoors, in a mobile home, or in a vehicle, move to the closest substantial shelter and protect yourself from flying debris. Repeating, a tornado warning has been issued until 9:15 p.m. Central Daylight Time for the following county: Cherry, Nebraska.
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0: National Weather Service in Pittsburgh has issued a severe thunderstorm warning for Northern Columbiana County in East Central Ohio, Mercer County in Northwestern Pennsylvania, Northwestern Butler County in West Central Pennsylvania, Northwestern Beaver County in Western Pennsylvania, Lawrence County in Western Pennsylvania, until 10:45 p.m. Eastern Daylight Time. At 9:40 p.m. Eastern Daylight Time, severe thunderstorms were located along the line from 5 miles west of Greenville to 14 miles west of Salem, or along the line from 10 miles north of Sharpsburg to 14 miles west of Salem, moving east at 50 miles per hour. Hazard, 60 miles per hour wind gusts. Source, radar indicated. Impact, expect damage to roofs, siding, and trees. Locations impacted include Newcastle, Hermitage, Sharon, Salem, Grove City, Columbiana, East Palestine, Sharpsville, Elwood City, Greenville, Farrell, Slippery Rock, New Wilmington, Oakwood, Latonia, Newcastle Northwest, New Waterford, Mercer, and Big Beaver. Seek shelter inside a well-built structure and stay away from windows. These storms are capable of producing damaging winds. Repeating, a severe thunderstorm warning has been issued until 10:45 p.m. Eastern Daylight Time for the following counties, Columbiana, Ohio, and the following counties in Pennsylvania, Lawrence and Mercer.
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0: The National Weather Service in Pittsburgh has issued a severe thunderstorm warning for Northern Columbiana County in East Central Ohio, Mercer County in Northwestern Pennsylvania, Northwestern Butler County in West Central Pennsylvania, Northwestern Beaver County in Western Pennsylvania, Lawrence County in Western Pennsylvania, until 10:45 p.m. Eastern Daylight Time. At 9:40 p.m. Eastern Daylight Time, severe thunderstorms were located along a line from 5 miles west of Greenville to 14 miles west of Salem, or along a line from 10 miles north of Sharpsburg to 14 miles west of Salem, moving east at 50 miles per hour. Hazard, 60 miles per hour wind gusts. Source, radar indicated. Impact, expect damage to roofs, siding, and trees. Locations impacted include Newcastle, Hermitage, Sharon, Salem, Grove City, Columbiana, East Palestine, Sharpsville, Elwood City, Greenville, Farrell, Slippery Rock, New Wilmington, Oakwood, Latonia, Newcastle Northwest, New Waterford, Mercer, and Big Beaver. Seek shelter inside a well-built structure and stay away from windows. These storms are capable of producing damaging winds. Repeating, a severe thunderstorm warning has been issued until 10:45 p.m. Eastern Daylight Time for the following counties, Columbiana, Ohio, and the following counties in Pennsylvania, Lawrence and Mercer.
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0: National Weather Service in Duluth, Minnesota has issued a severe thunderstorm warning for southeastern Itasca County in north central Minnesota until 9:45 p.m. Central Daylight Time. At 8:43 p.m. Central Daylight Time, a severe thunderstorm was located near Grand Rapids, moving east at 25 miles per hour. Expected hazards include 60 mile per hour wind gusts and quarter-size hail. This is a radar-indicated threat. The following impacts are expected. Hail damage to vehicles is expected. Expect wind damage to roofs, siding, and trees. This severe thunderstorm will be near Grand Rapids and Coleraine around 8:50 p.m. Central Daylight Time. Other locations in the path of the severe thunderstorm include Warba and Swan River. For your protection, move to an interior room on the lowest floor of a building. Repeating, a severe thunderstorm warning has been issued until 9:45 p.m. Central Daylight Time for the following county, South Itasca, Minnesota.
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0: National Weather Service in Duluth, Minnesota has issued a severe thunderstorm warning for southeastern Itasca County in north central Minnesota until 9:45 p.m. Central Daylight Time. At 8:43 p.m. Central Daylight Time, a severe thunderstorm was located near Grand Rapids, moving east at 25 miles per hour. Expected hazards include 60 mile per hour wind gusts and quarter-size hail. This is a radar-indicated threat. The following impacts are expected. Hail damage to vehicles is expected. Expect wind damage to roofs, siding, and trees. This severe thunderstorm will be near Grand Rapids and Colerain around 8:50 p.m. Central Daylight Time. Other locations in the path of this severe thunderstorm include Warba and Swan River. For your protection, move to an interior room on the lowest floor of a building. Repeating, a severe thunderstorm warning has been issued until 9:45 p.m. Central Daylight Time for the following county, South Itasca, Minnesota.
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0: Bulletin. For the following counties, in Pennsylvania, Armstrong, Clarion, Indiana, and Jefferson. The National Weather Service in Pittsburgh has issued a severe thunderstorm warning for Armstrong County in west central Pennsylvania, southern Clarion County in west central Pennsylvania, north central Indiana County in west central Pennsylvania, southwestern Jefferson, Pennsylvania County in west central Pennsylvania, until 10:30 p.m. At 9:53 p.m., a severe thunderstorm was located 8 miles southwest of Reimersburg, moving east at 30 miles per hour. Hazard, 60 miles per hour wind gusts. Source, radar indicated. Impact, expects damage to roofs, siding, and trees. Locations impacted include Punxsutawney, Katanning, Reimersburg, New Bethlehem, East Brady, Rural Valley, Dayton, West Hills, Hawthorne, Marion Center, Plumville, Timblin, Werfel, Smicksburg, Mahoning Creek Lake, Distant, Templeton and Anita. Seek shelter inside a well-built structure and stay away from windows. The storm is capable of producing damaging winds.
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0: Butler Bulletin. For the following counties, in Pennsylvania, Armstrong, Clarion, Indiana, and Jefferson. The National Weather Service in Pittsburgh has issued a severe thunderstorm warning for Samstrong County in West Central Pennsylvania, Southern Clarion County in West Central Pennsylvania, North Central Indiana County in West Central Pennsylvania, Southwestern Jefferson Pennsylvania County in West Central Pennsylvania, until 10:30 p.m. At 9:53 p.m., a severe thunderstorm was located 8 miles southwest of Reimersburg, moving east at 30 miles per hour. Hazard, 60 miles per hour wind gusts. Source, radar indicated. Impact, expects damage to roofs, siding, and trees. Locations impacted include Punxsutawney, Katanning, Reimersburg, New Bethlehem, East Brady, Rural Valley, Dayton, West Hills, Hawthorne, Marion Center, Plumville, Timblin, Werfel, Smicksburg, Mahoning Creek Lake, Distant, Templeton, and Oneida. Seek shelter inside a well-built structure and stay away from windows. The storm is capable of producing damaging winds.
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0: National Weather Service in Mount Holly, New Jersey has issued a severe thunderstorm warning for Central Atlantic County in southern New Jersey, Southern Camden County in southern New Jersey, Eastern Gloucester County in southern New Jersey, South Central Burlington County in southern New Jersey, until 10:15 p.m. At 9:29 p.m., a severe thunderstorm was located near Turnersville, or 12 miles south of Gloucester City, moving southeast at 30 miles per hour. Hazard, 60 miles per hour wind gusts. Source, radar indicated. Impact, damage to roofs, siding, trees, and power lines is possible. Locations impacted include Glassboro, Lindenwold, Hamilton, Pittman, Clayton, Wena, Egg Harbor City, Weymouth, Eskill Manor, Chislehurst, Franklinville, Sickleville, Elwood Magnolia, Victory Lakes, William, Nisbah, Monroe Township, and Turnersville. 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They will send your report to the National Weather Service office in Mount Holly, New Jersey. Repeating, a severe thunderstorm warning has been issued until 10:15 p.m. for the following counties in New Jersey: Atlantic, Burlington, Camden, and Gloucester.
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0: The National Weather Service in Chicago has issued a severe thunderstorm warning for northern Kendall County in northeastern Illinois, southeastern DeKalb County in north-central Illinois, southern Kane County in northeastern Illinois, until 9:45 p.m. At 8:56 p.m., a severe thunderstorm was located over Sugar Grove, or 7 miles north of Plano, moving east at 50 miles per hour. Hazard, 70 miles per hour wind gusts. Source, radar indicated. Impact, expects considerable tree damage. 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

0: National Weather Service in Wilmington has issued a severe thunderstorm warning for northeastern Licking County until 10:30 p.m. At 9:57 p.m., a severe thunderstorm was located near Utica, moving east at 10 miles an hour. Hazard, 60 miles an hour wind gusts and penny-size hail. Source, radar indicated. Impact, expect damage to trees and power lines. Locations impacted include Newark, Utica, St. Louisville, Purity, Fredonia, and U.S. Route 62 at State Route 661.
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0: The National Weather Service has for the following Pennsylvania counties: Blair, Cambria, Center, Clearfield, and Huntington, effective until 11:27 p.m. The National Weather Service and State College PA has issued a severe thunderstorm warning for northeastern Blair County in central Pennsylvania, northeastern Cambria County in central Pennsylvania, Center County in central Pennsylvania, Clearfield County in central Pennsylvania, northwestern Huntington County in central Pennsylvania. Until 11 p.m. at 9:56 p.m. Eastern Daylight Time, severe thunderstorms were located along a line extending from Penfield to Lacontes Mills to Hyde to near Jeffries to near Prince Gallitzin State Park, moving east at 35 miles per hour. Hazard: 70 miles per hour wind gusts. Source: radar indicated. Impact: expect considerable tree damage, roofs, and outbuildings. Severe thunderstorms will be near Lacontes Mills, Woodland, and Parker Dam State Park around 10 p.m. Eastern Daylight Time. Chester Hill, Carthouse, and North Phillipsburg around 10 p.m. Eastern Daylight Time. Snowshoe, Clarence, and Pine Glen around 10:20 p.m. Eastern Daylight Time. Port Matilda, Stormstown, and Bald Eagle around 10:30 p.m. Eastern Daylight Time. Milesburg, Julian, and Park Forest Village around 10:40 p.m. Eastern Daylight Time. Other locations impacted by these severe thunderstorms include West Decatur, Ramey, Glenhope, Orviston, and Westover. For those driving up.
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0: Mountain Weather Service in North Platte has issued a tornado warning for southern Cherry County in north central Nebraska, northeastern Grant County in west central Nebraska daylight time. At 7:34 p.m. Mountain Daylight Time, a severe thunderstorm capable of producing a tornado was located near Hannes, or 35 miles north of Arthur, moving southeast at 30 miles per hour. Expected hazards include tornado and hail up to 2 inches in diameter. This is a radar-indicated threat. Impact, flying debris will be dangerous to those caught without shelter. Mobile homes will be damaged or destroyed. Damage to roofs, windows, and vehicles will occur. Tree damage is likely. This dangerous storm will be near Hyannis around 7:40 p.m. Mountain Daylight Time. Other locations impacted by this tornadic thunderstorm include Pratt Lake and Duluth. This includes the following highways: Highway 2 between mile markers 140 and 163. Highway 61 between mile markers 152 and 171. Take cover now. Move to a basement or an interior room on the lowest floor of a sturdy building. Avoid windows. If you are outdoors, in a mobile home, or in a vehicle, move to the closest substantial shelter and protect yourself from flying debris. Repeating, a tornado warning has been issued until 9:15 p.m. County, Cherry, Nebraska.
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0: The National Weather Service in Morristown has issued a severe thunderstorm warning for northwestern Claiborne County, northeastern Campbell County, until 10:30 p.m. Eastern Daylight Time. At 9:41 p.m. Eastern Daylight Time, severe thunderstorms were located along a line extending from 11 miles south of Houghton to 6 miles northwest of La Follette, moving northeast at 15 miles per hour. Hazard, 60 miles per hour wind gusts. Source, radar indicated. Impact, expect damage to roofs, siding, and trees. Locations impacted include Harrogate, Jellicoe, Cumberland Gap, Arthur, Indian Mountain State Park, Clairfield, and White Oak. This includes Interstate 75 in Tennessee between mile markers 157 and 161. For your protection, move to an interior room on the lowest floor of a building.
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0: Mountain Weather Service in North Platte has issued a tornado warning for southern Cherry County in north central Nebraska, northeastern Grant County in west central Nebraska daylight time. At 7:34 p.m. Mountain Daylight Time, a severe thunderstorm capable of producing a tornado was located near Hannes, or 35 miles north of Arthur, moving southeast at 30 miles per hour. Expected hazards include tornado and hail up to 2 inches in diameter. This is a radar-indicated threat. Impact. Flying debris will be dangerous to those caught without shelter. Mobile homes will be damaged or destroyed. Damage to roofs, windows, and vehicles will occur. Tree damage is likely. This dangerous storm will be near Hyannis around 7:40 p.m. Mountain Daylight Time. Other locations impacted by this tornadic thunderstorm include Pratt Lake and Duluth. This includes the following highways: Highway 2 between mile markers 140 and 163. Highway 61 between mile markers 152 and 171. Take cover now. Move to a basement or an interior room on the lowest floor of a sturdy building. Avoid windows. If you are outdoors, in a mobile home, or in a vehicle, move to the closest substantial shelter and protect yourself from flying debris. Repeating, a tornado warning has been issued until 9:15 p.m. County, Cherry, Nebraska.
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0: National Weather Service and State College, Pennsylvania has issued a severe thunderstorm warning for northeastern Blair County and central Pennsylvania, northeastern Cambria County and central Pennsylvania, Centre County and central Pennsylvania, Clearfield County and central Pennsylvania, northwestern Huntingdon County and central Pennsylvania, until 11 p.m. At 9:56 p.m., severe thunderstorms were located along a line extending from Penfield to LeConte's Mills to Heights near Jeffries to near Prince Gallitzin State Park, moving east at 35 miles per hour. Hazard, 70 miles per hour wind gusts. Source, radar indicated. Impact, expects considerable tree damage. Damage is likely to mobile homes, roofs, and outbuildings. Severe thunderstorms will be near LeConte's Mills, Woodland, and Parker Dam State Park around 10 p.m. Chester Hill, Carth House, and North Phillipsburg around 10:10 p.m. Snowshoe, Clarence, and Pine Glen around 10:20 p.m. Port Matilda, Stormstown, and Bald Eagle around 10:30 p.m. Milesburg, Julian, and Park Forest Village around 10:40 p.m. Other locations impacted by these severe thunderstorms include West Decatur, Ramey, Glen Hope, Orviston, and Westover. For those driving on Interstate 80, this includes areas between the Penfield and Lamar exits, specifically from mile markers 118 to 168. This includes Interstate 99 from mile markers 43 to 85. These are dangerous storms. To stay safe, immediately move inside a well-built structure and stay away from windows. Repeating, a severe thunderstorm warning has been issued until 11 p.m. for the following counties: Blair, Cambria, Center, Clearfield, and Huntingdon.
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Chicago has issued a severe thunderstorm warning for northwestern Will County in northeastern Illinois, east central Kane County in northeastern Illinois, DuPage County in northeastern Illinois, southeastern Cook County in northeastern Illinois, until 10:15 p.m. At 9:15 p.m., severe thunderstorms were located along a line extending from South Elgin to North Aurora to near Oswego, moving east at 40 miles per hour. Hazard, 60 miles per hour wind gusts.

0: National Weather Service in Jackson, Kentucky has issued a severe thunderstorm warning for central Knox County until 10:45 p.m. At 10:13 p.m., a severe thunderstorm was located over Swan Pond or over Barberville, moving northeast at 5 miles per hour. Hazard, 60 miles per hour wind gusts. Source, radar indicated. Impact, expects damage to roofs, siding, and trees. This severe thunderstorm will be near Barberville around 10:20 p.m. Bentley Station around 10:30 p.m. Repeating, a severe thunderstorm warning has been issued until 10:45 p.m. for the following county, Knox, Kentucky.
1: This emergency warning message has been broadcast for your safety. 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

The National Weather Service in Topeka has issued a severe thunderstorm warning for northwestern Dickinson County in central Kansas, northwestern Geary County, western Riley County in northeastern Kansas, northwestern Pottawatomie County in northeastern Kansas, southern Clay County, until 9:45 p.m. At 9:14 p.m., a severe thunderstorm was located near Clay Center, moving southeast at 40 miles per hour. Expected hazards include 60 miles per hour wind gusts and penny-sized hail. This is a radar-indicated threat. The following impacts are expected. Expect damage to roofs, siding, and trees. Locations impacted include Westmoreland, Wakefield, Riley, Milford, Leonardville, Olsburg, Randolph, Manchester, Longford, Oak Hill, Milford Lake, Keats, and Tuttle Creek Lake. 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

0: National Weather Service in North Platte has issued a severe thunderstorm warning for South Central Cherry County in North Central Nebraska, Northeastern Grant County in West Central Nebraska, Hooker County in West Central Nebraska, until 9:15 p.m. Mountain Daylight Time. At 8:24 p.m. Mountain Daylight Time, a severe thunderstorm was located near Whitman, or 22 miles west of Mullen, moving east at 40 miles per hour. Expected hazards include 70 miles per hour wind gusts and quarter-size hail. This is a radar-indicated threat. Impact, hail damage to vehicles is expected. Expect considerable tree damage. Wind damage is also likely to mobile homes, roofs, and outbuildings. Locations impacted include Mullen, Whitman, Carr Lake, Highway 97 crossing the Dismal River, Hecla, Kelso, and Weir. This includes the following highways: Highway 2 between mile markers 155 and 194, Highway 97 between mile markers 53 and 73. Prepare immediately for large hail and damaging winds. People outside should move immediately to shelter inside a strong building. Stay away from windows. Repeating, a severe thunderstorm warning has been issued until 10:15 p.m. Central Daylight Time for the following county: Cherry, Nebraska.
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The National Weather Service in Chicago has issued a severe thunderstorm warning for northwestern Will County in northeastern Illinois, east central Kane County in northeastern Illinois, DuPage County in northeastern Illinois, southeastern Cook County in northeastern Illinois, until 10:15 p.m. At 9:15 p.m., severe thunderstorms were located along a line extending from South Elgin to North Aurora near Oswego, moving east at 40 miles per hour. Hazard, 60 miles per hour wind gusts.

0: down or stroke. 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

0: severe thunderstorm warning information. The National Weather Service in Hastings has issued a severe thunderstorm warning for northeastern Franklin County, western Webster County, until 10:15 p.m. At 9:32 p.m., a severe thunderstorm was located 7 miles southwest of Campbell, or 33 miles southeast of Holdridge, moving east at 15 miles per hour. Expected hazards include 60 miles per hour wind gusts and half-dollar size hail. This is a radar-indicated threat. The following impacts are expected. Hail damage to vehicles is expected. Expect wind damage to roofs, siding, and trees. This severe thunderstorm will remain over mainly rural areas of northeastern Franklin and western Webster counties. For your protection, move to an interior room on the lowest floor of a building. Repeating, a severe thunderstorm warning has been issued until 10:15 p.m. for the following counties in Nebraska, Franklin, and Webster.
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0: Local Weather Service in Topeka has issued a severe thunderstorm warning for northeastern Dickinson County in central Kansas, Geary County, southern Riley County in northeastern Kansas, southern Pottawatomie County in northeastern Kansas, southeastern Clay County, until 10:15 p.m. At 9:39 p.m., severe thunderstorms were located along a line extending from Olesburg to 3 miles south of Riley to 3 miles southwest of Wakefield to 6 miles east of Oak Hill, moving southeast at 40 miles per hour. Expected hazards include 60 miles per hour wind gusts and penny-size hail. Source: public reports with this line of storm have ranged from 50 to 60 miles per hour over the past hour. Radar still shows strong signals for winds up to 60 miles per hour along the main line of storms. The following impacts are expected: expect damage to roofs, siding, and trees. Locations impacted include Manhattan, Junction City, Wamego, Westmoreland, Ogden, Grandview Plaza, Chapman, Wakefield, Riley, St. George, Milford, Olesburg, Louisville, Milford Lake, Heats. This includes Interstate 70 between mile markers 285 and 316. For your protection, move to an interior room on the lowest floor of a building.
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0: The National Weather Service in Topeka has issued a severe thunderstorm warning for northeastern Dickinson County in central Kansas, Geary County, southern Riley County in northeastern Kansas, southern Pottawatomie County in northeastern Kansas, southeastern Clay County, until 10:15 p.m. At 9:39 p.m., severe thunderstorms were located along a line extending from Olesburg to 3 miles south of Riley to 3 miles southwest of Wakefield to 6 miles east of Oak Hill, moving southeast at 40 miles per hour. Expected hazards include 60 miles per hour wind gusts and penny-sized hail. Source: public reports with this line of miles per hour over the past hour. Radar still shows strong signals for winds up to 60 miles per hour along the main line of storms. The following impacts are expected: expect damage to roofs, siding, and trees. Locations impacted include Manhattan, Junction City, Wamego, Westmoreland, Ogden, Grandview Plaza, Chapman, Wakefield, Riley, St. George, Milford, Olesburg, Louisville, Milford Lake, Keats, and Tuttle Creek Lake. This includes Interstate 70 between mile markers 285 and 316. For your protection, move to an interior room on the lowest floor of a building.
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0: The National Weather Service has issued a severe thunderstorm warning for the following Pennsylvania counties: Center, Mifflin, Snyder, and Union, effective until tomorrow at 12 minutes past midnight. The National Weather Service and State College PA has issued a severe thunderstorm warning for Central Center County in Central Pennsylvania, Northeastern Mifflin County in Central Pennsylvania, Western Snyder County in Central Pennsylvania, Southwestern Union County in Central Pennsylvania, until 11:45 p.m. Eastern Daylight Time. At 10:41 p.m. Eastern Daylight Time, a severe thunderstorm was located over Bellefonte, moving east at 40 miles per hour. Hazard: 60 miles per hour wind gusts. Source: radar indicated. Impact: expect damage to roofs, siding, and trees. This severe thunderstorm will be near Zion around 10:50 p.m. Eastern Daylight Time. Coburn, Madisonburg, and Aaronsburg around 11 p.m. Eastern Daylight Time. Woodward, Dan Weichert around 11:10 p.m. Eastern Daylight Time. Laurelton Center, Snyder Middlesworth State Park, and Foxville around 11:20 p.m. Eastern Daylight Time. Other locations impacted by this severe thunderstorm include Beavertown, Hartleton, Unionville, and State College Regional Airport. For those driving on Interstate 80, this includes areas between the Snowshoe and Lamar exits, specifically from mile markers 1527. This includes Interstate 99, from mile markers 76 to 85. Precautionary/preparedness actions. Stay inside a well-built structure and keep away from windows.
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0: The National Weather Service in Grand Rapids has issued a special marine warning for near shore and open waters from St. Joseph to Holland, Michigan, until 11:45 p.m. Eastern Daylight Time. At 10:49 p.m. Eastern Daylight Time, strong thunderstorms were located along a line extending from 20 nautical miles northwest of St. Joseph to 13 nautical miles northwest of St. Joseph Light, moving east at 25 knots. Hazard: wind gusts 34 knots or greater and small hail. Source: radar. Impact: small craft could be damaged in briefly higher winds and suddenly higher waves. Locations impacted include South Haven Light, St. Joseph Light, and St. Joseph. Move to safe harbor immediately as gusty winds and high waves are expected. Frequent lightning is occurring with these storms. If caught on the open water, stay below deck if possible. Keep away from ungrounded metal objects.
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0: National Weather Service in Chicago has issued a severe thunderstorm warning for Northern Lake County in northwestern Indiana until 10:45 p.m. At 9:58 p.m., a severe thunderstorm was located over Hammond, moving east at 30 miles per hour. Hazard, 60 miles per hour wind gusts. Source, radar indicated. Impact, expect damage to roofs, sidings, and trees. Locations impacted include Hammond, Gary, Portage, East Chicago, Hobart, Highland, Munster, Griffith, Lake Station, Whiting, and New Chicago. For your protection, move to an interior room on the lowest floor of a building.
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0: National Weather Service in Chicago has issued a severe thunderstorm warning for East Central Will County in northeastern Illinois, southeastern Cook County in northeastern Illinois, Lake County in northwestern Indiana until 11:15 p.m. At 10:05 p.m., a severe thunderstorm was located over Richmond Park or near Madison, moving southeast at 30 miles per hour. Hazard, 60 miles per hour wind gusts. Source, radar indicated. Impact, expect damage to roofs, siding, and trees. Locations impacted include Hammond, Gary, Calumet City, Merrillville, Chicago Heights, Shelbyville, Hobart, Lansing, Oak Forest, Crown Point, Harvey, Highland, Munster, Park Forest, Homewood, Madison, Cedar Lake, Cedar, South Holland, Griffith, Country Club Mills, Dyer, St. John, Hazel Crest, and Richmond Park. 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
1: This emergency warning message has been broadcast for your safety. 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

0: The National Weather Service in Chicago has issued a severe thunderstorm warning for East Central Will County in northeastern Illinois, southeastern Cook County in northeastern Illinois, Lake County in northwestern Indiana, until 11:15 p.m. At 10:05 p.m., a severe thunderstorm was located over Richland Park, or near Madison, moving southeast at 30 miles per hour. Hazard, 60 miles per hour wind gusts. Source, radar indicated. Impact, expects damage to roofs, siding, and trees. Locations impacted include Hammond, Gary, Calimbo Heights, Shearville, Hobart, Lansing, Oak Forest, Crown Point, Harvey, Highland, Munster, Park Forest, Homewood, Madison, Cedar Lake, Steger, South Holland, Griffith, Country Club Hills, Dyer, St. John, Hazel Crest, and Richland Park. 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

0: The National Weather Service in Chicago has issued a severe thunderstorm in northeastern Illinois, southeastern Cook County in northeastern Illinois, Lake County in northwestern Indiana, until 11:15 p.m. At 10:05 p.m., a severe thunderstorm was located over Richmond Park, or near Madison, moving southeast at 30 miles per hour. Hazard, 60 miles per hour wind gusts. Source, radar indicated. Impact, expect damage to roofs, siding, and trees. Locations impacted include Hammond, Gary, Calumet City, Merrillville, Chicago Heights, Schererville, Hobart, Lansing, Oak Forest, Crown Point, Harvey, Highland, Munster, Park Forest, Homewood, Madison, Cedar Lake, Steger, South Holland, Griffith, Country Club Hills, Dyer, St. John, Hazel Crest, and Richland Park. 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

The following is a flash flood warning from the National Weather Service. The National Weather Service in Chicago has issued a flash flood warning for southeastern Cook County in northeastern Illinois, northwestern Lake, Indiana County in northwestern Indiana, until 1:15 a.m. At 10:09 p.m., Doppler radar indicated thunderstorms with rainfall rates of 1 to 2 inches per hour moving into an area that had previously received multiple waves of rainfall. Up to 1.5 inches of rain have fallen, with an additional 1 to 2 inches possible in the warned area. Flash flooding is ongoing or expected to begin shortly. Hazard: flash flooding. Source: radar. Impact: rapid onset flooding of creeks, streams, drainage ditches, streets, underpasses, low-lying areas, and other poor drainage areas. Some locations that will experience flash flooding include

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0: The following is a flash flood warning from the National Weather Service. The National Weather Service in Chicago has issued a flash flood warning for southeastern Cook County in northeastern Illinois, northwestern Lake, Indiana County in northwestern Indiana until 1:15 a.m. At 10:09 p.m., Doppler radar indicated thunderstorms with rainfall rates of 1 to 2 inches per hour moving into an area that have previously received multiple waves of rainfall. Up to 1.5 inches of rain have fallen, which is possible in the warned area. Flash flooding is ongoing or expected to begin shortly. Hazard, flash flooding. Source, radar. Impact, rapid onset flooding of creeks, streams, drainage ditches, streets, underpasses, low-lying areas, and other poor drainage areas. Some locations that will experience flash flooding include Chicago, Hammond, Gary, Tingley Park, Oak Lawn, Calumet City, Chicago Heights, Roseland, South Shore, Englewood, Chicago Lawn, East Chicago, Schererville, Lansing, Oak Forest, Harvey, Highland, Blue Island, Munster, and Billiton. A flash flood warning means rapid onset flooding is imminent or may already be occurring. Persons along creeks, drainage ditches, and other waterways should take immediate precautions to protect life and property.
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0: National Weather Service in Jackson, Kentucky has issued a severe thunderstorm warning for West Central Harlan County, Northeastern Bell County, Northeastern Knox County, Southwestern Leslie County, Southeastern Clay County, until midnight. At 11:27 p.m., a severe thunderstorm was located over Field, or 10 miles northeast of Pineville, moving north at 10 miles per hour. Hazard, 60 miles per hour wind gusts and quarter-size hail. Source, radar indicated. Impact, hail damage to vehicles is expected. Expect wind damage to roofs, siding, and trees. This severe thunderstorm will be near Field around 11:35 p.m. Sandy Fork around 11:40 p.m. Repeating, a severe thunderstorm warning has been issued until midnight Saturday for the following county, Knox, Kentucky.
1: This emergency warning message has been broadcast for your safety. 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

0: The National Weather Service in Jackson, Kentucky has issued a severe thunderstorm warning for northeastern Bell County, northeastern Knox County, southwestern Leslie County, southeastern Clay County, until midnight. At 11:27 p.m., a severe thunderstorm was located over Field, or 10 miles northeast of Pineville, moving north at 10 miles per hour. Hazard, 60 miles per hour wind gusts and quarter-size hail. Source, radar indicated. Impact, hail damage to vehicles is expected. Expect wind damage to roofs, siding, and trees. This severe thunderstorm will be near Field around 11:35 p.m. Sandy Fork around 11:40 p.m. Repeating, a severe thunderstorm warning has been issued until midnight Saturday for the following counties in Kentucky, Bell, Clay, Harlan, Knox, and Leslie.
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0: Weather Bulletin. For the following counties in Pennsylvania, Armstrong, Clarion, Forest, and Jefferson, the National Weather Service in Pittsburgh has issued a severe thunderstorm warning for southeastern Forest County in northwestern Pennsylvania, east central Armstrong County in west central Pennsylvania, northeastern Clarion County in west central Pennsylvania, Jefferson, Pennsylvania County in west central Pennsylvania, until 12:15 a.m. At 11:33 p.m., a severe thunderstorm was located 6 miles northwest of Brookville, moving east at 35 miles per hour. Hazard, 60 miles per hour wind gusts. Source, radar indicated. Impact, expects damage to roofs, siding, and trees. Locations impacted include Punxsutawney, Brookville, Marineville, Reynoldsville, Brockway, Sickosville, Falls Creek, Big Run, Somerville, Corsica, Siegel, Timblin, Fisher, Werfel, Knoxdale, Clear Creek State Park, Clarington, Anita and Cook Forest State Park. Seek shelter inside a well-built structure and stay away from windows. The storm is capable of producing damaging winds.
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0: Weather Service in Lincoln has issued a severe thunderstorm warning for northwestern Sangamon County until 11:15 p.m. At 10:33 p.m., a severe thunderstorm was located near New Berlin, or 12 miles west of Springfield, moving northeast at 35 miles per hour. Expected hazards include 60 miles per hour wind gusts and penny-sized hail. This is a radar-indicated threat. The following impacts are expected: expect damage to roofs, siding, and trees. This severe thunderstorm will remain over mainly rural areas of northwestern Sangamon County, including the following locations: Salisbury, Cantrell, Berlin, and Curran. This includes the following highways: Interstate 55 between mile markers 102 and 110. Interstate 72 between mile markers 80 and 91.
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0: The National Weather Service in Grand Rapids has issued a special marine warning for near shore and open waters from St. Joseph to Holland, Michigan, until 1:15 a.m. Eastern Daylight Time. At 11:41 p.m. Eastern Daylight Time, strong thunderstorms were located along a line extending from near South Haven Light to near St. Joseph Light, moving east at 20 knots. Hazard, wind gusts 34 knots or greater. Source, radar. Impact, small craft could be damaged in briefly higher winds and suddenly higher waves. Locations impacted include South Haven Light and St. Joseph.
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0: The following is a flash flood warning from the National Weather Service in Chicago has issued a flash flood warning for southeastern Cook County in northeastern Illinois until 1:45 a.m. At 10:38 p.m., Doppler radar and automated rain gauges indicated thunderstorms continuing to produce heavy rainfall with rainfall rates of 1 to 2 inches per hour. Up to 2.5 inches of rainfall has fallen so far in the Country Club Hills, Harvey, and Homewood areas, with multiple reports of roadway flooding received across portions of southern Cook County. Additional rainfall up to 1 inch is possible over the next 30 minutes. Worsening of flash flood impacts is imminent. Hazard: significant flash flooding. Source: radar and automated gauges. Impact: rapid onset, significant flooding of creeks, streams, drainage ditches, low-lying areas, and poor drainage areas. Widespread street and underpass flooding. Possible flooding of structures. Possible flooding of highways. Some locations that will experience flash flooding include Chicago, Hammond, Tinley Park, Calumet City, Chicago Heights, Lansing, Oak Forest, Harvey, Blue Island, Dalton, Park Forest, Homewood, Alsip, Madison, Frankfort, Steger, South Holland, Country Club Hills, South Deering, and Midlothian. Turn around, don't drown when encountering flooded roads. Most flood deaths occur in vehicles.
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0: the National Weather Service in the Twin Cities has issued a flash flood warning for East Central Ramsey County, West Central Washington County, until 3 a.m. At 10:51 p.m., Doppler radar indicated thunderstorms producing heavy rain across the warned area. Between 1.5 and 2.5 inches of rain have fallen. The expected rainfall rate is 1.5 to 2.5 inches in 1 hour. Flash flooding is ongoing or expected to begin shortly. Expected hazards include flash flooding caused by thunderstorms. This is a radar-indicated threat. The following impacts are expected: flash flooding of small creeks and streams, urban areas, highways, streets, and underpasses, as well as other poor drainage and low-lying areas. Some locations that will experience flash flooding include Woodbury, Maplewood, Oakdale, Lake Elmo, North St. Paul, Landfall, and South Maplewood. Turn around, don't drown when encountering flooded roads. Most of flood deaths occur in vehicles. Be especially cautious at night when it is harder to recognize the dangers of flooding. Repeating, a flash flood warning has been issued until 3 a.m. Saturday for the following counties in Minnesota, Ramsey, and Washington.
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0: The following is a flash flood warning from the National Weather Service. The National Weather Service in Chicago has issued a flash flood warning for South Central Cook County in northeastern Illinois, Central Will County in northeastern Illinois, until 2 a.m. At 10:50 p.m., Doppler radar indicates of 1 to 2 inches per hour continuing across the area. Up to 2 inches of rain have fallen. Flash flooding is ongoing or expected to begin shortly. Hazard, flash flooding. Source, radar. Impact, rapid onset flooding of creeks, streams, drainage ditches, streets, underpasses, low-lying areas, and other poor drainage areas. Some locations that will experience flash flooding include Orland Park, Tinley Park, Oak Forest, New Lenox, Palmer Glen, Park Forest, Mokena, Frankfort, Steger, Richland Park, Palos Heights, Worth, Frankfort Square, Crete, University Park, Manhattan, Money, Orland Hills, and Palos Park. A flash flood warning means rapid onset flooding is imminent or may already be occurring. Persons along creeks, drainage ditches, and other waterways should take immediate precautions to protect life and property.
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0: The following is a flash flood warning from the National Weather Service. The National Weather Service in Chicago has issued a flash flood warning for South Central Cook County in northeastern Illinois, Central Will County in northeastern Illinois, until 2 a.m. At 10:50 p.m., Doppler radar indicated thunderstorms with rainfall rates of 1 to 2 inches per hour continuing across the area. Up to 2 inches of rain have fallen ongoing or expected to begin shortly. Hazard, flash flooding. Source, radar. Impact, rapid onset flooding of creeks, streams, drainage ditches, streets, underpasses, low-lying areas, and other poor drainage areas. Some locations that will experience flash flood: Park, Oak Forest, New Lenox, Palmer Glen, Park Forest, Mokina, Frankfort, Steger, Richmond Park, Palos Heights, Worth, Frankfort Square, Crete, University Park, Manhattan, Money, Orland Hills, and Palos Park. A flash flood warning means rapid onset flooding is imminent or may already be occurring. Persons along creeks, drainage ditches, and other waterways should take immediate precautions to protect life and property.
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0: The National Weather Service has issued severe thunderstorm warning for the following counties/areas. Clinton, Pennsylvania, at 12:06 a.m. on July 4, 2026, effective until 12:51 a.m.
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0: Service in Lincoln has issued a severe thunderstorm warning for East Central Menard County, Central Logan County, until 11:45 p.m. At 11:05 p.m., a severe thunderstorm was located over Williamsville, or near Athens, moving northeast at 30 miles per hour. Expected hazards include 60 miles per hour wind gusts. This is a radar-indicated threat. The following impacts are expected: expect damage to roofs, siding, and trees. This severe thunderstorm will be near Elkhart around 11:15 p.m. Other locations in the path of the severe thunderstorm include Lincoln. This includes the following highways: Interstate 155 between mile marker 0 and 1. Interstate 55 between mile markers 112 and 129. This also includes Edward R. Madigan State Park.
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0: The National Weather Service in Upton, New York has issued a special marine warning for New York Harbor, Sandy Hook, New Jersey to Fire Island in Let New York out 20 nautical miles until 1:15 a.m. At 12:50 a.m., a strong thunderstorm was located over lower New York Harbor, moving east at 35 knots. Hazard, wind gusts 34 knots or greater. Source, radar indicated. Impact, small craft could be damaged in briefly higher winds and suddenly higher waves. The strong thunderstorm will be near lower New York Harbor around 12:55 a.m. Boaters should seek safe harbor immediately until the storm passes. Wind gusts 34 knots or greater, high waves, lightning, and heavy rain are expected with the storm. If caught on the open water, stay below deck if possible. Keep away from ungrounded metal objects.
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0: National Weather Service in Pleasant Hill has issued a severe thunderstorm warning for Doniphan County in northeastern Kansas, northeastern Buchanan, southern Gentry County in northwestern Missouri, southeastern Atchison County in northwestern Missouri, Hull County in northwestern Missouri, southern Nottoway County in northwestern Missouri, Andrew County in northwestern Missouri, western DeKalb County in northwestern Missouri, until 12:30 a.m. At 11:50 p.m., severe thunderstorms were located along a line extending from Fillmore to near Highland, moving east at 45 miles per hour. Expected hazards include 60 miles per hour wind gusts and nickel-sized hail. This is a radar-indicated threat. The following impacts are expected. Expect damage to roofs, siding, and trees. Locations impacted include St. Joseph, Savannah, Albany, Wathena, Elwood, Stanbury, Mound City, Highland, Troy, Country Club Villa, Country Club, King City, Oregon, Stuartsville, Union Star, Maitland, Amazonia, Skidmore, Clarksdale, and Forest City. This includes the following highways: Interstate 29 between mile markers 47 and 98. Interstate 229 between mile markers 5 and 14. For your protection, move to an interior room on the lowest floor of a building. Large hail, damaging wind, and continuous cloud-to-ground lightning are occurring with these storms. Move indoors immediately. Lightning is one of nature's leading killers. Remember, if you can hear thunder, you are close enough to be struck by lightning. Repeating, a severe thunderstorm warning has been issued until 12:30 a.m. Saturday for the following county, Doniphan, Kansas.
1: This emergency warning message has been broadcast for your safety. 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

0: The National Weather Service in Lincoln has issued a severe thunderstorm warning for northwestern Moultrie County, north central Shelby County, southeastern Macon County, until 1 a.m. At 11:57 p.m., a severe thunderstorm was located over Mauquia, or 16 miles northeast of Taylorville, moving northeast at 20 miles per hour. Expected hazards include 60 miles per hour wind gusts and quarter-size hail. This is a radar-indicated threat. The following impacts are expected. Hail damage to vehicles is expected. Expect wind damage to roofs, siding, and trees. Locations impacted include Dalton City, Mount Zion, and Long Creek. This also includes Spindlerwood State Natural Area.
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0: Weather Service in Lincoln has issued a severe thunderstorm warning for northwestern Moultrie County, north central Shelby County, southeastern Macon County, until 1 a.m. At 11:57 p.m., a severe thunderstorm was located over Moriqua, or 16 miles northeast of Taylorville, moving northeast at 20 miles per hour. Expected hazards include 60 miles per hour wind gusts and quarter-size hail. The following impacts are expected. Hail damage to vehicles is expected. Expect wind damage to roofs, siding, and trees. Locations impacted include Dalton City, Mount Zion, and Long Creek. This also includes Spitzerwoods State Natural Area.
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0: National Weather Service in Pleasant Hill has issued a severe thunderstorm warning for Donovan County in northeastern Kansas, Buchanan County in northwestern Missouri, Clinton, Southern Gentry County in northwestern Missouri, southeastern Holt County in northwestern Missouri, northeastern Platt County, Andrew DeKalb County in northwestern Missouri, until 1:15 a.m. At 12:28 a.m., a severe thunderstorm was located near Union Star, or near Savannah, moving east at 40 miles per hour. Expected hazards include 60 miles per hour wind gusts and nickel-sized hail. This is a radar-indicated threat. The following impacts are expected. Expect damage to roofs, siding, and trees. Locations impacted include St. Joseph, Cameron, Savannah, Plattsburgh, Gower, Wafina, Elwood, Maysville, Troy, Country Club Villa, Country Club, King City, Oregon, Stuartsville, Agency, Edgerton, Dearborn, Camden Point, Union Star, and Osborne. This includes the following highways: Interstate 35 in Missouri between mile markers 43 and 56. Interstate 29 between mile markers 26 and 81. Interstate 229 between mile marker 0 and 14. For your protection, move to an interior room on the lowest floor of a building. Repeating, a severe thunderstorm warning has been issued until 1:15 a.m. for the following counties in Missouri: Andrew, Buchanan, Clinton, DeKalb, Gentry, Holt and Platt, and Donovan, Kansas.
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the National Weather Service in Pleasant. Hill has issued a severe thunderstorm warning for Doniphan County in northeastern Kansas, Buchanan County in northwestern Missouri, Clinton County in northwestern Missouri, Southern Gentry County in northwestern Missouri, southeastern Hull County in northwestern Missouri, northeastern Platte County, Andrew County in northwestern Missouri, DeKalb County in northwestern Missouri, until 1:15 a.m. At 12:28 a.m., a severe thunderstorm was located near Union Star, or near Savannah, moving east at 40 miles per hour. Expected hazards include 60 miles per hour wind gusts and nickel-sized hail. The following impacts are expected. Expects damage to roofs, siding, and trees. Locations impacted include St. Joseph, Cameron, Savannah, Plattsburgh, Gower, Wafina, Elwood, Maysville, Troy, Country Club Villa, Country Club Stuartsville, Agency, Edgerton, Dearborn, Camden Point, Union Star, and Osborne. This includes the following highways: Interstate 35 in Missouri between mile markers 43 and 56. Interstate 29 between mile markers 26 and 81.

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0: National Weather Service in Des Moines has issued a severe thunderstorm warning for northwestern Polk County in central Iowa until 2:15 a.m. At 1:46 a.m., a severe thunderstorm was located over Siloraville Lake, or near Johnston, moving southeast at 25 miles per hour. Hazard, 60 miles per hour wind gusts. This is a radar-indicated threat. The following impacts are expected. Expect damage to roofs, siding, and trees. Locations impacted include Des Moines, Ankeny, Johnston, Polk City, Siloraville, Granger, Siloraville Lake, Big Creek Lake, Margo Franklinwood State Park, Ankeny Regional Airport, and Big Creek State Park. This includes the following highways: Interstate 35 between mile markers 88 and 96, Interstate 80 between mile markers 133 and 137. For your protection, move to an interior room on the lowest floor of a building. Repeating, a severe thunderstorm warning has been issued until 2:15 a.m. for the following county: Polk, Iowa.
1: This emergency warning message has been broadcast for your safety. 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

0: in Buffalo has issued a special marine warning for Lake Ontario from the Niagara River to Olcott, the upper and lower Niagara River and Buffalo Harbor, until 4:30 a.m. At 2:55 a.m., a strong thunderstorm was located 10 miles southwest of Niagara River, moving east at 25 knots. Hazard, wind gusts 34 knots or greater and small hail. Source, radar. Impact, small craft could be damaged in briefly higher winds and suddenly higher waves. Locations impacted include Wilson, Fort Niagara, Youngstown, Grand Island, and Lewiston. 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

The National Weather Service in Des Moines has issued a severe thunderstorm warning for southeast northern Warren County in south central Iowa until 3 a.m. At 2:14 a.m., a severe thunderstorm was located near South Ridge Mall, or 6 miles southeast of Des Moines, moving southeast at 15 miles per hour. Hazard, 60 miles per hour wind gusts. Severe weather has been confirmed by train spotters reported a 58 miles per hour wind gust at the Des Moines Airport at 2:14 a.m. The following impacts are expected. Expect damage to roofs, siding, and trees. Locations impacted include Des Moines, West Des Moines, Indianola, Norwalk, Pleasant Hill, Carlisle, South Ridge Mall, Des Moines International Airport, Hartford, Acworth, Spring Hill, and Sandyville. For your protection, move to an interior room on the lowest floor of a building. Repeating, a severe thunderstorm warning has been issued until 3 a.m. for the following

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0: National Weather Service in Buffalo has issued a severe thunderstorm warning for Northwest Erie County, Southwestern Niagara County, until 4:15 a.m. At 3:17 a.m., a severe thunderstorm was located near Niagara Falls, moving east at 25 miles per hour. Hazard, 60 miles per hour wind gusts and quarter-size hail. Source, radar indicated. Impact, hail damage to vehicles is expected. Expect wind damage to roofs, siding, and trees. Locations impacted include Niagara Falls, North Tonawanda, Wheatfield, Kenmore, Amherst, Tonawanda, Williamsville, and Grand Island. This includes Interstate 90 near Exit 50 and Interstate 190 north of Buffalo. For your protection, move to an interior room on the lowest floor of a building. Large hail, damaging wind, and continuous cloud-to-ground lightning are occurring with this storm. Move indoors amid nature's leading killers. Remember, if you can hear thunder, you are close enough to be struck by lightning.
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0: National Weather Service in Des Moines has issued a flash flood warning for Jasper County in central Iowa, southern Marshall County in central Iowa, southeastern Story County in central Iowa, until 8:15 a.m. At 2:18 a.m., Doppler radar and automated rain gauges indicated thunderstorms producing heavy rain across the warned area. Between 1.5 and 2.5 inches of rain have fallen. Additional rainfall amounts of 1.5 to 3 inches are possible in the warned area as more storms move over the area in the next few hours. Flash flooding is ongoing or expected to begin shortly. Hazard: flash flooding caused by thunderstorms. Source: radar and automated gauges. The following impacts are expected: flash flooding of small creeks and streams, urban areas, highways, streets and underpasses, as well as other poor drainage and low-lying areas. Some locations that will experience flash flooding include Newton, Mitchellville, Colfax, Prairie City, Baxter, Iowa Speedway, Rock Creek Lake, Kellogg, Gilman, Collins, Rhodes, Mingo, Laurel, Lambs Grove, Valeria, Newton Municipal Airport, Prairie City Kern Airport, and Rock Creek State Park. Be especially cautious at night when it is harder to recognize the dangers of flooding. 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Turn around, don't drown when encountering flooded roads. Most flood deaths occur in vehicles.
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0: National Weather Service in Des Moines has issued a flash flood warning for Boone County in central Iowa, northeastern Dallas County in central Iowa, southwestern Hamilton County in central Iowa, northwestern Jasper County in central Iowa, Polk County in central Iowa, southern Story County in central Iowa, southeastern Webster County in central Iowa, until 8:30 a.m. Saturday. At 2:26 a.m., Doppler radar indicated thunderstorms producing heavy rain across the warned area. Between 1.5 and 3.5 inches of rain have fallen. Additional rainfall amounts up to 1 to 2 inches are possible in the warned area. Flash flooding is ongoing or expected to begin shortly. Hazard: flash flooding caused by thunderstorms. Source: radar. The following impacts are expected: flash flooding of small creeks and streams, urban areas, highways, streets, and underpass and low-lying areas. Some locations that will experience flash flooding include Des Moines, Ames, West Des Moines, Ankeny, Urbandale, Johnson, Clive, Altoona, Waukee, Boone, Pleasant Hill, Grimes, Windsor Heights, Bonder Ant, Polk City, Huxley, Silorville, Madrid, Mitchellville, and Ogden. Be especially cautious at night when it is harder to recognize the dangers of flooding. 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Turn around, don't drown when encountering flooded roads. Most flood deaths occur in vehicles.
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0: The National Weather Service issued a severe thunderstorm warning for northeastern Lucas County in south-central Iowa, northern Monroe County in south-central Iowa, Marion County in south-central Iowa, southwestern Mahaska County in south-central Iowa, southeastern Warren County in south-central Iowa, until 3:30 a.m. At 2:41 a.m., severe thunderstorms were located along a line extending from Lake Red Rock to Knoxville Municipal Airport to Melcher, Dallas to near Otter Creek County Park, moving southeast at 35 miles per hour. Hazard, 60 miles per hour wind gusts. Source, Knoxville Airport reported a 62 miles per hour wind gust at 2:40 a.m. The following impacts are expected: expects damage to roofs, siding, and trees. Locations impacted include Oskaloosa, Pella, Knoxville, Melcher, Dallas, Knoxville Raceway, Lake Red Rock, Milo, Lovilla, Beacon, University Park, Bossy, La Williamson, Hamilton, Marysville, Pella Municipal Airport, Knoxville Municipal Airport, and Elk Rock State Park. For your protection, move to an interior room on the lowest floor of a building. Repeating, a severe thunderstorm warning has been issued until 3:30 a.m. for the following counties in Iowa: Lucas, Mahaska, Marion, Monroe, and Warren.
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0: National Weather Service in Goodland has issued a severe thunderstorm warning for southeastern Yuma County in northeastern Colorado, northeastern Kit Carson County, Cheyenne County in northwestern Kansas, Sherman County in northwestern Kansas, until 3 a.m. Mountain Daylight Time, or 4 a.m. Central Daylight Time. At 2:12 a.m. Mountain Daylight Time, or 3:12 a.m. Central Daylight Time, a severe thunderstorm was located 6 miles south of Bonnie Reservoir, moving east at 55 miles per hour. Expected hazards include 70 miles per hour wind gusts. This is a radar-indicated threat. The following impacts are expected. Expect considerable tree damage. Damage is likely to mobile homes, roofs, and outbuildings. This severe thunderstorm will remain over mainly rural areas of southeastern Yuma County in northeastern Colorado, northeastern Kit Carson County, Cheyenne and Sherman counties in northwestern Kansas, including the following locations: Hale, Edson, Wheeler, and Idalia. This includes the following highways: Interstate 70 in Kansas between mile marker 0 and 35. Interstate 70 in Colorado between mile markers 428 and 450. Highway 385 between mile markers 184 and 225. Repeating, a severe thunderstorm warning has been issued until 4 a.m. Central Daylight Time or 3 a.m. Mountain Daylight Time for the following counties in Kansas, Cheyenne and Sherman, and the following counties in Colorado, Kit Carson and Yuma.
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0: Thunderstorms producing flash flooding. Source, radar. 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

0: The civil authorities have issued a fire warning for Douglas WA, beginning at 4:54 a.m. and ending at 6:54 a.m. Douglas County Sheriff has issued a level 3 fire warning near Orondo. Box Canyon Road, you're advised to evacuate immediately. Road and evacuation routes can become blocked. 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If you are not in the area, stay away. 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

0: the civil authorities have issued a fire warning for Douglas WA, beginning at 4:54 a.m. and ending at 6:54 a.m. Douglas County Sheriff has issued a level 3 fire warning near Orlando. Box Canyon Road, you are advised to evacuate immediately. 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

0: The civil authorities have issued a fire warning for Douglas WA, beginning at 5:07 a.m. and ending at 7:07 a.m. Douglas County Sheriff has issued a level 3 fire warning near Orondo. Heidi Lane, Jerry's Lane, and Combine Road, you are advised to evacuate immediately. 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Red Cross Shelter will be at the community gym at 310 East Johnson Avenue in Chelan. If you are in the area, evacuate now. If you are not in the area, stay away. Red Cross Shelter will be available at the community gym at 310 East Johnson Avenue in Chelan.
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0: The National Weather Service in the Quad Cities has issued a severe thunderstorm warning for Cedar County, northern Johnson County, southern Linn County, northeastern Iowa County, until 5:30 a.m. At 4:24 a.m., a severe thunderstorm was located over F.W. Kent Park, or 10 miles northwest of Iowa City, moving east at 40 miles an hour. Expected hazards include 60 miles an hour wind gusts and penny-sized hail. The following impacts are expected: expect damage to roofs, siding, and trees. Locations impacted include Cedar Rapids, Iowa City, Tipton, West Branch, Mechanicsville, Stanwood, Coralville, North Liberty, Mount Vernon, Lisbon, Solon, Tiffin, Ely, Walford, University Heights, Swisher, Oxford, Shoeyville, Rochester. This includes the following highways: Interstate 80 in Iowa between mile markers 224 and 268 between mile markers 1 and 14. Take cover now. Do not drive your vehicle through flooded roadways.
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0: National Weather Service in Jackson has northeastern Laurel County until 9 a.m. At 7:04 a.m., Doppler radar indicated thunderstorms producing heavy rain across the warned area. Between 1 and 2 inches of rain have fallen. Additional rainfall amounts up to 1 inch are possible in the warned area. Flash flooding is ongoing or expected to begin shortly. Hazard, flash flooding caused by thunderstorms. Source, radar. Impact, flash flooding of small creeks and streams, urban areas, highways, streets and underpasses, as well as other poor drainage and low-lying areas. Some locations that will experience flash flooding include London, Atlanta, McCorder, McClellsville, and Greenmount.
1: This emergency warning message has been broadcast for your safety. 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

0: special marine warning for Lake Ontario from Hamlin Beach to near Sodus Point until 9:30 a.m. At 8:24 a.m., a strong thunderstorm was located near Hamlin Beach, moving east at 35 knots. Hazard, wind gusts to 40 knots. Source, radar. Impact, small craft could be damaged in briefly higher winds and suddenly higher waves. Locations impacted include Ontario Beach, Irondequoit Bay, Ontario on the Lake, and Hamlin Beach. Move to safe harbor immediately as gusty winds and high waves are expected.
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0: The National Weather Service has issued a severe thunderstorm warning for northeastern McPherson County, northeastern Harvey County, southwestern Chase County, northwestern Butler County, Marion County, until 10 a.m. At 8:53 a.m., a severe thunderstorm was located near Moundridge, moving east at 30 miles per hour. You can expect 60 mile per hour wind gusts. The warning was based on radar indications. The following impacts are expected. Expect damage to roofs, siding, and trees. Locations impacted include Hillsboro, Marion, Peabody, Canton, Florence, Gossel, Walton, Albing, Lehigh, Tampa, Durham, Lost Springs, Cedar Point, Newton Airport, Marion Lake, One Savu, and Pilsen.
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1: National Weather Service has issued a severe thunderstorm warning for Chase County, East Central Marion County, Northwestern Greenwood County, and Southeastern Kansas until 10:15 a.m. At 9:34 a.m., a severe thunderstorm was located over Florence, moving east at 45 miles per hour. You can expect 60 mile per hour wind gusts. The warning was based on radar indications. The following impacts are expected. Expect damage to roofs, siding, and trees. Locations impacted include Cottonwood Falls, Strong City, Bazaar, Elmdale, Matfield Green, Hymer, Saffordville, Tallgrass Prairie, and Tallgrass Prairie Preserve. This includes Interstate 35 between mile markers 97 and 115.
0: This emergency warning message has been broadcast for your safety. 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

0: National Weather Service has issued a severe thunderstorm warning for Chase County, northeastern Butler County, Greenwood County, and southeastern Kansas until 10:45 a.m. At 9:59 a.m., severe thunderstorms extended from 7 miles south of Willsey to 15 miles west of Eureka, moving east at 45 miles per hour. You can expect 60 mile per hour wind gusts. The warning was based on radar indications. The following impacts are expected. Expect damage to roofs, siding, and trees. Locations impacted include Eureka, Cottonwood Falls, Madison, Strong City, Hamilton, Rosalia, Cassaday, Bazaar, Virgil, Elmdale, Matfield Green, Eureka City Lake, Hymer, Thrall, Eureka Airport, Tallgrass Prairie, Saffordville, Tallgrass Prairie Preserve, and El Dorado State Park. This includes Interstate 35 between mile markers 84 and 115.
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1: Warning for southeastern Morris County, Lyon County, until 10:45 a.m. At 10:02 a.m., severe thunderstorms were located along a line extending from 7 miles north of Strong City to 13 miles south of Cottonwood Falls, moving east at 40 miles per hour. Expected hazards include 70 miles per hour wind gusts. This is a radar-indicated threat. The following impacts are expected. Expect considerable tree damage. Damage is likely to mobile homes, roofs, and outbuildings. Severe thunderstorms will be near Americus around 10:15 a.m. Emporia around 10:20 a.m. Olby around 10:25 a.m. This includes the following highways: Interstate 35 between mile markers 128 and 143. Kansas Turnpike between mile markers 117 and 145. Prepare immediately for damaging winds. People outside should move immediately to shelter inside a strong building. Stay away from windows.
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1: The National Weather Service has issued a severe thunderstorm warning for the following Tennessee counties: Hawkins and Sullivan, plus the following Virginia counties: Russell, Scott, Washington, and the city of Bristol. Effective until 12:20 p.m., the National Weather Service in Morristown has issued a severe thunderstorm warning for northwestern Sullivan County, in East Tennessee, northeastern Hawkins County, in East Tennessee, southwestern Russell County, in southwestern Virginia, the city of Bristol, in southwestern Virginia, eastern Scott County, in southwestern Virginia, southwestern Washington County, in southwestern Virginia, until 12:15 p.m. Eastern Daylight Time. At 11:35 a.m. Eastern Daylight Time, severe thunderstorms were located along a line extending from 11 miles northeast of Gate City to near Kingsport, moving east at 30 miles per hour. Hazard: 60 miles per hour wind gusts and penny-size hail. Source: radar indicated. Impact: expect damage to roofs, siding, and trees. Locations impacted include Kingsport, Bristol TN, Bristol VA, Gate City, Weber City, Walnut Hill, Mount Carmel, Nicholsville, Dungannon, and Blountville. This includes the following highways: Interstate 26, in Tennessee between mile markers 1 and 3. Interstate 81, in Tennessee between mile markers 63 and 75. Interstate 81, in Virginia between mile markers 1 and 9. Precautionary/preparedness actions. Prepare immediately for large hail and damaging winds. People outside should move immediately to shelter inside a strong building. Stay away from windows. Large hail, damaging wind, and continuous cloud-to-ground lightning are occurring with these storms. Move indoors immediately. Lightning is one of natural.
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0: The National Weather Service in Charleston, West Virginia has issued a severe thunderstorm warning for southwestern Kanawha County in central West Virginia, northwestern Raleigh County in southeastern West Virginia, Boone County in central West Virginia, until 1:15 p.m. Eastern Daylight Time. At 12:38 p.m. Eastern Daylight Time, severe thunderstorms were located along a line extending from near Madison to Van, moving east at 15 miles per hour. Hazard, 60 miles per hour wind gusts and quarter-size hail. Source, radar indicated. Impact, hail damage to vehicles is expected. Expect wind damage to roofs, siding, and trees. Locations impacted include Charleston, Madison, Chesapeake, Marmette, Bell, Van, Wharton, Coal Fork, Danville, Whitesville, Sylvester, Seth, Leawood, Dawes, Prenter, Ashford, Sharon, Eskdale, Dorothy, and Foster. This includes the following highways: West Virginia Turnpike between mile marker 77 and 95. Route 119 near mile marker 56.
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0: The National Weather Service in Charleston, West Virginia has issued a severe thunderstorm warning for North Central McDowell County in southern West Virginia, Western Wyoming County in southern West Virginia, Southeastern Logan County in southern West Virginia, until 1:15 p.m. Eastern Daylight Time. At 12:42 p.m. Eastern Daylight Time, a severe thunderstorm was located near Hanover, or 10 miles west of Pineville, moving north at 10 miles per hour. Hazard, 60 miles per hour wind gusts and nickel-size hail. Source, radar indicated. Impact, expects damage to roofs, siding, and trees. Locations impacted include Oceana, Hanover, Mallory, Amherst, Dale Robinette, Davie, Clear Fork, Cyclone, Coal Mountain, and Baileysville.
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0: Fullerton, Pennsylvania, and the following counties in West Virginia, Marion, and Monongalia. The National Weather Service in Pittsburgh has issued a severe thunderstorm warning for southeastern Greene County in southwestern Pennsylvania, Marion County in northern West Virginia, Monongalia County in northern West Virginia, until 2 p.m. At 1:08 p.m., a severe thunderstorm was located near Fairview, or near Mannington, moving east at 30 miles, 60 miles per hour winds, radar indicated. Impact, expect damage to roofs, siding, and trees. Locations impacted include Morgantown, Fairmont, Westover, Mannington, Star City, Pleasant Valley, Winfield, Barrettville, Monongah, Grahamville, Fairview, Cassville, Brookhaven, Rivesville, Granttown, Bobtown, Farmington, Blacksville, Worthington, and Mount Morris. Seek shelter inside a well-built structure and stay away from windows. The storm is capable of producing damaging winds. Report severe weather to your nearest law enforcement agency or the National Weather Service office in Pittsburgh, Pennsylvania.
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0: bulletin. For the following county, Greene, Pennsylvania, and the following counties, in West Virginia, Marion and Monongalia. The National Weather Service in Pittsburgh has issued a severe thunderstorm warning for southeastern Greene County in southwestern Pennsylvania, Marion County in northern West Virginia, Monongalia County in northern West Virginia, until 2 p.m. At 1:08 p.m., a severe thunderstorm was located near Fairview, or near Manington, moving east at 30 miles per hour. Hazard, 60 miles per hour wind gusts and small hail. Source, radar indicated. Impact, expects damage to roofs, siding, and trees. Locations impacted include Morgantown, Fairmont, Westover, Manington, Star City, Pleasant Valley, Winfield, Barrettville, Monona, Grahamville, Fairview, Cassville, Brookhaven, Rivesville, Granttown, Bobtown, Farmington, Blacksville, Worthington, and Mount Morris. Seek shelter inside a well-built structure and stay away from windows. The storm is capable of producing damaging winds. Report severe weather to your nearest law enforcement agency or the National Weather Service office in Pittsburgh, Pennsylvania.
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0: The National Weather Service in Charleston, West Virginia has issued a severe thunderstorm warning for northwestern Wyoming County in southern West Virginia, southeastern Logan County in southern West Virginia, south central Boone County in central West Virginia, until 1:45 p.m. Eastern Daylight Time. At 1:10 p.m. Eastern Daylight Time, a severe thunderstorm was located near Oceana, or 11 miles northwest of Pineville, moving northeast at 10 miles per hour. Hazard, 60 miles per hour wind gusts and quarter-size hail. Source, radar indicated. Impact, hail damage to vehicles is expected. Expect wind damage to roofs, siding, and trees. Locations impacted include Oceana, Bald Knob, Amherst, Dale Robinette, Mallory, Clear Fork, Copperston, Cyclone, and Coal Mountain.
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0: This is issued a level 2 fire evacuation Urano. Level 2 means be ready to leave the affected area is for all residences addressed off McNeil Canyon Road and all attached roads to the south of McNeil Canyon Road, including Coyote Curve Lane, Mountain Springs Road, Utopia Drive, Thomas Drive, Eagles Nest Road, Yarborough Drive, Quartz Drive, Pine Hollow Drive, Sunflower Lane, Yellow Topaz Lane, Red Rose Lane and Amethyst Lane. 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

0: National Weather Service in Pleasant Hill has issued a flash flood warning for southern Johnson County, Kansas, Miami County, western Cass County until 6:30 p.m. Saturday. At 12:25 p.m., emergency management reported flash flooding in the Hillsdale area with a water rescue in progress. Between 1 and 2 inches of rain have fallen. Additional rainfall amounts of 0.5 to 1.5 inches are possible in the warned area. Flash flooding is already occurring. Expected hazards include flash flooding caused by heavy rain. Severe weather has been confirmed by emergency management reported. The following impacts are expected: flash flooding of small creeks and streams, urban areas, highways, streets and underpasses, as well as other poor drainage and low-lying areas. Some locations that will experience flash flooding include Belton, Raymore, Gardner, Harrisonville, Paola, Spring Hill, Peculiar, Osawatomie, Lewisburg, Edgerton, Archie, Lake Winnebago, Drexel, Cleveland, Freeman, Lake Annette, West Line and Chili's. Turn around, don't drown when encountering flooded roads. Most flood deaths occur in vehicles. Repeating, a flash flood warning has been issued until 6:30 p.m. for the following counties in Kansas, Johnson and Miami, and Cass, Missouri.
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0: The National Weather Service has issued severe thunderstorm watch number 455, effective until 7 p.m. or 8 p.m. Eastern Daylight Time. This watch includes the following counties: in Illinois, Bureau, Cook, DuPage, Ford, Grundy, Iroquois, Kane, Kankakee, Kendall, LaSalle, Livingston, Marshall, McLean, Vermilion, Will and Woodford, and the following counties: in Indiana, Benton, Jasper, Lake, Newton and Porter, and the following: Winthrop Harbor to Wilmette Harbor, Illinois, Wilmette Harbor to Northerly Island, Illinois, Northerly Island to Calumet Harbor, Illinois, Calumet Harbor, Illinois to Gary, Indiana, Gary to Burns Harbor, Indiana, and Burns Harbor to Michigan City, Indiana. Remember, a severe thunderstorm watch means the conditions are favorable for the development of severe weather, including large hail and damaging winds, in and close to the watch area. While severe weather may not be imminent, persons should remain alert for rapidly changing weather conditions and listen for later statements and possible warnings. Stay tuned to NOAA Weather Radio, commercial radio and television outlets, or internet sources for the latest severe weather information.
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0: National Weather Service in Charleston, West Virginia has issued a severe thunderstorm warning for South Central Randolph County in northeastern West Virginia, Central Pocahontas County in northeastern West Virginia, until 2 p.m. Eastern Daylight Time. At 1:31 p.m. Eastern Daylight Time, a severe thunderstorm was located near Snowshoe, Oregon, 7 miles west of Cass Scenic Railroad, moving northeast at 5 miles per hour. Another severe thunderstorm was located Green Bank, moving northeast at 5 miles per hour. Hazard, 60 miles per hour wind gusts and quarter-size hail. Source, radar indicated. Impact, hail damage to vehicles is expected. Expect wind damage to roofs, siding, and trees. Locations impacted include Cass Scenic Railroad, Green Bank, Snowshoe, Dunmore, Arborvale, and Slaty Fork.
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0: The National Weather Service has issued severe thunderstorm watch number 455, effective until 7 p.m. or 8 p.m. Eastern Daylight Time. This watch includes the following counties in Illinois: Bureau, Cook, DuPage, Ford, Grundy, Iroquois, Kane, Kankakee, Kendall, LaSalle, Livingston, Marshall, McLean, Vermilion, Will and Woodford, and the following counties in Indiana: Benton, Jasper, Lake, Newton, and Porter, and the following: Winthrop Harbor to Will Neck Harbor, Illinois, Will Neck Harbor to Northerly Island, Illinois, Northerly Island to Calumet Harbor, Illinois, Calumet Harbor, Illinois to Gary, Indiana, Gary to Burns Harbor, Indiana, and Burns Harbor to Michigan City, Indiana. Remember, a severe thunderstorm watch means the conditions are favorable for the development of severe weather, including large hail and damaging winds, in and close to the watch area. While severe weather may not be imminent, persons should remain alert for rapidly changing weather conditions and listen for later statements and possible warnings. Stay tuned to NOAA Weather Radio, commercial radio and television outlets, or internet sources for the latest severe weather information.
1: This emergency warning message has been broadcast for your safety. 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

0: National Weather Service in Buffalo has issued a special marine warning for Lake Ontario from 30 Mile Point to Irondequoit Bay until 2:45 p.m. At 1:44 p.m., showers were located along a line extending from 14 miles north of Hamlin Beach to 10 miles northwest of Sunset Beach, moving east at 25 knots. Hazard, wind gusts 34 knots or greater. Source, radar. Impact, small craft could be damaged in briefly higher winds and suddenly higher waves. Locations impacted include Sunset Beach, Ontario Beach, Irondequoit Bay, and Hamlin Beach. Move to safe harbor until hazardous weather passes.
1: This emergency warning message has been broadcast for your safety. 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

0: the following county, Fayette, Pennsylvania, and the following counties, in West Virginia, Monongalia, and Preston. The National Weather Service in Pittsburgh has issued a severe thunderstorm warning for southwestern Fayette County in southwestern Pennsylvania, northwestern Preston County in northeastern West Virginia, northeastern Monongalia County in northern West Virginia, until 2:45 p.m. At 1:54 p.m., a severe thunderstorm was located over Morgantown, moving northeast at 25 miles per hour. Hazard, 60 miles per hour wind gusts and small hail. Source, radar indicated. Impact, expect damage to roofs, siding, and trees. Locations impacted include Morgantown, Westover, Star City, Point Marion, Grahamville, Brookhaven, Smithfield, Brandonville, Brewston Mills, Cheap Lake, Laurel Run, Osage, Valley Point, Clifton Mills, and Booth. Seek shelter inside a well-built structure and stay away from windows. This storm is capable of producing damaging winds.
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0: Another bulletin. For the following county, Fayette, Pennsylvania, and the following counties, in West Virginia, Monongalia and Preston. The National Weather Service in Pittsburgh has issued a severe thunderstorm warning for southwestern Fayette County in southwestern Pennsylvania, northwestern Preston County in northeastern West Virginia, northeastern Monongalia County in northern West Virginia, until 2:45 p.m. At 1:54 p.m., a severe thunderstorm was located over Morgantown, moving northeast at 25 miles per hour. Hazard, 60 miles per hour wind gusts and small hail. Source, radar indicated. Impact, expects damage to roofs, siding, and trees. Locations impacted include Morgantown, Westover, Star City, Point Marion, Grahamville, Brookhaven, Smithfield, Brandonville, Brewston Mills, Sheep Lake, Laurel Run, Osage, Valley Point, Clifton Mills, and Booth. Seek shelter inside a well-built structure and stay away from windows. The storm is capable of producing damaging winds.
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0: National Weather Service has issued severe thunderstorm watch number 456, effective until 9 p.m. This watch includes the following county, Fayette, Pennsylvania, and the following counties, in West Virginia, Marion, Monongalia, Preston, and Tucker. Remember, a severe thunderstorm watch means the conditions are favorable for the development of severe weather, including large hail and damaging winds, in and close to the watch area. While severe weather may not be imminent, persons should remain alert for rapidly changing weather conditions and listen for later statements and possible warnings. Stay tuned to NOAA Weather Radio, commercial radio and television outlets, or internet sources for the latest severe weather information.
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0: The National Weather Service has issued a severe thunderstorm watch, effective until 9 p.m. This watch includes the following counties in Ohio: Champaign, Clark, Delaware, Franklin, Marion, Marl, Muskingum, and Union. Remember, a severe thunderstorm watch means the conditions are favorable for the development of severe weather, including large hail and damaging winds, in and close to the watch area. While severe weather may not be imminent, persons should remain alert for rapidly changing weather conditions and listen for later statements and possible warnings. 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

0: message. The National Weather Service has issued severe thunderstorm watch number 456, effective until 9 p.m. This watch includes the following county, Columbiana, Ohio, and the following counties, in Pennsylvania, Allegheny, Armstrong, Beaver, Butler, Fayette, Greene, Indiana, Lawrence, Washington, and Westmoreland, and the following counties, in West Virginia, Brooke, Hancock, Marshall, and Ohio. Remember, a severe thunderstorm watch means the conditions are favorable for the development of severe weather, including large hail and damaging winds, in and close to the watch area. While severe weather may not be imminent, persons should remain alert for rapidly changing weather conditions and listen for later statements and possible warnings. 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

0: March. Issued at 1:58 p.m. Eastern Daylight Time. The National Weather Service has issued Severe Thunderstorm Watch number 456, effective until 9 p.m. Eastern Daylight Time. This watch includes the following counties in Ohio, Monroe and Noble. Remember, a severe thunderstorm watch means that conditions are favorable for the development of severe weather, including in and close to the watch area. While severe weather may not be imminent, persons should remain alert for rapidly changing weather conditions and listen for later statements and possible warnings. Stay tuned to NOAA Weather Radio, commercial radio and television outlets, or internet sources for the latest severe weather information.
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0: National Weather Service has issued severe thunderstorm watch number 456, effective until 9 p.m. This watch includes the following counties in Pennsylvania, Indiana, and Westmoreland. Remember, a severe thunderstorm watch means the conditions are favorable for the development of severe weather, including large hail and damaging winds in and close to the watch area. While severe weather may not be imminent, persons should remain alert for rapidly changing weather conditions and listen for later statements and possible warnings. Stay tuned to NOAA Weather Radio, commercial radio and television outlets, or internet sources for the latest severe weather information.
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0: an urgent weather message for the following counties in Ohio: Ashland, Carroll, Columbiana, Holmes, Mahoning, Medina, Portage, Stark, Summit, Trumbull, Tuscarawas, and Wayne. The National Weather Service has issued severe thunderstorm watch number 456, effective until 9 p.m. Eastern Daylight Time. This watch includes the following counties in Ohio: Ashland, Carroll, Columbiana, Holmes, Mahoning, Medina, Portage, Tuscarawas, and Wayne. Remember, a severe thunderstorm watch means the conditions are favorable for the development of severe weather, including large hail and damaging winds in and close to the watch area. While severe weather may not be imminent, persons should remain alert for rapidly changing weather conditions and listen for later statements and possible warnings. Stay tuned to NOAA Weather Radio, commercial radio and television outlets, or internet sources for the latest severe weather information. Repeating, severe thunderstorm watch number 456 has been issued until 9 p.m. Eastern Daylight Time for the following counties in Ohio: Ashland, Carroll, Columbiana, Holmes, Mahoning, Medina, Portage, Stark, Summit, Trumbull, Tuscarawas, and Wayne.
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0: is located near Jackson Milk or near Westman, moving east at 20 miles per hour. Hazard, 60 miles per hour in gusts and quarter-size hail. Source, radar indicated. Impact, hail damaged vehicles is expected. Expect wind damage to roofs.
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0: The National Weather Service in Wakefield has issued a severe thunderstorm warning for southeastern Charles City County, east central Prince George County, southwestern James City County in southeastern Virginia, northeastern Surrey County in southeastern Virginia, until 3:15 p.m. at 2:12 p.m. Severe thunderstorm was located near Claremont, moving northeast at 5 miles per hour. Hazard, 60 miles per hour wind gusts and penny-size hail. Source, radar indicated. Impact, expect damage to trees and power lines. This severe thunderstorm will be near Jamestown around 2:55 p.m. Other locations impacted by the severe thunderstorm include Taylor's Corner, Governor's Land, Spring Grove, Brandon, Hog Island Game Reserve, Alliance, Williamsburg Airport, and Centerville. For your protection, move to an interior room on the lowest floor of a building. Please report severe weather by calling 757-899-2415, posting to the National Weather Service Wakefield Facebook page, or using X at NWS Wakefield, VA.
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0: The National Weather Service has issued severe thunderstorm watch number 457, effective until 10 p.m. This watch includes the following county, District of Columbia, and the following counties in Maryland: Calvert, Charles, Frederick, Montgomery, Prince George's, and St. Mary's, and the following counties in Virginia: Arlington, Clark, Culpeper, Fairfax, Fauquier, King George, Loudoun, Madison, Orange, Prince William, Rappahannock, Spotsylvania, Stafford, and Warren, and the following independent cities in Virginia: Alexandria, Fredericksburg, Manassas Park and Manassas, and Jefferson, West Virginia, and the following: Tidal Potomac from Key Bridge to Indian Head, Maryland, Tidal Potomac from Indian Head to Cobb Island, Maryland, Tidal Potomac from Cobb Island, Maryland to Smith Point, Virginia, Eastern Bay, Choptank River, and Pawtuxent River. Remember, a severe thunderstorm watch means the conditions are favorable for the development of severe weather, including large hail and damaging winds, in and close to the watch area. While severe weather may not be imminent, persons should remain alert for rapidly changing weather conditions and listen for later statements and possible warnings. Stay tuned to NOAA Weather Radio, commercial radio and television outlets, or internet sources for the latest severe weather information.
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0: urgent weather message for the following counties in Ohio: Ashland, Carroll, Columbiana, Holmes, Mahoning, Modena, Portage, Stark, Summit, Trumbull, Tuscarawas, and Wayne. The National Weather Service has issued severe thunderstorm watch number 456, effective until 9 p.m. Eastern Daylight Time. This watch includes the following counties in Ohio: Ashland, Carroll, Columbiana, Holmes, Mahoning, Modena, Portage, Tuscarawas, and Wayne. Remember, a severe thunderstorm watch means the conditions are favorable for the development of severe weather, including large hail and damaging winds in and close to the watch area. While severe weather may not be imminent, persons should remain alert for rapidly changing weather conditions and listen for later.
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0: Metropolitan. For the following county, Columbiana, Ohio. The National Weather Service in Pittsburgh has issued a severe thunderstorm warning for northern Columbiana County and east central Ohio until 3 p.m. At 2:16 p.m., a severe thunderstorm was located over Salem, moving east at 25 miles per hour. Hazard, 60 miles per hour wind gusts. Source, radar indicated. Impact, expects damage to roofs, siding, and trees. Locations impacted include Salem, Columbiana, East Palestine, Lisbon, Laetonia, New Waterford, Hunterdon, Rogers, Guilford Lake State Park, Winona, New Garden, North Georgetown, East Rochester, and Homeworth. Seek shelter inside a well-built structure and stay away from windows. The storm is capable of producing damaging winds.
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0: following is a severe thunderstorm watch announcement from the National Weather Service. The National Weather Service has issued severe thunderstorm 457, effective until 10 p.m. This watch includes the following county: Cecil, Maryland, and Chesapeake Bay north of Fools Island, Maryland. Remember, a severe thunderstorm watch means the conditions are favorable for the development of severe weather, including large hail and damaging winds, in and close to the watch area. While severe weather may not be, persons should remain alert to rapidly changing weather conditions and listen for later statements and pausing. Stay tuned to NOAA Weather Radio, commercial radio and television outlets, or internet sources for the latest severe weather information. Repeating, severe thunderstorm watch number 457 has been issued until 10 p.m. for the following county: Maryland, and Chesapeake Bay north of Fools Island, Maryland.
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0: This is a severe thunderstorm watch issued at 2:15 p.m. Eastern Daylight Time. The National Weather Service has issued severe thunderstorm watch number 457, effective until 10 p.m. Eastern Daylight Time. This watch includes the following counties in West Virginia: Fayette, Nicholas, and Raleigh. Remember, a severe thunderstorm watch means that conditions are favorable for the development of severe weather, including large hail and damaging winds, in and close to the watch area. While severe weather may not be imminent, persons should remain alert for rapidly changing weather conditions and listen for later statements and possible warnings. Stay tuned to NOAA Weather Radio, commercial radio and television outlets, or internet sources for the latest severe weather information.
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National Weather Service in Sterling, Virginia has issued a severe thunderstorm warning for West Central Madison County in northwestern Virginia, East Central Rockingham County in western Virginia, South Central Page County in northwestern Virginia, North Central Greene County in central Virginia, until 2:45 p.m. At 2:19 p.m., a severe thunderstorm was located 7 miles south of Big Meadows, or 11 miles west of Madison, moving northeast at 10 miles per hour. Hazard, 60 miles per hour wind gusts. Source, radar indicated. Impact, damaging winds will cause some trees and large branches to fall. This could injure those outdoors, as well as damage homes and vehicles. Roadways may become blocked by downed trees. Localized power outages are possible. Unsecured light objects may become projectiles. 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For your protection, move to an interior room on the lowest floor of a building,

0: Service in Sterling, Virginia has issued a severe thunderstorm warning for West Central Madison County in northwestern Virginia, East Central Rockingham County in western Virginia, South Central Page County in northwestern Virginia, North Central Greene County in central Virginia, until 2:45 p.m. At 2:19 p.m., a severe thunderstorm was located 7 miles south of Big Meadows, or 11 miles west of Madison, moving northeast at 10 miles per hour. Hazard, 60 miles per hour wind gusts. Source, radar indicated. Impact, damaging winds will cause some trees and large branches to fall, as well as damage homes and vehicles. Roadways may become blocked by downed trees. Localized power outages are possible. Unsecured light objects may become prisms. Impacted include Big Meadows, Elkton, McMullen, Lydia, Fletcher, Graves Mill, Joliet, and Hood. 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

0: The National Weather Service has issued severe thunderstorm watch number 457, effective until 10 p.m. This watch includes the following counties in Virginia: Carroll, Floyd, Grayson, Henry, Patrick, and Pittsylvania, and the following independent cities in Virginia: Danville, Galax, and Martinsville. Remember, a severe thunderstorm watch means the conditions are favorable for the development of severe weather, including large hail and damaging winds, in and close to the watch area. While severe weather may not be imminent, persons should remain alert for rapidly changing weather conditions and listen for later statements and possible warnings. 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

0: National Weather Service in Boston has issued a special marine warning for the coastal waters east of Ipswich Bay and the Stellwagen Bank National Marine Sanctuary, Massachusetts Bay and Ipswich Bay. Ocean waters from the Merrimack River to Plymouth from 40 to 60 nautical miles until 3:45 p.m. Eastern Daylight Time. At 2:19 p.m. Eastern Daylight Time, a strong thunder moving southeast at 30 knots. Hazards include wind gusts 34 knots or greater. Small craft could be damaged in briefly higher winds and suddenly higher waves. Locations impacted include Eastern Point, Massachusetts, the coastal waters east of Cape Ann, Mass Bay Buoy 44,029, Sandy Bay, Marblehead Neck, the mouth of the Merrimack River, Beverly Harbor, Boston Buoy 44,013, Ipswich Bay, Thatcher Island, Jeffrey's Ledge Buoy 44,098, Essex Bay, and Plum Island. Move to safe harbor immediately as gusty winds and high waves are expected. Report severe weather to the Coast Guard or the National Weather Service.
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0: The National Weather Service in Sterling, Virginia has issued a severe thunderstorm warning for Central Rockingham County in western Virginia, West Central Page County in northwestern Virginia, until 3:45 p.m. At 2:30 p.m., a severe thunderstorm was located near Broadway, Oregon, 10 miles northeast of Harrisonburg, moving southeast at 5 miles per hour. Hazard, 60 miles per hour wind gusts. Source, radar indicated. Impact, damaging winds will cause some trees and large branches to fall. This could injure those outdoors, as well as damage homes and vehicles. Roadways may become blocked by down trees. Localized power outages are possible. Unsecured light objects may become projectiles. Locations impacted include Broadway, Timberville, Shenandoah, Massanutten, Cherry Grove, Lacey Spring, and Leanville. For your protection, move to an interior room on the lowest floor of a building. Large hail, damaging wind, and continuous cloud-to-ground lightning are occurring with this storm. Move indoors immediately. Lightning is one of nature's leading killers. Remember, if you can hear thunder, you are close enough to be struck by lightning.
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0: The National Weather Service in Charleston, West Virginia has issued a severe thunderstorm warning for South Central Calhoun County in North Central West Virginia, Southeastern Roane County in Central West Virginia, until 3 p.m. Eastern Daylight Time. At 2:29 p.m. Eastern Daylight Time, a severe thunderstorm was located near Emma, or 13 miles south of Spencer, moving northeast at 10 miles per hour. Hazard, 60 miles per hour wind gusts and half-dollar size hail. Source, radar indicated. Impact, hail damage to vehicles is expected. Expect wind damage to roofs, siding, and trees. Locations impacted include Walbeck, Emma, Left Hand, Looneyville, Tariff, Chloe, and Walton. This includes Interstate 79 between mile markers 22 and 36.
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0: weather message. The National Weather Service in Pittsburgh has issued a severe thunderstorm warning for Carroll County in East Central Ohio, southwestern Columbiana County in East Central Ohio, northeastern Tuscarawas County in East Central Ohio, until 3:15 p.m. Eastern Daylight Time. At 2:31 p.m. Eastern Daylight Time, a severe thunderstorm was located 10 miles northeast of Dover, moving east at 20 miles per hour. Hazard, 60 miles per hour wind gusts. Source, radar indicated. Impact, expect damage to roofs, siding, and trees. Locations impacted include Carrollton, Augusta, Malvern, Mineral City, Hunterdon, Delroy, Mechanicstown, East Rochester, and Atwood Lake. Seek shelter inside a well-built structure and stay away from windows. The storm is capable of producing damaging winds. Repeating, a severe thunderstorm warning has been issued until 3:15 p.m. Eastern Daylight Time for the following counties in Ohio, Carroll, Columbiana, and Tuscarawas.
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0: weather message. The National Weather Service in Pittsburgh has issued a severe thunderstorm warning for Carroll County of East Central Ohio, southwestern Columbiana County of East Central Ohio, northeastern Tuscarawas County in East Central Ohio, until 3:15 p.m. Eastern Daylight Time. At 2:31 p.m. Eastern Daylight Time, a severe thunderstorm was located 10 miles northeast of Dover, moving east at 20 miles per hour. Hazard, 60 miles per hour wind gusts. Source, radar indicated. Impact, expect damage to roofs, siding, and trees. Locations impacted include Carrollton, Augusta, Malvern, Mineral City, Hanoverton, Delroy, Mechanicstown, East Rochester, and Atwood Lake. Seek shelter inside a well-built structure and stay away from windows. The storm is capable of producing damaging winds. Repeating, a severe thunderstorm warning has been issued until 3:15 p.m. Eastern Daylight Time for the following counties in Ohio, Carroll, Columbiana, and Tuscarawas.
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0: weather message. The National Weather Service in Pittsburgh has issued a severe thunderstorm warning for Carroll County in East Central Ohio, Southwestern Columbiana County in East Central Ohio, Northeastern Tuscarawas County in East Central Ohio, until 3:15 p.m. Eastern Daylight Time. At 2:31 p.m. Eastern Daylight Time, a severe thunderstorm was located 10 miles northeast of Dover, moving east at 20 miles per hour. Hazard, 60 miles per hour wind gusts. Source, radar indicated. Impact, expect damage to roofs, siding, and trees. Locations impacted include Carrollton, Augusta, Malvern, Mineral City, Hanoverton, Delroy, Mechanicstown, East Rochester, and Atwood Lake. Seek shelter inside a well-built structure and stay away from windows. The storm is capable of producing damaging winds. Repeating, a severe thunderstorm warning has been issued until 3:15 p.m. Eastern Daylight Time for the following counties in Ohio, Carroll, Columbiana, and Tuscarawas.
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0: The National Weather Service in Buffalo has issued a special marine warning for Lake Ontario from your Hilton to Sodus Point until 3:45 p.m. At 2:38 p.m., strong thunderstorms were located along a line extending from 15 miles northwest of Ontario Beach to 8 miles southeast of Hamlin Beach, moving east at 35 knots. Hazard, wind gusts to 40 knots. Source, radar. Impact, small craft could be damaged in briefly higher winds and suddenly higher waves. Locations impacted include Irondequoit Bay, Ontario Beach, and Ontario on the lake. Move to safe harbor immediately as gusty winds and high waves are expected.
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0: issued at 2:44 p.m. The National Weather Service in Wakefield has issued a flash flood warning for Surrey County in southeastern Virginia until 3:45 p.m. At 2:44 p.m., Doppler radar indicated thunderstorms producing heavy rain across the warned area. Between 2 and 3 inches of rain have fallen. The expected rainfall rate is 2 to 3 inches in 1 hour. Additional rainfall amounts of 1.5 to 2.5 inches are possible in the warned area. Flash flooding is ongoing or expected to begin shortly. Hazard: flash flooding caused by thunderstorms. Source: radar. Impact: flash flooding of small creeks and streams, urban areas, highways, streets and underpasses, as well as other poor drainage and low-lying areas. Some locations that will experience flash flooding include Claremont, Surrey, Scotland and Spring Grove. Turn around, don't drown when encountering flooded roads. Most flood deaths occur in vehicles. Be aware of your surroundings and do not drive on flooded roads. Please report flooding by calling 757-899-2415, posting to the National Weather Service Wakefield Facebook page, or using X at NWS Wakefield, VA. Repeating, a flash flood warning has been issued until 3:45 p.m. for the following county, Surrey, Virginia.
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0: National Weather Service in Charleston, West Virginia has issued a severe thunderstorm warning for Central Randolph County in northeastern West Virginia, West Central Pocahontas County in northeastern West Virginia, Eastern Nicholas County in southeastern West Virginia, southeastern Webster County in northeastern West Virginia, until 3:15 p.m. Eastern Daylight Time. At 2:45 p.m. Eastern Daylight Time, severe thunderstorms were located along a line extending from 10 miles south of Mill Creek to near Richwood, moving northeast at 30 miles per hour. Hazard, 60 miles per hour wind gusts and quarter-size hail. Source, radar indicated. Impact, hail damage to vehicles is expected. Expect wind damage to roofs, siding, and trees. Locations impacted include Webster Springs, Addison Webster Springs, Mill Creek, Daly, Mingo, Beverly, Huttonsville, Monteville, Slaty Fork, Winnetta, Bowden, Valley Head, and Bergu.
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0: The National Weather Service in Chicago has issued a severe thunderstorm warning for northwestern LaSalle County in north-central Illinois, southeastern Lee County in north-central Illinois, until 2:45 p.m. At 1:44 p.m., a severe thunderstorm was located near Sublette, or near Mendota, moving northeast at 20 miles per hour. Hazard, 60 miles per hour wind gusts. Source, radar indicated. Impact, expects damage to roofs, siding, and trees. Locations impacted include Mendota, Paw Paw, Sublette, Lee, Compton, and West Brooklyn. Remain alert for a possible tornado. Tornadoes can develop quickly from severe thunderstorms. If you spot a tornado, go at once into the basement or small central room in a sturdy structure. For your protection, move to an interior room on the lowest floor of a building. Torrential rainfall is occurring with this storm and may lead to flash flooding. Do not drive your vehicle through flooded roadways.
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0: National Weather Service in Sterling, Virginia has issued a severe thunderstorm warning for Central Madison County in northwestern Virginia, South Central Rappahannock County in northwestern Virginia, West Central Culpeper County in northern Virginia, until 3:15 p.m. At 2:50 p.m., a severe thunderstorm was located 7 miles north of Madison, moving northeast at 20 miles per hour. Hazard, 60 miles per hour wind gusts. Source, radar indicated. Impact, damaging winds will cause some trees and large branches to fall. This could injure those outdoors, as well as damage homes and vehicles. 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

0: Bulletin. For the following counties, in Pennsylvania, Beaver, Butler, and Lawrence. The National Weather Service in Pittsburgh has issued a severe thunderstorm warning for northwestern Butler County in west central Pennsylvania, northeastern Beaver County in western Pennsylvania, Lawrence County in western Pennsylvania, until 3:30 p.m. At 2:50 p.m., a severe thunderstorm was located near Newcastle, moving east at 20 miles per hour. Hazard, 60 miles per hour wind gusts. Source, radar indicated. Impact, expect damage to roofs, siding, and trees. Locations impacted include Newcastle, Elwood City, Slippery Rock, Oakwood, Newcastle Northwest, Big Beaver, New Beaver, Elport, Prospect, Bessemer, Plain Grove Township, Coppell, Wampum, South Newcastle, Conequanessing, West Liberty, Enon Valley, Harlansburg, and Portersville. Take shelter inside a well-built structure and stay away from windows. The storm is capable of producing damaging winds.
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0: The National Weather Service has issued severe thunderstorm watch number 458, effective until 9 p.m. Central Daylight Time. This watch includes the following counties in Texas: Armstrong, Carson, Deaf Smith, Donnelly, Gray, Hemphill, Hutchinson, Lipscomb, Potter, Randall, Roberts, and Wheeler. Remember, a severe thunderstorm watch means the conditions are favorable for the development of severe weather, including large hail and damaging winds, in and close to the watch area. While severe weather may not be imminent, persons should remain alert for rapidly changing weather conditions and listen for later statements and possible warnings. Stay tuned to NOAA Weather Radio, commercial radio and television outlets, or internet sources for the latest severe weather information.
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0: The National Weather Service in Chicago has issued a severe thunderstorm warning for northeastern DeKalb County in north-central Illinois, northwestern Kane County in northeastern Illinois, southwestern McHenry County in northeastern Illinois, until 2:45 p.m. At 1:53 p.m., a severe thunderstorm was located near Marengo, moving east at 15 miles per hour. Hazard, 60 miles per hour wind gusts. Source, radar indicated. Impact, expects damage to roofs, siding, and trees. Locations impacted include Lake, Indiana The Hills, Hunley, Marengo, Pingree Grove, Hampshire, and Union. For your protection, move to an interior room on the lowest floor of a building. Torrential rainfall is occurring with this storm, and may lead to flash flooding. Do not drive your vehicle through flooded roadways.
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0: bulletin. For the following county, Columbiana, Ohio, and the following counties in Pennsylvania, Beaver and Lawrence. The National Weather Service in Pittsburgh has issued a severe thunderstorm warning for Northern Columbiana County in East Central Ohio, Northwestern Beaver County in Western Pennsylvania, Southwestern Lawrence County in Western Pennsylvania until 3:30 p.m. At 2:52 p.m., a severe thunderstorm was located near Lisbon, or 7 miles south of Salem, moving east at 20 miles per hour. Hazard, 60 miles per hour wind gusts. Source, radar indicated. Impact, expects damage to roofs, siding, and trees. Locations impacted include Salem, Columbiana, East Palestine, Lisbon, Latonia, New Waterford, Hanoverton, Rogers, SNPJ, Lake Tomahawk, Beaver Creek State Park, Guilford Lake State Park, Winona, Negley, Duke Garden, and North Georgetown. CFANs stay away from windows. The storm is capable of producing damaging winds.
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0: National Weather Service in Pittsburgh has issued a severe thunderstorm warning for northwestern Butler County in west central Pennsylvania, northeastern Beaver County in western Pennsylvania, Lawrence County in western Pennsylvania, until 3:30 p.m. Eastern Daylight Time. At 2:50 p.m. Eastern Daylight Time, a severe thunderstorm was located near Newcastle, moving east at 60 miles per hour wind gusts. Source, radar indicated. Impact, expect damage to roofs, siding, and track that include Newcastle, Elwood City, Slippery Rock, Oakwood, Newcastle Northwest, Big Beaver, New Beaver, Elport, Prospect, Bessemer, Plain Grove Township, Topple, Wampum, South Newcastle, Connell Quinessing, West Liberty, Enon Valley, Harlansburg, and Portersville. Seek shelter inside Webster Springs, Addison Webster Springs, Mill Creek, Daly, Mingo, Beverly, Huttonsville, Monteville, Slaty Fork, Winnetta, Belden, Valley Head, and Bergu.
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0: Weather Service in Pittsburgh has issued a severe thunderstorm warning for northwestern Butler County in west central Pennsylvania, northeastern Beaver County in western Pennsylvania, Lawrence County in western Pennsylvania, until 3:30 p.m. Eastern Daylight Time. At 2:50 p.m. Eastern Daylight Time, a severe thunderstorm was located near Newcastle, moving east at 60 miles per hour wind gusts. Source, radar indicated. 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

0: National Weather Service in Pittsburgh has issued a severe thunderstorm warning for northwestern Butler County in west central Pennsylvania, northeastern Beaver County in western Pennsylvania, Lawrence County in western Pennsylvania, until 3:30 p.m. Eastern Daylight Time. At 2:50 p.m. Eastern Daylight Time, a severe thunderstorm was located near Newcastle, moving east at 60 miles per hour wind gusts. Source, radar indicated. 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

0: The following is a flash flood warning from the National Weather Service. The National Weather Service in Chicago has issued a flash flood warning for southern DeKalb County in north central Illinois, northern LaSalle County in north central Illinois, southeastern Lee County in north central Illinois, until 5 p.m. At 2:03 p.m., Doppler radar and automated rain gauges indicated thunderstorms producing torrential rainfall over the warned area. Up to 2 inches of rain have fallen over portions of southern DeKalb County. The expected rainfall rate is 1 to 2 inches. Flooding is ongoing or expected to begin shortly. Hazard, flash flooding. Source, radar and automated gauges. Impact, rapid onset flooding of creeks, streams, drainage ditches, streets, underpasses, low-lying areas, and other poor drainage areas. Some locations that will experience flash flooding include southern sections of DeKalb, Sandwich, Mendota, Sheridan, Shabona, Lake Holiday, Hinckley, South Leland, Pawpaw, Millington, Lee, Compton, West Brooklyn, Harding, and Triumph. A flash flood warning means rapid onset flooding is imminent or may already be occurring. Persons along creeks, drainage ditches, and other waterways should take immediate precautions to protect life and property. Turn around, don't drown when encountering flooded roads. Most flood deaths occur in vehicles.
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0: The National Weather Service in Amarillo has issued a severe thunderstorm warning for southwestern Randall County, southeastern Deaf Smith County, until 3 p.m. Central Daylight Time. At 2:02 p.m. Central Daylight Time, a severe thunderstorm was located near Buffalo Lake, or 14 miles southwest of Canyon, moving southwest at 5 miles per hour. Hazard, 60 miles per hour wind gusts and quarter-size hail. Source, radar indicated. Impact, minor damage to roofs, siding, and trees is possible. Hail damage to vehicles is expected. Locations impacted include Buffalo Lake. For your protection, move to an interior room on the lowest floor of a building. Torrential rainfall is occurring with this storm and may lead to flash flooding. Do not drive your vehicle through flooded roadways. Repeating, a severe thunderstorm warning has been issued until 3 p.m. Central Daylight Time for the following counties in Texas, Deaf Smith and Randall.
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0: The National Weather Service in Amarillo has issued a severe thunderstorm warning for southwestern Randall County, southeastern Deaf Smith County, until 3 p.m. Central Daylight Time. At 2:02 p.m. Central Daylight Time, a severe thunderstorm was located near Buffalo Lake, or 14 miles southwest of Canyon, moving southwest at 5 miles per hour. Hazard, 60 miles per hour wind gusts and quarter-size hail. Source, radar indicated. Impact, minor damage to roofs, siding, and trees is possible. Hail damage to vehicles is expected. Locations impacted include Buffalo Lake. For your protection, move to an interior room on the lowest floor of a building. Torrential rainfall is occurring with this storm and may lead to flash flooding. Do not drive your vehicle through flooded roadways. Repeating, a severe thunderstorm warning has been issued until 3 p.m. Central Daylight Time for the following counties in Texas, Deaf Smith and Randall.
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0: The National Weather Service in Charleston, West Virginia has issued a severe thunderstorm warning for South Central Calhoun County in North Central West Virginia, Southeastern Roane County in Central West Virginia, until 3:30 p.m. Eastern Daylight Time. At 3:01 p.m. Eastern Daylight Time, a severe thunderstorm was located 7 miles north of Emma, or 11 miles southeast of Spencer, moving northeast at 10 miles per hour. Hazard, 60 miles per hour wind gusts and quarter-size hail. Source, radar indicated. Impact, hail damage to vehicles is expected. Expect wind damage to roofs, siding, and trees. Locations impacted include Emma, Left Hand, Chloe, Looneyville, Walton, and Tariff. This includes Interstate 79 between mile markers 22 and 33, and near mile marker 35.
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0: The National Weather Service in Sterling, Virginia has issued a severe thunderstorm warning for central Madison County in northwestern Virginia until 4:15 p.m. At 3:13 p.m., a severe thunderstorm was located over Madison, moving north at 10 miles per hour. Hazard, 60 miles per hour wind gusts. Source, radar indicated. Impact, damaging winds will cause some trees and large branches to fall. This could injure those outdoors, as well as damage homes and vehicles. Roadways may become blocked by downed trees. Localized power outages are possible. Unsecured light objects may become projectiles. Locations impacted include Madison, Brightwood, Kriglarsville, Eklund, Haywood, Kratz, Syria, Banco, Shelby, Graves Mill, Ayler, Leon, and Wallstown. For your protection, move to an interior room on the lowest floor of a building. Large hail, damaging wind, and continuous cloud-to-ground lightning are occurring with this storm. Move indoors immediately. Lightning is one of nature's leading killers. Remember, if you can hear thunder, you are close enough to be struck by lightning.
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0: Bulletin. For the following county, Columbiana, Ohio, and the following counties, in Pennsylvania, Beaver and Lawrence. The National Weather Service in Pittsburgh has issued a severe thunderstorm warning for northeastern Columbiana County in east central Ohio, northern Beaver County in western Pennsylvania, southwestern Lawrence County in western Pennsylvania, until 3:45 p.m. At 3:15 p.m., a severe thunderstorm was located 7 miles west of Elwood City, or 7 miles east of East Palestine, moving east at 20 miles per hour. Hazard, 60 miles per hour wind gusts. Source, radar indicated. Impact, expect damage to roofs, siding, and trees. Locations impacted include Beaver Falls, East Palestine, Elwood City, Big Beaver, New Beaver, West Mayfield, Elport, Coppell, Wampum, South New Castle, New Galilee, Enon Valley, Darlington, Eastvale, Homewood, SNPJ, and Negley. Seek shelter inside a well-built structure and stay away from windows. The storm is capable of producing damaging winds.
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0: Pittsburgh has issued a severe thunderstorm warning for northeastern Columbiana County and east central Ohio, northern Beaver County in western Pennsylvania, southwestern Lawrence County in western Pennsylvania, until 3:45 p.m. Eastern Daylight Time. At 3:15 p.m. Eastern Daylight Time, a severe thunderstorm was located 7 miles west of Elwood City, or 7 miles east of East Palestine, moving east at 20 miles per hour. Hazard, 60 miles per hour wind gusts. Source, radar indicated. Impact, expect damage to roofs, siding, and trees. Locations impacted include Beaver Falls, East Palestine, Elwood City, Big Beaver, New Beaver, West Mayfield, Elport, Compo, Wampum, South Newcastle, New Galilee, Enon Valley, Darlington, Eastvale, Homewood, South North PJ, and Negley. Seek shelter inside a well-built structure and stay away from windows. This storm is capable of producing damaging winds. Repeating, a severe thunderstorm warning has been issued until 3:45 p.m. Eastern Daylight Time for the following county: Columbiana, Ohio, and Lawrence.
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0: The National Weather Service in Lubbock, Texas has issued a severe thunderstorm warning for northeastern Bailey County in northwestern Texas, southeastern Palmer County in the panhandle of Texas, southwestern Castro County in the panhandle of Texas, northwestern Lamb County in northwestern Texas, until 3 p.m. At 2:13 p.m., a severe thunderstorm was located 4 miles northwest of Lasbuddy, or 13 miles south of Friona, moving southeast at 15 miles per hour. Hazard, 60 miles per hour wind gusts. Source, radar indicated. 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For your protection, move to an interior room on the lowest floor of a building.
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0: bulletin. For the and the following counties in Pennsylvania, Beaver and Lawrence. The National Weather Service in Pittsburgh has issued a severe thunderstorm warning for northeastern Columbiana County in east central Ohio, northern Beaver County in western Pennsylvania, southwestern Lawrence County in western Pennsylvania, until 3:45 p.m. At 3:15 p.m., a severe thunderstorm was located 7 miles west of Elwood City, or 7 miles east of East Palestine, moving east at 20 miles per hour. Hazard, 60 miles per hour wind gusts. Source, radar indicated. Impact, expect damage to roofs, siding, and trees. Locations impacted include Beaver Falls, East Palliser, New Beaver, West Mayfield, Elport, Compel, Wampum, South New Castle, New Galilee, Enon Valley, Darlington, Eastvale, Homewood, SNPJ, and Negley. Seek shelter inside a well-built structure and stay away from windows. The storm is capable of producing damaging winds.
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bulletin. For the Hill and the following counties in Pennsylvania, Beaver and Lawrence. The National Weather Service in Pittsburgh has issued a severe thunderstorm warning for northeastern Columbiana County and east central Ohio, northern Beaver County in western Pennsylvania, southwestern Lawrence County in western Pennsylvania, until 3:45 p.m. At 3:15 p.m., a severe thunderstorm was located 7 miles west of Elwood City, or 7 miles east of East Palestine, moving

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0: The National Weather Service in Sterling, Virginia has issued a severe thunderstorm warning for southeastern Madison County in northwestern Virginia until 4:30 p.m. At 3:23 p.m., a severe thunderstorm was located near Madison and is nearly stationary. Hazard, 70 miles per hour wind gusts. Source, radar indicated. Impact, damaging winds will cause some trees and large branches to fall. This could injure those outdoors, as well as damage homes and vehicles. Roadways may become blocked by downed trees. Localized power outages are possible. Unsecured light objects may become projectiles. Locations impacted include Brightwood, Arota, Shelby, Oak Park, Twyman's Mill, Leon, Pratt's, Rochelle, and Locust Dale. For your protection, move to an interior room on the lowest floor of a building. Large hail, damaging wind, and continuous cloud-to-ground lightning are occurring with this storm. Move indoors immediately. Lightning is one of nature's leading killers. Remember, if you can hear thunder, you are close enough to be struck by lightning.
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0: Service in Wakefield has issued a severe thunderstorm warning for South Central Caroline County, West Central King William County, Central Hanover County, until 4 p.m. at 3:20 p.m. Severe thunderstorm was located near Iceland, moving north at 10 miles per hour. Hazard, 60 miles per hour wind gusts. Source, radar indicated. Impact, expect. This severe thunderstorm will be near Iceland and Hanover around 3:25 p.m. Other locations impacted by the severe thunderstorm include Kauno, Atlee, Ashkick, Hanover Airport, Gumtree, Doswell, Elmont, Etna Mills, and Enfield. For your protection, move to an interior room on the lowest floor of a building. Large hail, damaging wind, and continuous cloud-to-ground lightning are occurring with this storm. Move indoors immediately. Lightning is one of nature's leading killers. Remember, if you can hear thunder, you are close enough to be struck by lightning. Please report severe weather by calling 757-899-2415, posting to the National Weather Service Wakefield Facebook page, or using X at NWS Wakefield, VA.
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0: The National Weather Service in Charleston, West Virginia has issued a severe thunderstorm warning for northeastern Nicholas County in southeastern West Virginia, southwestern Webster County in northeastern West Virginia, until 3:45 p.m. Eastern Daylight Time. At 3:24 p.m. Eastern Daylight Time, a severe thunderstorm was located near Camden-on-Gauley, or 8 miles southwest of Webster Springs, moving north at 35 miles per hour. Hazard, 60 miles per hour wind gusts and half-dollar size hail. Source, radar indicated. Impact, hail damage to vehicles is expected. Expect wind damage to roofs, siding, and trees. Locations impacted include Camden-on-Gauley, Camden-on-Gauley, Crayana, Upper Glade, and Urbican.
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0: and Wakefield has issued a severe thunderstorm warning for South Central Caroline County, West Central King William County, Central Hanover County, until 4 p.m. Severe thunderstorm was located near Ashland, moving north at 10 miles per hour. Hazard, 60 miles per hour wind gusts. Source, radar indicated. Impact, expect damage to trees and power lines. This severe thunderstorm will be near Ashland and Hanover around 3:25 p.m. Other locations impacted by the severe thunderstorm include Cowno, Atlee, Ashcake, Hanover Airport, Gumtree, Doswell, Elmont, Etna Mills, and Enfield. For your protection, move to an interior room on the lowest floor of a building. Large hail, damaging wind, and continuous cloud-to-ground lightning are occurring with this storm. Move indoors immediately. Lightning is one of nature's leading killers. Remember, if you can hear thunder, you are close enough to be struck by lightning. Please report severe weather by calling 757-899-2415, posting to the National Weather Service Wakefield Facebook page, or using X at NWS Wakefield, VA.
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0: is a severe thunderstorm warning. The National Weather Service in Jacksonville has issued a severe thunderstorm warning for west central Flagler County in northeastern Florida, southeastern Putnam County in northeastern Florida, until 4 p.m. At 3:32 p.m., a severe thunderstorm was located over Andalusia, moving north at 10 miles per hour. Hazard, 60 miles per hour wind gusts. Source, radar indicated. Impact, expect damage to roofs, siding, and trees. Locations impacted include Crescent City and Andalusia. For your protection, move to an interior. Repeating, a severe thunderstorm warning has been issued in Florida, Flagler, and Putnam.
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0: Service has issued severe thunderstorm watch number 459, effective until 11 p.m. This watch includes the following counties in Pennsylvania: Bedford, Blair, Cambria, and Huntingdon. Remember, a severe thunderstorm watch means the conditions are favorable for the development of severe weather, including large hail and damaging winds in and close to the watch area. While severe weather may not be imminent, persons should remain alert for rapidly changing weather conditions and listen for later statements and possible warnings. 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

0: bulletin. For the following county, Columbiana, Ohio, and the following counties, in Pennsylvania, Beaver, Butler, and Lawrence. The National Weather Service in Pittsburgh has issued a severe thunderstorm warning for East Central Columbiana County and East Central Ohio, West Central Butler County in West Central Pennsylvania, Northern Beaver County in Western Pennsylvania, Southern Lawrence County in Western Pennsylvania, until 4:30 p.m. At 3:40 p.m., a severe thunderstorm was located near Beaver Falls, moving east at 15 miles per hour. Hazard, 60 miles per hour wind gusts. Source, 911 call center reported. Impact, expects damage to roofs, siding, and trees. Locations impacted include Beaver Falls, East Palestine, Elwood City, Zelianople, Patterson Township, Big Beaver, New Beaver, West Mayfield, Elport, Harmony, Coppell, Wampum, New Galilee, Enon Valley, Darlington, Portersville, Eastvale, Homewood, and Negley. Seek shelter inside a well-built structure and stay away from windows. This storm has produced damaging winds.
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0: The National Weather Service in Lincoln has issued a severe thunderstorm warning for northern Vermilion County until 3:30 p.m. At 2:27 p.m., a severe thunderstorm was located near Potomac, or 14 miles east of Rantoul, moving east at 20 miles per hour. Expected hazards include 60 miles per hour wind gusts. This is a radar-indicated threat. The following impacts are expected: expect damage to roofs, siding, and trees. This severe thunderstorm will be near Potomac around 2:35 p.m. Other locations in the path of the severe thunderstorm include Rossville. This includes Interstate 74 between mile markers 199 and 211. This also includes Kickapoo State Recreation Area and Middle Fork State Fish and Wildlife Area.
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Pittsburgh has issued a severe thunderstorm warning for East Central Columbiana County in East Central Ohio, West Central Butler County in West Central Pennsylvania, Northern Beaver County in Western Pennsylvania, Southern Lawrence County in Western Pennsylvania, until 4:30 p.m. Eastern Daylight Time. At 3:40 p.m. Eastern Daylight Time, a severe thunderstorm was located near Beaver Falls, moving east at 15 miles per hour. Hazard, 60 miles per hour wind gusts. Source, 911 call center reported. Impact, expects damage to roofs, siding, and trees. Locations impacted include Beaver Falls, East Palestine, Elwood City, Zillianople, Patterson Township, Big Beaver, New Beaver, West Mayfield, Elport, Harmony, Compel, Wampum, New Galilee, Enon Valley, Darlington, Portersville, Eastvale, Homewood, and Negley. Seek shelter inside a well-built structure and stay away from windows. This storm has produced damaging winds. Repeating, a severe thunderstorm warning has been issued until 4:30 p.m. Eastern Daylight Time for the following county: Columbiana, Ohio, and Lawrence, Pennsylvania,

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0: bulletin. For the following county, Columbiana, Ohio, and the following counties in Pennsylvania, Beaver, Butler, and Lawrence. The National Weather Service in Pittsburgh has issued a severe thunderstorm warning for East Central Columbiana County in East Central Ohio, West Central Butler County in West Central Pennsylvania, Northern Beaver County in Western Pennsylvania, Southern Lawrence County in Western Pennsylvania, until 4:30 p.m. At 3:40 p.m., a severe thunderstorm was located near Beaver Falls, moving east at 15 miles per hour. Hazard, 60 miles per hour wind gusts. Source, 911 call center reported. Impact, expects damage to roofs, siding, and trees. Locations impacted include Beaver Falls, East Palestine, Elwood City, Zelianople, Patterson Township, Big Beaver, New Beaver, West Mayfield, Elport, Harmony, Copple, Wampum, New Galilee, Enon Valley, Darlington, Portersville, Eastvale, Homewood, and Megley. Seek shelter inside a well-built structure and stay away from windows. This storm has produced damaging winds.
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0: following is a severe thunderstorm watch announcement from the National Weather Service. The National Weather Service has issued severe thunderstorm watch number 459, effective until 11 p.m. This watch includes the following counties, in Delaware, Kent and New Castle, and the following counties, in New Jersey, Burlington, Camden, Cumberland, Gloucester, Hunterdon, Mercer, Monmouth and Salem, and the following counties, in Pennsylvania, Berks, Bucks, Chester, Delaware, Montgomery and Philadelphia, and Delaware Bay waters north of East Point, New Jersey to Slaughter Beach, Delaware. Remember, a severe thunderstorm watch means the conditions are favorable for the development of severe weather, including large hail and damaging winds, in and close to the watch area. While severe weather may not be imminent, persons should remain alert for rapidly changing weather conditions and listen for later statements and possible warnings. Stay tuned to NOAA Weather Radio, commercial radio and television outlets, or internet sources for the latest severe weather information. Repeating, severe thunderstorm watch number 459 has been issued from 3:30 p.m. until 11 p.m. for the following counties, in Delaware, Kent and New Castle, and the following counties, in New Jersey, Burlington, Camden, Cumberland, Gloucester, Hunterdon, Mercer, Monmouth and Salem, and the following counties, in Pennsylvania, Berks, Bucks, Chester, Delaware, Montgomery and Philadelphia, and Delaware Bay waters north of East Point, New Jersey to Slaughter Beach, Delaware.
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0: bulletin. For the following county, Columbiana, Ohio, and the following counties in Pennsylvania, Beaver, Butler, and Lawrence. The National Weather Service in Pittsburgh has issued a severe thunderstorm warning for East Central Columbiana County in East Central Ohio, West Central Butler County in West Central Pennsylvania, Northern Beaver County in Western Pennsylvania, Southern Lawrence County in Western Pennsylvania, until 4:30 p.m. At 3:40 p.m., a severe thunderstorm was located near Beaver Falls, moving east at 15 miles per hour. Hazard, 60 miles per hour wind gusts. Source, 911 call center reported. Impact, expects damage to roofs, siding, and trees. Locations impacted include Beaver Falls, East Palestine, Elwood City, Zelianople, Patterson Township, Big Beaver, New Beaver, West Mayfield, Elport, Harmony, Coppell, Wampum, New Galilee, Enarm Valley, Darlington, Portersville, Eastvale, Homewood, and Negley. Seek shelter inside a well-built structure and stay away from windows. This storm has produced damaging winds.
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0: National Weather Service in Pittsburgh has issued a severe thunderstorm warning for East Central Columbiana County in East Central Ohio, West Central Butler County in West Central Pennsylvania, Northern Beaver County in Western Pennsylvania, Southern Lawrence County in Western Pennsylvania, until 4:30 p.m. Eastern Daylight Time. At 3:40 p.m. Eastern Daylight Time, a severe thunderstorm was located near Beaver Falls, moving east at 15 miles per hour. Hazard, 60 miles per hour wind gusts. Source, 911 call center reported. Impact, expect damage to roofs, siding, and trees. Locations impacted include Beaver Falls, East Palestine, Elwood City, Zillionople, Patterson Township, Big Beaver, New Beaver, West Mayfield, Elport, Harmony, Copple, Wampum, New Galilee, Enon Valley, Darlington, Homewood, and Negley. Seek shelter inside a well-built structure and stay away from windows. This storm has produced damaging winds. Repeating, a severe thunderstorm warning has been issued until 4:30 p.m. Eastern Daylight Time for the following county, Columbiana, Ohio, and Lawrence, Pennsylvania.
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0: Service in Binghamton has issued a severe thunderstorm warning for Central Seneca County, Cayuga County, Northwestern Cortland County, Southwestern Onondaga County, Northeastern Tompkins County, until 4:45 p.m. At 3:33 p.m., a severe thunderstorm was located near Geneva, moving southeast at 40 miles per hour. Hazard, 60 miles per hour wind gusts and quarter-size hail. Source, radar indicated. Impact, hail damage to vehicles is expected. Expect wind damage to roofs, siding, and trees. Locations impacted include Auburn, Cortland, Seneca Falls, Waterloo, Romulus, Fayette, Owasco, Lansing, Homer, and Fleming.
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0: The National Weather Service in Sterling, Virginia has issued a severe thunderstorm warning for southeastern Madison County in northwestern Virginia, central Orange County in central Virginia, southwestern Culpeper County in northern Virginia, until 4:45 p.m. At 3:51 p.m., a severe thunderstorm was located near Orange, moving east at 10 miles per hour. Hazard, 60 miles per hour wind gusts. Impact, damaging winds will cause some trees and large branches to fall. This could injure those outdoors, as well as damage homes and vehicles. Roadways may become blocked by downed trees. Localized power outages are possible. Unsecured light objects may become projectiles. Locations impacted include Culpeper, Orange, Nassau, Winston, Madison Mills, Mintford, Mitchells, Forbesville, Rapidan, and Locust Dale. For your protection, move to an interior room on the lowest floor of a building. Large hail, damaging wind, and continuous cloud-to-ground lightning are occurring with this storm. Move indoors immediately. Lightning is one of nature's leading killers. Remember, if you can hear thunder, you are close enough to be struck by lightning.
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0: The National Weather Service in Chicago has issued a severe thunderstorm warning for northern Kendall County in northeastern Illinois, southern Kane County in northeastern Illinois, until 3:45 p.m. At 2:41 p.m., a severe thunderstorm was located near Hinckley, or near Plano, moving east at 10 miles per hour. Hazard, 60 miles per hour wind gusts and quarter-size hail. Source, radar indicated. Impact, hail damage to vehicles is expected. Expect wind damage to roofs, siding, and trees. Locations impacted include Aurora, Joliet, Plainfield, Oswego, West Chicago, Batavia, Geneva, Yorkville, Plano, Sandwich, Montgomery, North Aurora, Sugar Grove, Boulder Hill, Elburn, Big Rock, Caneville, Bristol, and Little Rock. For your protection, move to an interior room on the lowest floor of a building. Torrential rainfall is occurring with this storm and may lead to flash flooding. Do not drive your vehicle through flooded roadways.
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0: Weather Service in Sterling, Virginia has issued a severe thunderstorm warning for northwestern Madison County in northwestern Virginia, east central Rockingham County in western Virginia, southwestern Page County in northwestern Virginia, north central Greene County in central Virginia, until 4:15 p.m. At 3:37 p.m., a severe thunderstorm was located near Shenandoah, Oregon, 14 miles west of Madison, and is nearly stationary. Hazard, 60 miles per hour wind gusts. Source, radar indicated. Impact, damaging winds will cause some trees and large branches to fall. This could injure those outdoors, as well as damage homes and vehicles. Roadways may become blocked by downed trees. Localized power outages are possible. Unsecured light objects may become projectiles. Locations impacted include Shenandoah, Stanley, Big Meadows, Elkton, McMullen, Alma, Newport, Hunterville, Ingham, Leexville, Ida, Hamburg, Pine Grove, Fletcher, Joliet, and Skyland. For your protection, move to an interior room on the lowest floor of a building. Large hail, damaging wind, and continuous cloud-to-ground lightning are occurring with this storm. Move indoors immediately. Lightning is one of nature's leading killers. Remember, if you can hear thunder, you are close enough to be struck by lightning.
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0: The National Weather Service in Charleston, West Virginia has issued a severe thunderstorm warning for northeastern Calhoun County in north-central West Virginia, southeastern Ritchie County in northwestern West Virginia, northwestern Gilmer County in north-central West Virginia, until 4:30 p.m. Eastern Daylight Time. At 3:57 p.m. Eastern Daylight Time, a severe thunderstorm was located 7 miles north of Grantsville, moving northeast at 20 miles per hour. Hazard, 60 miles per hour wind gusts and quarter-size hail. Source, radar indicated. Impact, hail damage to vehicles is expected. Expect wind damage to roofs, siding, and trees. Locations impacted include Grantsville, Pullman, Auburn, New Bern, Smithville, Cogs Mills, Big Springs, Berea, Tanner, Burnt House, Brahard, and McFarland.
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0: The National Weather Service in Lubbock, Texas has issued a severe thunderstorm warning for northeastern Bailey County in northwestern Texas, southern Parmer County in the panhandle of Texas, southwestern Castro County in the panhandle of Texas, northwestern Lamb County in northwestern Texas, until 3:15 p.m. At 2:44 p.m., a severe thunderstorm was located near Oklahoma Lane, Oregon, 10 miles northwest of Muleshoe, moving southeast at 10 miles per hour. Hazard, 60 miles per hour wind gusts and nickel-size hail. Source, radar indicated. 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Locations impacted include Muleshoe, Earth, Las Buddy, Progress, Oklahoma Lane, and Lariat. 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

0: weather message. The National Weather Service in Pittsburgh has issued a severe thunderstorm warning for Carroll County and East Central Ohio, Southern Columbiana County and East Central Ohio, Northern Harrison County in East Central Ohio, Northern Jefferson, Ohio County in East Central Ohio, Hancock County in Northern West Virginia, until 4:45 p.m. Eastern Daylight Time. At 3:58 p.m. Eastern Daylight Time, a severe thunderstorm was located 10 miles northwest of Carrollton, moving east at 15 miles per hour. Hazard, 60 miles per hour wind gusts and small hail. Source, radar indicated. Impact, expect damage to roofs, siding, and trees. Locations impacted include Wharton, East Liverpool, Wellsville, Carrollton, Toronto, Calcutta, Wintersville, Lisbon, Chester, New Cumberland, Augusta, Saleenville, Malvern, Newell, Seal, Jewett, Bernholz, Amsterdam, and Richmond. Seek shelter inside a well-built structure and stay away from windows. This storm is capable of producing damaging winds. Repeating, a severe thunderstorm warning has been issued until 4:45 p.m. Eastern Daylight Time for the following counties in Ohio, Carroll, and Columbiana.
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0: The National Weather Service has issued severe thunderstorm warning for the following counties/areas. Lycoming, Pennsylvania, at 3:46 p.m. on July 4, 2026, effective until 4:31 p.m.
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0: The following is a flash flood warning from the National Weather Service. The National Flash Flood Warning for Southern Kane County in northeastern Illinois, Kendall County in northeastern Illinois, until 9 p.m. Saturday. At 2:55 p.m., Doppler radar and automated rain gauges indicated thunderstorms producing heavy torrential rainfall moving across the warned area. Up to 2 inches of rain have already fallen in portions of southwest Kane County according to radar estimates. The expected rainfall rate is up to 2 inches in 1 hour. Additional rainfall amounts of 2 to 3 inches are possible in the warned area. Flash flooding is ongoing or expected to begin shortly as the intense rainfall rates expand eastward. Hazard, flash flooding. Source, radar and automated gauges. Impact, rapid onset flooding of creeks, streams, drainage ditches, streets, underpasses, low-lying areas, and other poor drainage areas. Some locations that will experience flash flooding include Aurora, Joliet, Plainfield, Oswego, West Chicago, Batavia, Geneva, Yorkville, Plano, Sandwich, Montgomery, North Aurora, Sugar Grove, Boulder Hill, Elburn, Newark, Millington, Big Rock, Caneville, and Millbrook. A flash flood warning means rapid onset flooding is imminent or may already be occurring. Persons along creeks, drainage ditches, and other waterways should take immediate precautions to protect life and property. Turn around, don't drown when encountering flooded roads. Most flood deaths occur in vehicles.
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0: has issued a severe thunderstorm warning for southeastern Columbiana County and east central Ohio, northwestern Allegheny County in southwestern Pennsylvania, southern Butler County in west central Pennsylvania, Beaver County in western Pennsylvania, Hancock County in northern West Virginia, until 5:15 p.m. Eastern Daylight Time. At 4:10 p.m. Eastern Daylight Time, a severe thunderstorm was located near Midland, or near East Liverpool, moving east at 25 miles per hour. Hazard, 60 miles per hour wind gusts. Source, radar indicated. Impact, expect damage to roofs, siding, and trees. Locations impacted include Ross Township, McCandless Township, Cranberry, Moon Township, Butler, Franklin Park, East Liverpool.
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0: Greg has issued a severe thunderstorm warning for southeastern Columbiana County and east central Ohio, northwestern Allegheny County in southwestern Pennsylvania, southern Butler County in west central Pennsylvania, Beaver County in western Pennsylvania, Hancock County in northern West Virginia, until 5:15 p.m. Eastern Daylight Time. At 4:10 p.m. Eastern Daylight Time, a severe thunderstorm was located near Midland, or near East Liverpool, moving east at 25 miles per hour. Hazard, 60 miles per hour wind gusts. Source, radar indicated. Impact, expect damage to roofs, siding, and trees. Locations impacted include Ross Township, McCandless Township, Cranberry, Moon Township, Butler, Franklin Park, East Liverpool.
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0: Paducah has issued a severe thunderstorm warning for East Central Butler County, Missouri, Southwestern Stoddard County, Missouri, until 3:15 p.m. At 2:50 p.m., a severe thunderstorm was located near Glenarville, or 7 miles west of Burney, moving northeast at 15 miles per hour. Expected hazards include 60 miles per hour wind gusts and quarter-size hail. This is a radar-indicated threat. The following impacts are expected. Hail damage to vehicles is expected. Expect wind damage to roofs, siding, and trees. This severe thunderstorm will remain over mainly rural areas of East Central Butler and Southwestern Stoddard counties. Repeating, a severe thunderstorm warning has been issued until 3:15 p.m. for the following counties in Missouri, Butler, and Stoddard.
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0: The National Weather Service has issued severe thunderstorm warning for the following counties / areas. Lycoming, Pennsylvania, at 3:46 p.m. on July 4, 2026, effective until 4:31 p.m.
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Hamilton. For the following counties in Pennsylvania, Armstrong, Butler, and Clarion. The National Weather Service in Pittsburgh has issued a severe thunderstorm warning for Armstrong County in west central Pennsylvania, southeastern Butler County in west central Pennsylvania, southeastern Clarion County in west central Pennsylvania, until 5 p.m. At 4:13 p.m., a severe thunderstorm was located near Sarver, or 9 miles southeast of Butler.

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1: The National Weather Service in Charleston, West Virginia has issued a severe thunderstorm warning for northeastern Calhoun County in north-central West Virginia, southeastern Ritchie County in northwestern West Virginia, northwestern Gilmer County in north-central West Virginia, until 4:30 p.m. Eastern Daylight Time. At 3:57 p.m. Eastern Daylight Time, a severe thunderstorm was located 7 miles north of Grantsville, moving northeast at 20 miles per hour. Hazard, 60 miles per hour wind gusts and quarter-size hail. Source, radar indicated. Impact, hail damage to vehicles is expected. Expect wind damage to roofs, siding, and trees. Locations impacted include Grantsville, Pullman, Auburn, New Bern, Smithville, Cogge Mills, Big Springs, Berea, Tanner, Burnhouse, Broward, and McFarland.
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0: The National Weather Service has issued a severe thunderstorm warning for the following Pennsylvania counties: Armstrong, Butler, and Clarion, effective until 5:13 p.m. The National Weather Service in Pittsburgh has issued a severe thunderstorm warning for Armstrong County in west central Pennsylvania, southeastern Butler County in west central Pennsylvania, southeastern Clarion County in west, 5 p.m. Eastern Daylight Time. At 4:13 p.m. Eastern Daylight Time, a severe thunderstorm was located near Sarver, or 9 miles southeast of Butler, moving east at 25 miles per hour. Hazard: 60 miles per hour wind gusts. Source: radar indicated. Impact: expect damage to roofs, siding, and trees. Locations impacted include Kittanning, Ford City, Sarver, Freeport, New Bethlehem, West Kittanning, Saxonburg, Royal Valley, Worthington, Dayton, West Hills, Hawthorne, Manorville, Ford Cliff, Elderton, Applewood, Lenape Heights, and Atwood. Precautionary/preparedness actions: seek shelter inside a well-built structure and stay away from windows. This storm is capable of producing damaging winds.
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1: The National Weather Service in Sterling, Virginia has issued a severe thunderstorm warning for northeastern Orange County in central Virginia, southeastern Fauquier County in northern Virginia, southeastern Culpeper County in northern Virginia, until 5:30 p.m. At 4:25 p.m., a severe thunderstorm was located 7 miles south of Culpeper, moving east at 20 miles per hour. Hazard, 60 miles per hour wind gusts. Source, radar indicated. Impact, damaging winds will cause some trees and large branches to fall. This could injure those outdoors, as well as damage homes and vehicles. Roadways may become blocked by downed trees. Localized power outages are possible. Unsecured light objects may become projectiles. Locations impacted include Culpeper, Raccoon Ford, Stevensburg, Lois, Everona, Burr Hill, Flat Run, Winston, Lignum, Lake of the Woods, Richardsville, Morrisville, Goldvine, and Sumerduck. For your protection, move to an interior room on the lowest floor of a building.

0: The following is a flash flood warning from the National Weather Service. The National Weather Service in Chicago has issued a flash flood warning for northwestern Cook County in northeastern Illinois, northern DuPage County in northeastern Illinois, northeastern King County in northeastern Illinois, until 9 p.m. At 3:07 p.m., Doppler radar and automated rain gauges indicated thunderstorms producing torrential rainfall across the warned area. Between 2 and 3 inches of rain have fallen in portions of far northeastern King County. The expected rainfall rate is up to 2 inches in 1 hour. Additional rainfall amounts of 1 to 3 inches are possible in the warned area. Flash flooding is ongoing or expected to begin shortly. Hazard: flash flooding. Source: radar and automated gauges. Impact: rapid onset flooding of creeks, streams, drainage ditches, streets, underpasses, low-lying areas, and other poor drainage areas. Some locations that will experience flash flooding include Chicago, Elgin, Arlington Heights, Schaumburg, Palatine, Des Plaines, Mount Prospect, Wheaton, Hoffman Estates, Elmhurst, Lombard, Bartlett, Streamwood, Carroll Stream, Hanover Park, Carpentersville, Addison, Glendale Heights, Elk Grove Village, and St. Charles. A flash flood warning means rapid onset flooding is imminent or may already be occurring. Persons along creeks, drainage ditches, and other waterways should take immediate precautions to protect life and property. Turn around, don't drown when encountering flooded roads. Most flood deaths occur in vehicles.
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0: The National Weather Service in Blacksburg has issued a severe thunderstorm warning for the city of Covington, Allegheny County, Virginia, West Central Rockbridge County, Southwestern Bath County, Northwestern Botetourt County, Southeastern Greenbrier County, and Southeastern West Virginia, until 5 p.m. Eastern Daylight Time. At 3:59 p.m. Eastern Daylight. Damage to roofs, siding, and trees. Locations impacted include Covington, Clifton Forge, Hot Springs, Iron Gate, Lake Mumaw, Douthat State Park, and Glen Wilton.
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The following is a flash flood warning from the National Weather Service. The National Weather Service in Chicago has issued a flash flood warning for northwestern Cook County in northeastern Illinois, northern DuPage County in northeastern Illinois, northeastern Kane County in northeastern Illinois until 9 p.m. At 3:07 p.m., Doppler radar and automated rain gauges indicated thunderstorms producing torrential rainfall across the warned area. Between 2 and 3 inches of rain have fallen in portions of far northeastern Kane County. The expected rainfall rate is up to 2 inches in 1 hour. Additional rainfall amounts of 1 to 3 inches are possible in the warned area. Flash flooding is ongoing or expected to begin shortly. Hazard.

0: flooding. Source, radar and automated gauges. Impact, rapid onset flooding of creeks, streams, drainage ditches, streets, underpasses, low-lying areas, and other poor drainage areas. Some locations that will experience flash flooding include Chicago, Elgin, Arlington Heights, Schaumburg, Palatine, Des Plaines, Mount Prospect, Wheaton, Hoffman Estates, Elmhurst, Lombard, Bartlett, Streamwood, Carroll Stream, Hanover Park, Carpentersville, Addison, Glendale Heights, Elk Grove Village, and St. Charles. A flash flood warning means rapid onset flooding is imminent or may already be occurring. Persons along creeks, drainage ditches, and other waterways should take immediate precautions to protect life and property. Turn around, don't drown when encountering flooded roads. Most flood deaths occur in vehicles.
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0: Warning for Southern Madison County in Central New York, Cortland County in Central New York, Chenango County in Central New York, until 5:30 p.m. Eastern Daylight Time. At 4:27 p.m. Eastern Daylight Time, a severe thunderstorm was located over Truxton, or 9 miles northeast of Cortland, moving southeast at 35 miles per hour. Hazard, 60 miles per hour wind gusts and half-dollar size hail. Source, radar indicated. Impact, hail damage to vehicles is expected. Expect wind damage to roofs, siding, and trees. Locations impacted include Cortland, Norwich, Homer, Guilford, Virgil, Plymouth, North Norwich, Coventry, Green, and Oxford. Remain alert for a possible tornado. Tornadoes can develop quickly from severe thunderstorms. If you spot a tornado, go at once into the basement or small central room in a sturdy structure. For your protection, move to an interior room on the lowest floor of a building. Heavy rainfall is occurring with this storm and may lead to flash flooding. Do not drive your vehicle through flooded roadways. Repeating, a severe thunderstorm warning has been issued until 5:30 p.m. Eastern Daylight Time for the following county, Madison, New York.
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0: The National Weather Service in Binghamton has issued a flash flood warning for Cayuga County, Southern Onondaga County, Northwestern Seneca County, until 7:15 p.m. At 4:07 p.m., Doppler radar indicated thunderstorms producing heavy rain across the warned area. Between 1 and 1.5 inches of rain has already fallen. Flash flooding is ongoing or expected to begin shortly. Hazard, flash flooding caused by thunderstorms. Source, radar. Impact, flash flooding of small creeks and streams, urban areas, highways, streets and underpasses, as well as other poor drainage and low-lying areas. Some locations that will experience flash flooding include Syracuse, Auburn, Seneca Falls, Waterloo, Pompey, Manlius, Wisco, Fleming, Otisco, Skinny Atlas, Marcellus, Union Springs, Niles, Tully, Cayuga, Fabias, Melrose Park, Thruesville, Lafayette and Canoga. Turn around, don't drown when encountering flooded roads. Most flood deaths occur in vehicles. Please report observed flooding to local emergency services or law enforcement and request they pass this information to the National Weather Service when you can do so safely.
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0: The National Weather Service in Pittsburgh has issued a severe thunderstorm warning for East Central Armstrong County in West Central Pennsylvania, Northeastern Indiana County in West Central Pennsylvania, Southern Jefferson, Pennsylvania County in West Central Pennsylvania, until 5:45 p.m. At 4:26 p.m., a severe thunderstorm was located 9 miles south of New Bethlehem, or 11 miles east of Katanning, moving east at 20 miles per hour. Hazard, 60 miles per hour wind gusts. Source, radar indicated. Impact, expect damage to roofs, siding, and trees. Locations impacted include Punxsutawney, Reynoldsville, Sacresville, Rural Valley, Big Run, Dayton, Rossiter, Marion Center, Cherry Tree, Plumville, Glen Campbell, Timblin, Atwood, Dixonville, Commodore, Werfel, Smicksburg, Rochester Mills, Anita, and Mahoning Creek Lake. Seek shelter inside a well-built structure and stay away from windows. This storm is capable of producing damaging winds. Repeating, a severe thunderstorm warning has been issued until 5:45 p.m. for the following counties, Indiana and Jefferson.
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0: Jason Binghamton has issued a flash warning for Cayuga County, Southern Onondaga County, Northwestern Seneca County, until 7:15 p.m. At 4:07 p.m., Doppler radar indicated thunderstorms producing heavy rain across the warned area. Between 1 and 1.5 inches of rain has already fallen. Flash flooding is ongoing or expected to begin shortly. Hazard, flash flooding caused by thunderstorms. Source, radar. Impact, flash flooding of small creeks and streams, urban areas, highways, streets and underpasses, as well as other poor drainage and low-lying areas. Some locations that will experience flash flooding include Syracuse, Auburn, Seneca Falls, Waterloo, Pompey, Manlius, Owosco, Fleming, Otisco, Skinny Atlas, Marcellus, Union Springs, Niles, Tully, Cayuga, Fabias, Melrose Park, Thrusville, Lafayette and Canoga. Turn around, don't drown when encountering flooded roads. Most of flood deaths occur in vehicles. Please report observed flooding to local emergency services or law enforcement and request they pass this information to the National Weather Service when you can do so safely.
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0: The National Weather Service has issued a severe thunderstorm warning for the following Pennsylvania counties: Armstrong, Indiana, and Jefferson, effective until 5:56 p.m. The National Weather Service in Pittsburgh has issued a severe thunderstorm warning for east central Armstrong County, in west central Pennsylvania, northeastern Indiana County, in west central Pennsylvania, 5:45 p.m. Eastern Daylight Time. At 4:26 p.m. Eastern Daylight Time, a severe thunderstorm was located 9 miles south of New Bethlehem, or 11 miles per hour. Hazard: 60 miles per hour wind gusts. Source: radar indicated. Impact: expect damage to roofs, siding, and trees. Locations impacted include Punxsutawney, Reynoldsville, Sykesville, Rural Valley, Big Run, Dayton, Rossiter, Marion Center, Cherry Tree, Plumville, Glen Campbell, Timblen, Atwood, Dixonville, Commodore, Worthville, Smicksburg, Rochester Mills, Bonita, and Mahoning Creek Lake. 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This storm is capable of producing damaging winds.
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0: The National Weather Service in Sterling, Virginia has issued a severe thunderstorm warning for southern Warren County in northwestern Virginia, northeastern Page County in northwestern Virginia, central Rappahannock County in northwestern Virginia, northwestern Fauquier County in northern Virginia, until 5:30 p.m. At 4:36 p.m., a severe thunderstorm was located 8 miles north of Sperryville, Oregon, 11 miles east at 20 miles per hour. Hazard, 60 miles per hour wind gusts and quarter-size hail. Source, radar indicated. Impact, damaging winds will cause some trees and large branches to fall. This could injure those outdoors, as well as damage homes and vehicles. Roadways may become blocked by down trees. Localized power outages are possible. Unsecured light objects may become projectiles. Locations impacted include Front Royal, Hume, Delaplane, Linden, Marshall, Chester Gap, Flint Hill, Washington, Hunley, Arco, Compton, Hackney's Crossroads, Crest Hill, Fourway, Orlean, Carl, Glen Echo, Bentonville, Markham, and Browntown. For your protection, move to an interior room on the lowest floor of a building. Large hail, damaging wind, and continuous cloud-to-ground lightning are occurring with this storm. Move indoors immediately. Lightning is one of nature's leading killers. Remember, if you can hear thunder, you are close enough to be struck by lightning.
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0: National Weather Service in Pittsburgh has issued a severe thunderstorm warning for North Central Westmoreland County in southwestern Pennsylvania, Southern Armstrong County in West Central Pennsylvania, Southwestern Indiana County in West Central Pennsylvania, until 5:15 p.m. At 4:27 p.m., a severe thunderstorm was located over Apollo, moving east at 15 miles per hour. Hazard, 60 miles per hour wind gusts and small hail. Source, radar indicated. Impact, expect damage to roofs, siding, and trees. Locations impacted include Vandergrift, Apollo, Leechburg, Black Lick, North Apollo, West Leechburg, Avonmore, Orchard Hills, Salzburg, Oklahoma, West Lebanon, East Vandergrift, North Vandergrift, Hyde Park, Chilakta, Jacksonville, and Crooked Creek Lake Park. Seek shelter inside a well-built structure and stay away from windows. This storm is capable of producing damaging winds. Repeating, a severe thunderstorm warning has been issued until 5:15 p.m. for the following counties, Indiana and Westmoreland.
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0: The National Weather Service in Sterling, Virginia has issued a severe thunderstorm warning for southern Warren County in northwestern Virginia, northeastern Page County in northwestern Virginia, central Rappahannock County in northwestern Virginia, northwestern Fauquier County in northern Virginia, until 5:30 p.m. At 4:36 p.m., a severe thunderstorm was located 8 miles north of Sperryville, Oregon, 11 miles east at 20 miles per hour. Hazard, 60 miles per hour wind gusts and quarter-size hail. Source, radar indicated. Impact, damaging winds will cause some trees and large branches to fall. This could injure those outdoors, as well as damage homes and vehicles. Roadways may become blocked by downed trees. Localized power outages are possible. Unsecured light objects may become projectiles. Locations impacted include Front Royal, Hume, Delaplane, Linden, Marshall, Chester Gap, Flint Hill, Washington, Hunley, Arco, Compton, Hackney's Crossroads, Crest Hill, Fourway, Orlean, Carl, Glen Echo, Bentonville, Markham, and Browntown. For your protection, move to an interior room on the lowest floor of a building. Large hail, damaging wind, and continuous cloud-to-ground lightning are occurring with this storm. Move indoors immediately. Lightning is one of nature's leading killers. Remember, if you can hear thunder, you are close enough to be struck by lightning.
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0: National Weather Service and State College, Pennsylvania has issued a severe thunderstorm warning for southern Bedford County in south central Pennsylvania, southwestern Franklin County in south central Pennsylvania, Fulton County in south central Pennsylvania, until 5:15 p.m. At 4:28 p.m., severe thunderstorms were located along a line extending from Bedford to near Clearville to near Inglesmith, moving east at 40 miles per hour. Hazard, 60 miles per hour wind gusts. Source, radar indicated. Impact, expect damage to roofs, siding, and trees. Locations impacted include Bedford, Breezewood, Warfordsburg, Clearville, Everett, McConnellsburg, Harrisonville, Big Cove Tannery, Crystal Springs, Wells Tannery, Needmore, and Valley High. This includes the following interstates: Interstate 70 for mile markers 147 to 170. The Pennsylvania Turnpike for mile markers 148 to 179. Stay inside a well-built structure and keep away from windows. Continuous cloud-to-ground lightning is occurring with these severe thunderstorms. Move indoors immediately. Lightning is one of nature's leading killers. Remember, if you can hear thunder, you are close enough to be struck by lightning. Very heavy rainfall is occurring with these severe thunderstorms and may lead to flash flooding. Do not drive your vehicle through flooded roadways. Repeating, a severe thunderstorm warning has been issued until 5:15 p.m. for the following counties: Bedford, Franklin, and Fulton.
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0: The following is a flash flood warning from the National Weather Service. The National Weather Service in Chicago has issued a flash flood warning for southern DuPage County in northeastern Illinois, northwestern Will County in northeastern Illinois, until 8:15 p.m. At 3:24 p.m., Doppler radar indicated thunderstorms producing rainfall rates of up to 3 inches per hour. Flash flooding is expected to begin shortly after the onset of rainfall. Hazard: flash flooding. Source: radar. Impact: rapid onset flooding of creeks, streams, drainage ditches, streets, underpasses, low-lying areas, and other poor drainage areas. Some locations that will experience flash flooding include Aurora, Joliet, Naperville, Bowling Brook, Orland Park, Wheaton, Downers Grove, Lombard, Romeoville, Plainfield, Woodridge, Glen Ellen, West Chicago, Batavia, Lockport, New Lenox, Homer Glen, Hinsdale, Lamont, and Burridge. A flash flood warning means rapid on occurring. Persons along creeks, drainage ditches, and other waterways should take immediate precautions to protect life and property. Turn around, don't drown when encountering flooded roads. Most flood deaths occur in vehicles.
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0: The following is a flash flood warning from the National Weather Service. The National Weather Service in Chicago has issued a flash flood warning for southern DuPage County in northeastern Illinois, northwestern Will County in northeastern Illinois, until 8:15 p.m. At 3:24 p.m., Doppler radar indicated thunderstorms producing rainfall rates of up to 3 inches per hour. Flash flooding is expected to begin shortly after the onset of rainfall. Hazard, flash flooding. Source, radar. Impact, rapid onset flooding of creeks, streams, drainage ditches, streets, underpasses, low-lying areas, and other poor drainage areas. Some locations that will experience flash flooding include Aurora, Joliet, Naperville, Bolingbrook, Orland Park, Wheaton, Downers Grove, Lombard, Romeoville, Plainfield, Woodridge, Glen Ellen, West Chicago, Batavia, Lockport, New Lenox, Homer Glen, Hinsdale, Lamont and Burridge. A flash flood warning means rapid on occurring. Persons along creeks, drainage ditches, and other waterways should take immediate precautions to protect life and property. Turn around, don't drown when encountering flooded roads. Most flood deaths occur in vehicles.
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0: National Weather Service in Sterling, Virginia has issued a severe thunderstorm warning for central Shenandoah County in northwestern Virginia, east central Grant County in eastern West Virginia, central Hardy County in eastern West Virginia, southwestern Hampshire County in eastern West Virginia, until 5 p.m. At 4:10 p.m., a severe thunderstorm was located near Petersburg, moving east at 25 miles per hour. Hazard, 60 miles per hour wind gusts. Source, radar indicated. Impact, damaged area. Flash flooding is ongoing or expected to begin shortly. Hazard, flash flooding. Source, radar and automated gauges. Impact, rapid onset flooding of creeks, streams, drainage ditches, streets, underpasses, low-lying areas, and other poor drainage areas. Some locations that will experience flash flooding include Chicago, Elgin, Arlington Heights, Schaumburg, Palatine, Des Plaines, Mount Prospect, Wheaton, Hoffman Estates, Elmhurst, Lombard, Bartlett, Streamwood, Carroll Stream, Hanover Park, Carpentersville, Addison, Glendale Heights, Elk Grove Village, and St. Charles. A flash flood warning means rapid onset flooding is imminent or may already be occurring. Persons along creeks, drainage ditches, and other waterways should take immediate precautions to protect life and property. Turn around, don't drown when encountering flooded roads. Most flood deaths occur in vehicles.
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0: bulletin. For the following counties in Pennsylvania, Armstrong, Butler, and Clarion, the National Weather Service in Pittsburgh has issued a severe thunderstorm warning for Armstrong County in west central Pennsylvania, southeastern Butler County in west central Pennsylvania, southeastern Clarion County in west central Pennsylvania, until 5 p.m. At 4:13 p.m., a severe thunderstorm was located near Sarver, or 9 miles southeast of Butler, moving east at 25 miles per hour. Hazard, 6-hour wind gusts. Source, radar indicated. Impact, expect damage to roofs, siding, and trees. Locations impacted include Katanning, Ford City, Sarver, Freeport, New Bethlehem, West Katanning, Fixonburg, Rural Valley, Worthington, Dayton, West Hill, Hawthorne, Manorville, Ford Cliff, Eldon, Atwood, Lenape Heights, and Atwood. Seek shelter inside a well-built structure and stay away from windows. The storm is capable of producing damaging winds.
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0: The National Weather Service in Chicago has issued a severe thunderstorm warning for Will County in northeastern Illinois, southeastern Cook County in northeastern Illinois, until 4:45 p.m. At 3:50 p.m., severe thunderstorms were located along a line extending from near Naperville to near Romeoville to New Lenox to Manhattan to near Elwood, moving east at 30 miles per hour. Hazard, 60 miles per hour wind gusts. Source, radar indicated. Impact, expects damage to roofs, siding, and trees. Locations impacted include Chicago, Cicero, Hammond, Bolingbrook, Orland Park, Tinley Park, Oak Lawn, Berwyn, Oak Park, Calumet City, Woodridge, Chicago Heights, West Town, Chicago Lawn, Englewood, South Shore, Roseland, Lincoln Park, Bridgeport, Chicago Loop, South Lawndale, Midway Airport, Austin, Burbank, and Lansing to an interior room on the lowest floor of a building.
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0: National Weather Service in Greenville, Spartanburg has issued a severe thunderstorm warning for West Central Alexander County in the Piedmont of North Carolina, Southeastern Caldwell County in Western North Carolina, East Central Burke County in Western North Carolina, until 5:15 p.m. Eastern Daylight Time. At 4:16 p.m. Eastern Daylight Time, a severe thunderstorm was located 7 miles northwest of Hickory, or over Granite Falls, moving northeast at 5 miles per hour. Hazard, 60 miles per hour wind gusts and quarter-size hail. Source, radar indicated. Impact, minor hail damage to vehicles is expected. Expect wind damage to trees and power lines. Locations impacted include Lenore, Sells, Granite Falls, Hudson, Cages Mountain, Rodas, Cedar Rock, Lake Rodas, Hickory Regional Airport, and North Lakes. 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Do not drive your vehicle through flooded roadways. 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Your message should describe the event and the specific location where it occurred. Repeating, a severe thunderstorm warning has been issued until 5:15 p.m. Eastern Daylight Time for the following counties in North Carolina, Alexander, Burke, and Caldwell.
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0: The National Weather Service in Sterling, Virginia has issued a severe thunderstorm warning for southern Stafford County in northern Virginia, King George County in central Virginia, Orange County in central Virginia, the city of Fredericksburg in central Virginia, southeastern Fauquier County in northern Virginia, southeastern Culpeper County in northern Virginia, Spotsylvania County in central Virginia, until 5:45 p.m. At 4:52 p.m., severe thunderstorms were located along a line extending from 6 miles south of Orange to near Fort Walker, moving northeast at 25 miles per hour. Hazard, 60 miles per hour wind gusts and quarter-size hail. Source, radar indicated. Impact, damaging winds will cause some trees and large branches to fall. This could injure those outdoors, as well as damage homes and vehicles. Roadways may become blocked by downed trees. Localized power outages are possible. 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Locations impacted include Fredericksburg, Orange, King George, Dahlgren, Fairview Beach, Potomac Creek, Massaponix, Spotsylvania, Falmouth, Gordonsville, Passapevensie, Verdiersville, Locust Grove, Snell, Thornhill, Partlow, Thornburg, Dunavant, White Oak, and Sealston. For your protection, move to an interior room on the lowest floor of a building. Large hail, damaging wind, and continuous cloud-to-ground lightning are occurring with these storms. Move indoors immediately. Lightning is one of nature's leading killers. Remember, if you can hear thunder, you are close enough to be struck by lightning.
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0: Weather Bulletin. For the following county, Greene, Pennsylvania, and the following counties, in West Virginia, Marion, Marshall, Monongalia, and Wetzel. The National Weather Service in Pittsburgh has issued a severe thunderstorm warning for southwestern Greene County in southwestern Pennsylvania, northwestern Marion County in northern West Virginia, Marshall County in northern West Virginia, northwestern Monongalia County in northern West Virginia, Wetzel County in northern West Virginia, until 5:45 p.m. At 5:05 p.m., a severe thunderstorm was located over Pine Grove, or 9 miles southeast of New Martinsville, moving north at 20 miles per hour. Hazard, 70 miles per hour wind gusts and small hail. Source, radar indicated. Impact, expects considerable tree damage. Damage is likely to mobile homes, roofs, and outbuildings. Locations impacted include Cameron, Pine Grove, 100, Jacksonburg, New Freeport, Knob Fork, Littleton, Big Run, Wileyville, Earnshaw, Lincamp, Burton, Glen Easton, Reeder, Grove Oak, Waitstown, Proctor, Wana, and Brave. Anyone outdoors should move to shelter inside a well-built structure and stay away from windows. The storm is capable of producing widespread damaging winds. Tornadoes can develop quickly from severe thunderstorms. Seek shelter immediately in an interior room on the lowest floor of a well-built structure.
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0: National Weather Service in Topeka has issued a flash flood warning for southwestern Shawnee County, central Wabansee County, until 7 p.m. At 4:03 p.m., trained weather spotters reported thunderstorms producing heavy rain and flooding of creeks, streams, roads around Dover. Between 2 and 3.5 inches of rain have fallen. Additional rainfall amounts of 0.5 to 1 inch are possible in the warned area. Flash flooding is already occurring. Expected hazards include flash flooding caused by thunderstorms, trained spotters reported. The following impacts are expected: flash flooding of small creeks and streams, urban areas, highways, streets and underpasses, as well as other poor drainage and low-lying areas. Some locations that will experience flash flooding include Eskridge, Dover, Auburn, Alta Vista, Keene and Volland. This includes Kansas Turnpike between mile markers 166 and 167. Turn around, don't drown when encountering flooded roads. Most flood deaths occur in vehicles.
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0: The National Weather Service in Sterling, Virginia has issued a severe thunderstorm warning for northwestern Stafford County in northern Virginia, east central Fauquier County in northern Virginia, the city of Manassas Park in northern Virginia, southern Prince William County in northern Virginia, the city of Manassas in northern Virginia, until 6 p.m. At 5:10 p.m., a severe thunderstorm was located 10 miles south of Linton Hall, or 11 miles west of Dale City, moving northeast at 20 miles per hour. Hazard, 60 miles per hour wind gusts. Source, radar indicated. Impact, damaging winds will cause some trees and large branches to fall. This could injure those outdoors, as well as damage homes and vehicles. Roadways may become blocked by downed trees. Localized power outages are possible. 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Locations impacted include Dale City, Woodbridge, Lake Ridge, Linton Hall, Montclair, Dumfries, Manassas, Cherry Hill, Manassas Park, Independent Hill, Noakesville, Catlett, Calverton, Avon, and Bristersburg. 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

0: Weather Service in Charleston, West Virginia has issued a severe thunderstorm warning for Tyler County in northern West Virginia until 5:45 p.m. Eastern Daylight Time. At 5:12 p.m. Eastern Daylight Time, a severe thunderstorm was located over Middleborne, moving northeast at 20 miles per hour. Hazard, 60 miles per hour wind gusts and nickel-size hail. Source, radar indicated. Impact, expects damage to roofs, siding, and trees. Locations impacted include Middleborne, Pavin City, Sistersville, Alma, and Lima.
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0: National Weather Service in Greenville, Spartanburg has issued a severe thunderstorm warning for west central Alexander County in the Piedmont of North Carolina, southeastern Caldwell County in western North Carolina, east central Burke County in western North Carolina, until 5:15 p.m. Eastern Daylight Time. At 4:16 p.m. Eastern Daylight Time, a severe thunderstorm was located 7 miles northwest of Hickory, or over Granite Falls, moving northeast at 5 miles per hour. Hazard, 60 miles per hour wind gusts and quarter-size hail. Source, radar indicated. Impact, minor hail damage to vehicles is expected. Expect wind damage to trees and power lines. Locations impacted include Lenore, Sells, Granite Falls, Hudson, Cajos Mountain, Rodas, Cedar Rock, Lake Rodas, Hickory Regional Airport, and North Lakes. For your protection, move to an interior room on the lowest floor of a building. Torrential rainfall is occurring with this storm and may lead to flash flooding. Do not drive your vehicle through flooded roadways. Please report damaging winds, hail, or flooding to the National Weather Service by calling toll-free 1-800-267-8101 or by posting on our Facebook page or post it to X using hashtag NWSGSP. Your message should describe the event and the specific location where it occurred. Repeating, a severe thunderstorm warning has been issued until 5:15 p.m. Eastern Daylight Time for the following counties in North Carolina, Alexander, Burke, and Caldwell.
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0: National Weather Service and State College, Pennsylvania has issued a severe thunderstorm warning for Northern Cambria County in Central Pennsylvania, Southwestern Clearfield County in Central Pennsylvania, until 6:15 p.m. At 5:10 p.m., severe thunderstorms were located along a line extending from near Punxsutawney to near Indiana to Homer City, moving east at 30 miles per hour. Hazard, 60 miles per hour wind gusts. Source, radar indicated. Impact, expect damage to roofs, siding, and trees. Locations impacted include Evansburg, Nantyglow, Northern Cambria, Patton, Loretto, Hastings, Carrolltown, Troutsdale, Landberg, Belsano, Prince Gallitzin State Park, and Lundy's Corner. Stay inside a well-built structure and keep away from windows. 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They will send your report to the National Weather Service office in State College, Pennsylvania. Continuous cloud-to-ground lightning is occurring with these severe thunderstorms. Move indoors immediately. Lightning is one of nature's leading killers. Remember, if you can hear thunder, you are close enough to repeating, a severe thunderstorm warning has been issued until 6:15 p.m. for the following counties, Cambria and Clearfield.
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0: Flash flood warning for the following county, Roane, West Virginia. Issued at 4:52 p.m. Eastern Daylight Time. Flash flood warning remains in effect until 6:45 p.m. Eastern Daylight Time this evening for Southern Roane County. At 4:51 p.m. Eastern Daylight Time, Doppler radar indicated thunderstorms having produced heavy rain within the warned area. Between 1 and 2 inches of rain have fallen. The heaviest of the rain had ended. Flash flooding had not yet been reported, but may begin shortly. Hazard, flash flooding caused by thunderstorms. Source, radar indicated. Impact, flash flooding of small creeks and streams, urban areas, highways, streets and underpasses as well as other poor drainage and low-lying areas. Some locations that will experience flash flooding include Looneyville, Walton, Gandierville and Tariff. Turn around, don't drown when encountering flooded roads. Most flood deaths occur in vehicles. Report flooding to the National Weather Service by calling toll-free 800-401-9535 when you can do so safely. Repeating, a flash flood warning remains in effect until 6:45 p.m. Eastern Daylight Time, Virginia.
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National Weather Service in Sterling, Virginia has issued a severe thunderstorm warning for southwestern Shenandoah County in northwestern Virginia, Rockingham County in western Virginia, southwestern Page County in northwestern Virginia, northeastern Augusta County in western Virginia, the city of Harrisonburg in western Virginia, east central Highland County in western Virginia, southeastern Pendleton County in eastern West Virginia, southwestern Hardy County in eastern West Virginia, until 6:30 p.m. At 5:25 p.m., severe thunderstorms were located along a line extending from 13 miles east of Monterey to near Grottoes, moving northeast at 40 miles per hour. Hazard, 70 miles per hour wind gusts and quarter-size hail. Source, radar indicated. Impact, damaging winds will cause some trees and large branches to fall. This could injure those outdoors, as well as damage homes and vehicles. Roadways may become blocked by downed trees. Localized power outages are possible. Unsecured light objects may become projectiles. Locations impacted include Harrisonburg, Bridgewater, Broadway, Grottoes, Timberville, Shenandoah, Massanutten, Stanley, Brandywine, Vale Enterprise, Weir's Cave, New Market, Dayton, Mount Crawford, Alma, Newport, Tunis, Hunterville, Penn Laird, and Ingham. For your protection, move to an interior room on the lowest floor of a building.

0: The National Weather Service in Shreveport has issued a severe thunderstorm warning for Western Union County until 5 p.m. Central Daylight Time. At 4:21 p.m. Central Daylight Time, severe thunderstorms were located along a line from 6 miles north of Lisbon or along a line from 8 miles west of Smokover to 12 miles west of El Dorado, moving east at 10 miles per hour. Hazard, 60 miles per hour wind gusts. Source, radar indicated. Impact, expect damage to roofs, siding, and trees. Locations impacted include El Dorado, Smokover, Norflat, Lisbon, Wesson, Mount Holly, Cairo, Newell, Three Creeks, and Keenova. Seek shelter inside a well-built structure and stay away from windows. These storms are capable of producing damaging winds. Repeating, a severe thunderstorm warning has been issued until 5 p.m. Central Daylight Time for the following county, Union, Arkansas.
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0: The National Weather Service in Amarillo has issued a severe thunderstorm warning for west central Randall County, southeastern Deaf Smith County, until 4:30 p.m. Central Daylight Time. At 3:35 p.m. Central Daylight Time, a severe thunderstorm was located 4 miles southeast of Hertford, moving north at 10 miles per hour. Hazard, ping pong ball size hail and 60 miles per hour wind gusts. Source, radar indicated. Impact, minor damage to roofs, siding, and trees is possible. People and animals outdoors will be injured. Expect hail damage to roofs, siding, windows, and vehicles. Locations impacted include Hereford and Dawn. For your protection, move to an interior room on the lowest floor of a building. Repeating, a severe thunderstorm warning has been issued until 4:30 p.m. Central Daylight Time for the following counties in Texas, Deaf Smith and Randall.
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The following is a flash flood warning from the National Weather Service. The National Weather Service in Chicago has issued a flash flood warning for northwestern Cook County in northeastern Illinois, northwestern DuPage County in northeastern Illinois, northeastern Kane County in northeastern Illinois, until 7 p.m. At 3:55 p.m., Doppler radar and automated rain gauges indicated thunderstorms producing rainfall rates of up to 2 to 3 inches per hour. Up to 3 inches of rain have fallen in portions of far northeast Kane County. 1 inch of rain was reported in about 15 minutes in Bartlett. Flash flooding is already occurring according to reports from the Elgin area. Hazard, significant.

0: flash flooding. Source, radar and automated gauges. Impact, rapid onset, significant flooding of creeks, streams, drainage ditches, low-lying areas, and poor drainage areas. Widespread street and underpass flooding. Possible flooding of structures. Possible flooding of highways. Some locations that will experience flash flooding include Elgin, Schaumburg, Wheaton, Hoffman Estates, Bartlett, Streamwood, Carroll Stream, Hanover Park, Carpentersville, St. Charles, Algonquin, West Chicago, Hunley, Campton Hills, Roselle, Bloomingdale, South Elgin, Winfield, Fingree Grove, and Gilberts. A flash flood warning means rapid onset flooding is imminent or may already be occurring. Persons along creeks, drainage ditches, and other waterways should take immediate precautions to protect life and property. Turn around, don't drown when encountering flooded roads. Most flood deaths occur in vehicles.
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0: bulletin. For the following counties in Pennsylvania, Allegheny, Beaver and Washington, and Jefferson, Ohio, and the following counties in West Virginia, Brooke and Hancock. The National Weather Service in Pittsburgh has issued a severe thunderstorm warning for East Central Jefferson, Ohio County in East Central Ohio, West Central Allegheny County in Southwestern Pennsylvania, Northwestern Washington County in Southwestern Pennsylvania, Southwestern Beaver County in Western Pennsylvania, Brooke County in Northern West Virginia, Hancock County in Northern West Virginia, until 6 p.m. At 5:16 p.m., a severe thunderstorm was located over Follansbee, or over Steubenville, moving east at 25 miles per hour. Hazard, 60 miles per hour wind gusts. Source, radar indicated. Impact, expect damage to roofs, siding, and trees. Locations impacted include Steubenville, Cecil Bishop, Toronto, Wintersville, Mingo Junction, Follansbee, Hooverson Heights, Imperial, McDonald, Sturgeon Noblestown, North Fayette Township, Burgettstown, Frankfort Springs, Brentwood, Lane Jaloth, and Sloven. Seek shelter inside a well-built structure and stay away from windows. The storm is capable of producing damaging winds.
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0: The following is a flash flood warning from the National Weather Service. The National Weather Service in Chicago has issued a flash flood warning for northwestern Cook County in northeastern Illinois, northwestern DuPage County in northeastern Illinois, northeastern Kane County in northeastern Illinois, until 7 p.m. At 3:55 p.m., Doppler radar and automated rain gauges indicated thunderstorms producing rainfall rates of up to 2 to 3 inches per hour. Up to 3 inches of rain have fallen in portions of far northeast Kane County. 1 inch of rain was reported in about 15 minutes in Bartlett. Flash flooding is already occurring area. Hazard, significant flash flooding. Source, radar and automated gauges. Impact, rapid onset, significant flooding of creeks, streams, drainage ditches, low-lying areas, and poor drainage areas. Widespread street and underpass flooding. Possible flooding of structures. Possible flooding of highways. Some locations that will experience flash flooding include Elgin, Schaumburg, Wheaton, Hoffman Estates, Bartlett, Streamwood, Carroll Stream, Hanover Park, Carpentersville, St. Charles, Algonquin, West Chicago, Hunley, Camden Hills, Roselle, Bloomingdale, South Elgin, Winfield, Ingree Grove, and Gilberts. A flash flood warning means rapid onset flooding is imminent or may already be occurring. Persons along creeks, drainage ditches, and other waterways should take immediate precautions to protect life and property. Turn around, don't drown when encountering flooded roads. Most flood deaths occur in vehicles.
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0: The National Weather Service in Sterling, Virginia has issued a severe thunderstorm warning for west central Charles County in southern Maryland, eastern Stafford County in northern Virginia, west central King George County in central Virginia, southeastern Prince William County in northern Virginia, until 6:15 p.m. At 5:39 p.m., a severe thunderstorm was located near Aquia Creek, moving north at 20 miles per hour. This is a destructive storm for locations near Stafford, Quantico, Dumfries, and Triangle. Hazard, 80 miles per hour wind gusts and half-dollar size hail. Source, radar indicated considerable damage to trees and power lines. Your life is at significant risk if outdoors. In addition to some trees falling into homes, wind damage is possible to roofs, sheds, open garages, and mobile homes. Locations impacted include Stafford, Quantico, Potomac Creek, Aquia Creek, Triangle, Dumfries, Cherry Hill, Falmouth, Passapitansie, Stones Corner, Leland, Widewater, Garrisonville, Arkandale, Spring Valley, Brook, and Aquia. For your protection, move to an interior room on the lowest floor of a building. Large hail, damaging wind, and continuous cloud-to-ground lightning are occurring with this storm. Move indoors immediately. Lightning is one of nature's leading killers. Remember, if you can hear thunder, you are close enough to be struck by lightning.
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0: Bulletin. For the following county, Greene, Pennsylvania, and the following counties, in West Virginia, Marshall, Monongalia, and Wetzel. The National Weather Service in Pittsburgh has issued a severe thunderstorm warning for western Greene County in southwestern Pennsylvania, Marshall County in northern West Virginia, northwestern Monongalia County in northern West Virginia, northeastern Wetzel County in northern West Virginia, until 6:15 p.m. At 5:27 p.m., a severe thunderstorm was located 6 miles north of 100, or 7, moving northeast at 10 miles per hour. Hazard, 70 miles per hour wind gusts and ping pong ball size hail. Source, radar indicated. Impact, people and animals outdoors will be injured. Expect hail damage to roofs, siding, windows, and vehicles. Expect considerable tree damage. Wind damage is also likely to mobile homes, roofs, and outbuildings. Locations impacted include Cameron, Rogersville, Aleppo, New Freeport, and Spraggs. Anyone outdoors should move to shelter inside a well-built structure and stay away from windows. The storm is capable of producing widespread damaging winds and large hail. Wind damage with this storm will occur before any rain or lightning. Do not wait for the sound of thunder before taking cover. Seek shelter immediately inside a sturdy structure and stay away from windows.
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0: bulletin. For the following county, Greene, Pennsylvania, and the following counties, in West Virginia, Marshall, Monongalia, and Wetzel. The National Weather Service in Pittsburgh has issued a severe thunderstorm warning for western Greene County in southwestern Pennsylvania, Marshall County in northern West Virginia, northwestern Monongalia County in northern West Virginia, northeastern Wetzel County in northern West Virginia, until 6:15 p.m. At 5:27 p.m., a severe thunderstorm was located 6 miles north of 100, or 7, moving northeast at 10 miles per hour. Hazard, 70 miles per hour wind gusts and ping pong ball size hail. Source, radar indicated. Impact, people and animals outdoors will be injured. Expect hail damage to roofs, siding, windows, and vehicles. Expect considerable tree damage. Wind damage is also likely to mobile homes, roofs, and outbuildings. Locations impacted include Cameron, Rogersville, Aleppo, New Freeport, and Spraggs. Anyone outdoors should move to shelter inside a well-built structure and stay away from windows. The storm is capable of producing widespread damaging winds and large hail. Wind damage with this storm will occur before any rain or lightning. Do not wait for the sound of thunder before taking cover. Seek shelter immediately inside a sturdy structure and stay away from windows.
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0: National Weather Service in Memphis has issued a severe thunderstorm warning for Central Mississippi County in eastern Arkansas, West Central Lauderdale County in West Tennessee, until 5:30 p.m. Central Daylight Time. At 4:48 p.m. Central Daylight Time, a severe thunderstorm was located over Osceola and is nearly stationary. Hazard, 60 miles per hour wind gusts and quarter-size hail. Source, radar indicated. Impact, hail damage to vehicles is expected. Expect wind damage to roofs, siding, and trees. Locations impacted include Osceola, Lixora, Fort Pillow State Park, Ashport, Fort Pillow, Driver, O'Donnell Bend, Grider, Moran, Rosa, Carson Lake, Goldust, Roten, Chilson, Keysport, and Sans Souci. This includes Interstate 55 in Arkansas between mile markers 48 and 50. For your protection, move to an interior room on the lowest floor of a building. Repeating, a severe thunderstorm warning has been issued until 5:30 p.m. Central Daylight Time for the following county: Mississippi, Arkansas, and Lauderdale, Tennessee.
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0: The National Weather Service in Sterling, Virginia has issued a severe thunderstorm warning for southeastern Washington County in north-central Maryland, southern Frederick County in north-central Maryland, north-central Loudoun County in northern Virginia, northeastern Frederick County in northwestern Virginia, Jefferson County in the panhandle of West Virginia, Berkeley County in the panhandle of West Virginia, until 6:45 p.m. At 5:45 p.m., severe thunderstorms were located along a line extending from 8 miles south of Greenwood to Brunswick, moving east at 25 miles per hour. Hazard, 60 miles per hour wind gusts. Source, radar indicated. Impact, damaging winds will cause some trees and large branches to fall. This could injure those outdoors, as well as damage homes and vehicles. Roadways may become blocked by downed trees. Localized power outages are possible. Unsecured light objects may become projectiles. Locations impacted include Frederick, Martinsburg, Charlestown Stadium, Ballinger Creek, Brunswick, Walkersville, Ranson, Boonesboro, Inwood, Braddock Heights, Harper's Ferry, Corporation of Ranson, Kearneysville, Clover Hill, Discovery Spring Garden, Point of Rocks, Lincoln or Bartonsville, and Berkeley. For your protection, move to an interior room on the lowest floor of a building. Large hail, damaging wind, and continuous cloud-to-ground lightning are occurring with these storms. Move indoors immediately. Lightning is one of nature's leading killers. Remember, if you can hear thunder, you are close enough to be struck by lightning. Torrential rainfall is occurring with these storms, and may lead to flash flooding. Do not drive your vehicle through flooded roadways.
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0: National Weather Service in Norman has issued a severe thunderstorm warning for southeastern Woods County in northwestern Oklahoma, southwestern Alfalfa County in northwestern Oklahoma, northwestern Major County in northwestern Oklahoma, east central Woodward County in northwestern Oklahoma, until 5:15 p.m. Central Daylight Time. At 4:35 p.m. Central Daylight Time, a severe thunderstorm was located near Little Sahara State Park, or just southwest of Winoka, moving east-southeast at 30 miles an hour. Other strong storms are developing north of Quinlan that may also become severe. Expected hazards include 60 miles an hour wind gusts and quarter-size hail. This is a radar-indicated threat. The following impacts are expected. Hail damage to vehicles is expected. Expect wind damage to roofs, siding, and trees. Locations impacted include Fairview, Winoka, Clear Springs, Alien, Fortuna, Quinlan, and Bouse Junction. For your protection, move to an interior room on the lowest floor of a building.
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0: National Weather Service in Shreveport has issued a severe thunderstorm warning for Western Union County, Northwestern Union Parish, Northeastern Claiborne Parish in Northwestern Louisiana until 5:45 p.m. Central Daylight Time. At 4:55 p.m. Central Daylight Time, severe thunderstorms were located along a line from over Norfolk to 8 miles east of Atlanta, or along a line from over Norfolk to 13 miles west of Junction City, moving southeast at 10 miles per hour. Hazard, 60 miles per hour wind gusts and small hail. Source, radar indicated. Impact, expect damage to roofs, siding, and trees. Locations impacted include El Dorado, Smithover, Norfolk, Junction City, Callion, Wesson, Lawson, Urbana, Catesville, Newell, Three Creeks, Lockhart, Taylorville, Hillsboro, Kenova, Hugh Hope, Corny Lake, and Summerfield. Seek shelter inside a well-built structure and stay away from windows. These storms are capable of producing damaging winds. Repeating, a severe thunderstorm warning has been issued until 5:45 p.m. Central Daylight Time for the following county, Union, Arkansas, and the following parishes in Louisiana, Claiborne and Union.
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0: The following is a flash flood warning from the National Weather Service. The National Weather Service in Chicago has issued a flash flood warning for southeastern Cook County in northeastern Illinois, eastern Will County in northeastern Illinois, northwestern Lake, Indiana County in northwestern Indiana until 9:15 p.m. At 4:19 p.m., Doppler radar indicated thunderstorms producing rainfall rates of up to 2 to 3 inches per hour overspreading the warned area. Flash flooding is expected to begin shortly after the onset of heavy rainfall. Hazard, flash flooding. Source, radar. Impact, rapid onset flooding of creeks, streams, drainage ditches, streets, underpasses, low-lying areas, and other poor drainage areas. Some locations that will experience flash flooding include Chicago, Joliet, Hammond, Orland Park, Tinley Park, Oak Lawn, Calumet City, Woodridge, Chicago Heights, Roseland, Chicago Lawn, Englewood, South Shore, Burbank, Lansing, Oak Forest, Harvey, New Lenox, Palmer Glen, and Blue Island. A flash flood warning means rapid onset flooding is imminent or may already be occurring. Persons along creeks, drainage ditches, and other waterways should take immediate precautions to protect life and property. Turn around, don't drown when encountering flooded roads. Most flood deaths occur in vehicles.
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0: The National Weather Service in Topeka has issued a flash flood warning for southwestern Shawnee County, central Wabanse County, until 7 p.m. At 4:03 p.m., trained weather spotters reported thunderstorms producing heavy rain and flooding of creeks, streams, roads around Dover. Between 2 and 3.5 inches of rain have fallen. Additional rainfall amounts of 0.5 to 1 inch are possible in the warned area. Flash flooding is already occurring. Expected hazards include flash flooding caused by thunderstorms. Trained spotters reported. The following impacts are expected: flash flooding of small creeks and streams, urban areas, highways, streets and underpass and low-lying areas. Some locations that will experience flash flooding include Eskridge, Dove, Keene and Volland. This includes Kansas Turnpike between mile markers 166 and 167. Turn around, don't drown when encountering flooded roads. Most flood deaths occur in vehicles.
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0: the National Weather Service in Norman has issued a severe thunderstorm warning for southeastern Woodward County in northwestern Oklahoma until 5:45 p.m. Central Daylight Time. At 5:01 p.m. Central Daylight Time, a severe thunderstorm was located near Moreland, moving southeast at 15 miles an hour. Expected hazards include 60 miles an hour wind gusts and half-dollar size hail. This is a radar-indicated threat. The following impacts are expected. Hail damage to vehicles is expected. Expect wind damage to roofs, siding, and trees. Locations impacted include Moreland and Quinlan. For your protection, move to an interior room on the lowest floor of a building.
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0: National Weather Service in Sterling, Virginia has issued a severe thunderstorm warning for northwestern Carroll County in north-central Maryland, northwestern Frederick County in north-central Maryland, until 6:45 p.m. At 6:04 p.m., a severe thunderstorm was located near Clover Hill, or near Frederick, moving northeast at 20 miles per hour. Hazard, 60 miles per hour wind gusts. Source, radar indicated. Impact, damaging winds will cause some trees and large branches to fall. This could injure those outdoors, as well as damage homes and vehicles. Roadways may become blocked by downed trees. Localized power outages are possible. Unsecured light objects may become projectiles. Locations impacted include Frederick, Thurmont, Emmitsburg, Tanatown, Walkersville, Clover Hill, Myersville, Woodsboro, Sabulaceville, Harney, Bloomfield, New Midway, Ladysburg, Utica, Rocky Ridge, Detour, Kaysville, Keemer, Grayson, and Lewistown. For your protection, move to an interior room on the lowest floor of a building. Large hail, damaging wind, and continuous cloud-to-ground lightning are occurring with this storm. Move indoors immediately. Lightning is one of nature's leading killers. Remember, if you can hear thunder, you are close enough to be struck by lightning.
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0: Bulletin. For the following counties, in Pennsylvania, Fayette, Greene, and Washington, the National Weather Service in Pittsburgh has issued a severe thunderstorm warning for western Fayette County in southwestern Pennsylvania, eastern Greene County in southwestern Pennsylvania, southeastern Washington County in southwestern Pennsylvania, until 6:45 p.m. At 6:02 p.m., a severe thunderstorm was located over Jeffersonboro, 7 miles northeast of Waynesburg, moving northeast at 25 miles per hour. Hazard, 60 miles per hour wind gusts and small hail. Source, radar indicated. Impact, expect damage to roofs, siding, and trees. Locations impacted include Waynesburg, California, Massentown, Bentleyville, Brownsville, Fredericktown, Millsboro, Fairdale, Jeffersonboro, Fairchance, Spears, Isabella, Ellsworth, West Brownsville, Smithfield, Roskill, Deemston, Cokeburg, and Fayette City. Seek shelter inside a well-built structure and stay away from windows. This storm is capable of producing damaging winds.
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0: National Weather Service in Greenville, Spartanburg has issued a severe thunderstorm warning for South Central Buncombe County in Western North Carolina until 6:15 p.m. Eastern Daylight Time. At 5:08 p.m. Eastern Daylight Time, a severe thunderstorm was located 5 miles south of downtown Asheville or near Biltmore Forest, moving northeast at 5 miles per hour. Hazard, 60 miles per hour wind gusts and quarter-size hail. Source, radar indicated. Impact, minor hail damage to vehicles is expected. Expect wind damage to trees and power lines. Locations impacted include East Asheville, Arden, Swannanoa, Biltmore Forest, Skyland, Blue Ridge Parkway. North Carolina Arboretum to East Asheville, Warren Wilson College, Avery Creek, downtown Asheville, and Vent Creek. 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Your message should describe the event and the specific location where it occurred. Repeating, a severe thunderstorm warning has been issued until 6:15 p.m. Eastern Daylight Time for the following county, Buncombe, North Carolina.
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0: The following is a flash flood warning from the National Weather Service. The National Weather Service in Chicago has issued a flash flood warning for southern DuPage County in northeastern Illinois, northwestern Will County in northeastern Illinois, until 9:30 p.m. At 4:35 p.m., Doppler radar and automated rain gauges indicated thunderstorms producing rainfall rates of up to 3 inches per hour across the warned area. Additional rainfall amounts in the warned area. Significant flash flooding is ongoing or expected to begin shortly. Hazard: significant flash flooding. Source: radar and automated gauges. Impact: rapid onset, significant flooding of creeks, streams, drainage ditches, low-lying areas, and poor drainage areas. Widespread street and underpass flooding. Possible flooding of structures. Possible flooding of highways. Some locations that will experience flash flooding include Aurora, Naperville, Bowling Brook, Downers Grove, Romeoville, Woodridge, Lamont, Burridge, Westmont, Lyle, Darien, Warrenville, Willowbrook, and Willish. Flood warning means rapid onset flooding is imminent or may already be occurring. Persons along creeks, drainage ditches, and other waterways should take immediate precautions to protect life and property. Turn around, don't drown when encountering flooded roads. Most flood deaths occur in vehicles.
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0: Weather Storm Warning for Northwestern Columbia County and East Central New York, Southwestern... Over North Blenheim, we're 16 miles south of Cobleskill, moving east at 40 miles per hour. Hazard, 60 miles per hour wind gusts and penny-size hail. Source, radar indicated. Impact, expect damage to roofs, siding, and trees. Locations impacted include Hudson, Clavarac, New Baltimore, Coxsackie, Valencia, Windham, Athens, Gilboa, Kinderhook, Lawrence Park, Livingstonville, North Blenheim, Clavarac Red Mills, Preston Potter Hollow, Preston Hollow, Cairo, Starkport, Durham, Stuyvesant, and Conesville. For your protection, move to an in-building. Large hail, damaging wind, and continuous cloud-to-ground lightning are occurring with this storm. Move indoors immediately. Lightning is one of nature's leading killers. Remember, if you can hear thunder, you are close enough to be struck by lightning. Torrential rainfall is occurring with this storm and may lead to flash flooding. Do not drive your vehicle through flooded roadways. Repeating, a severe thunderstorm until 6:15 p.m. Eastern Daylight Time for the following counties in New York, Albany, Columbia, Greene, and Schoharie.
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Okay, we have a bulletin from the National Weather Service in Baltimore and Sterling, Virginia. We have a severe thunderstorm warning for northeastern Washington County in north-central Maryland, northwestern Carroll County in north-central Maryland, and northwestern Frederick County in north-central Maryland. That National Weather Service alert is for that severe thunderstorm warning. That will continue until 6:45 p.m. Just a few moments ago, a severe thunderstorm was located near Clover Hill or near Thurmont, moving northeast at 20 miles per hour. Now, this is a destructive storm for eastern Washington County, Maryland, and for northern Frederick County, Maryland. 80-mile-per-hour wind gusts and half-dollar-sized hail is expected. So expect considerable damage to trees and power lines. Your life is at significant risk if you're outdoors. In addition to some trees falling into homes, wind damage is possible for roofs, sheds, open garages, and mobile homes. The locations affected include Thurmont, Emmitsville, Walkersville, Burnsboro, Smithburg, Mount Etna, Mount Lena, San Mar, Wolfsville, Myersville, Cape Town, Sabelisville, Fort Ritchie, Ringgold, Harney, Utica, and Pleasant Walk, Rocky Ridge, Highfield, and Grayson. So for your protection, move to an interior room on the lowest floor of a building.

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Okay, we have a bulletin from the National Weather Service in Baltimore and Sterling, Virginia. We have a severe thunderstorm warning for northeastern Washington County in north-central Maryland, northwestern Carroll County in north-central Maryland, and northwestern Frederick County in north-central Maryland. That National Weather Service alert is for that severe thunderstorm warning. That will continue until 6:45 p.m. Just a few moments ago, a severe thunderstorm was located near Clover Hill or near Thurmont, moving northeast at 20 miles per hour. Now, this is a destructive storm for eastern Washington County, Maryland, and for northern Frederick County, Maryland. 80-mile-per-hour wind gusts and half-dollar-sized hail is expected. So expect considerable damage to trees and power lines. Your life is at significant risk if you're outdoors. In addition to some trees falling into homes, wind damage is possible for roofs, sheds, open garages, and mobile homes. The locations affected include Thurmont, Emmitsville, Walkersville, Burnsboro, Smithburg, Mount Etna, Mount Lena, San Mar, Wolfsville, Myersville, Cape Town, Sevierville, Fort Ritchie, Ringgold, Harney, Utica, and Pleasant Walk, Rocky Ridge, Highfield, and Grayson. So for your protection, move to an interior room on the lowest floor of a building.

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0: bulletin. For the following counties in Pennsylvania, Fayette, Washington, and Westmoreland, the National Weather Service in Pittsburgh has issued a severe thunderstorm warning for northern Fayette County in southwestern Pennsylvania, east central Washington County in southwestern Pennsylvania, southwestern Westmoreland County in southwestern Pennsylvania, until 7:15 p.m. At 6:20 p.m., a severe thunderstorm was located over Perryopolis, or 10 miles northwest of Connellsville, moving east at 35 miles per hour. Hazard, 60 miles per hour wind gusts. Source, radar indicated. Impact, expect damage to roofs, siding, and trees. Locations impacted include Connellsville, Mount Eson, California, Denora, Mount Pleasant, Scottsdale, Charleroi, Ewenwood, New Stanton, South Connellsville, Perryopolis, Seven Springs, North Belvernon, Calumet Norvelt, North Charleroi, Spears, Belvernon, Dunbar, and Linwood Pricedale. Seek shelter inside a well-built structure and stay away from windows. The storm is capable of producing damaging winds.
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0: The National Weather Service in Pittsburgh has issued a severe thunderstorm warning for northern Fayette County in southwestern Pennsylvania, east central Washington County in southwestern Moreland County in southwestern Pennsylvania until 7:15 p.m. At 6:20 p.m., a severe thunderstorm was located over Perryopolis, or 10 miles northwest of Connellsville, moving east at 35 miles per hour. Hazard, 60 miles per hour wind gusts. Source, radar indicated. Impact, expects damage to roofs, siding, and trees. Locations impacted include Connellsville, Mormison, California, Denora, Mount Pleasant, Scottsdale, Shirley, Ewenwood, New Stanton, South Connellsville, Perryopolis, Seven Springs, North Belvernon, Calumet Norvold, North Shirley, Spears, Belvernon, Dunbar, and Linwood Pricedale. Seek shelter inside a well-built structure and stay away from windows. This storm is capable of producing damaging winds. Repeating, a severe thunderstorm warning has been issued until 7:15 p.m. for the following county, Westmoreland, Pennsylvania.
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The National Weather Service in Pittsburgh has issued a severe thunderstorm warning for northern Fayette County in southwestern Pennsylvania, east central Washington County in southwestern Moreland County in southwestern Pennsylvania, until 7:15 p.m. At 6:20 p.m., a severe thunderstorm was located over Perryopolis, or 10 miles northwest of Connellsville, moving east at 35 miles per hour. Hazard, 60 miles per hour wind gusts. Source, radar indicated. Impact, expect damage to roofs, siding, and trees. Locations impacted include Connellsville, Morrison, California, Denora, Mount Pleasant, Scottsdale, Shirley, Ewenwood, New Stanton, South Connellsville, Perryopolis, Seven Springs, North Belvernon, Calumet Norvold, North Shirley, Spears, Belvernon, Dunbar, and Linwood Pricedale. Seek shelter inside a well-built structure and stay away from windows.

0: The National Weather Service in Sterling, Virginia has issued a severe thunderstorm warning for central Howard County in central Maryland, central Montgomery County in central Maryland, until 7:15 p.m. At 6:27 p.m., a severe thunderstorm was located over Montgomery Village, or over Gaithersburg, moving northeast at 20 miles per hour. Hazard, 60 miles per hour wind gusts. Source, radar indicated. Impact, damaging winds will cause some trees and large branches to fall. This could injure those outdoors, as well as damage homes and vehicles. Roadways may become blocked by downed trees. Localized power outages are possible. Unsecured light objects may become projectiles. Locations impacted include Columbia, Germantown, Rockville, Gaithersburg, Olney, Damascus, Historic Ellicott City, Aspen Hill, Montgomery Village, Redland, Clarksburg, Durwood, Highland, Washington Grove, Laytonsville, Brookville, Clarksville, West Friendship, and Ashton. For your protection, move to an interior room on the lowest floor of a building. Large hail, damaging wind, and continuous cloud-to-ground lightning are occurring with this storm. Move indoors immediately. Lightning is one of nature's leading killers. Remember, if you can hear thunder, you are close enough to be struck by lightning.
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0: The National Weather Service in Sterling, Virginia has issued a severe thunderstorm warning for southern Prince George's County in central Maryland, northern Charles County in southern Maryland, until 7 p.m. At 6:31 p.m., a severe thunderstorm was located 20 miles per hour. Hazard, 70 miles per hour wind gusts. Source, radar indicated. Impact, damaging winds will cause some trees and large branches to fall. This could injure those outdoors, as well as damage homes and vehicles. Roadways may become blocked by downed trees. Localized power outages are possible. Unsecured light objects may become projectiles. Locations impacted include Waldorf, Clinton, Fort Washington, La Plata, Port Tobacco River, Camp Springs, Oxon Hill, Rosaryville, Friendly, Temple Hills, St. Charles, Echo Creek, Brands Road, Brandywine, Baden, Potomac Heights, Bryantown, Pomfret, Port Tobacco Village, and Ironsides. For your protection, move to an interior room on the lowest floor of a building. Large hail, damaging wind, and continuous cloud-to-ground lightning are occurring with this storm. Move indoors immediately. Lightning is one of nature's leading killers. Remember, if you can hear thunder, you are close enough to be struck by lightning.
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0: National Weather Service has issued severe thunderstorm watch number 460, effective until midnight Central Daylight Time Sunday. This watch includes the following counties: in Oklahoma, Canadian, Cleveland, Grady, Kingfish, Lincoln, Logan, McLean, Oklahoma, Payne, and Pottawatomie. Remember, a severe thunderstorm watch means that conditions are favorable for the development of severe weather, including large hail and damaging winds, in and close to the watch area. Severe weather may not be imminent. Persons should remain alert for rapidly changing weather conditions and listen for later statements and possible warnings. Stay tuned to NOAA Weather Radio, commercial radio and television outlets, or internet sources for the latest severe weather information.
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0: flash flood warning. The National Weather Service in Pittsburgh has issued a flash flood warning for northwestern Fayette County in southwestern Pennsylvania, east central Washington County in southwestern Pennsylvania, southwestern Westmoreland County in southwestern Pennsylvania, until 9:30 p.m. At 6:32 p.m., Doppler radar indicated thunderstorms producing heavy rain across the warned area. Between 1 and 1.5 inches of rain have fallen. Flash flooding is ongoing or expected to begin shortly. Hazard, flash flooding caused by thunderstorms. Source, radar indicated. Impact, flash flooding of small creeks and streams, urban areas, highways, streets and underpasses as well as other poor drainage and low-lying areas. Some locations that will experience flash flooding include Washington, Monessen, California, Denora, Mount Pleasant, Scottsdale, Monongahela, Charleroi, West Newton, Bentleyville, East Washington, New Stanton, Perryopolis, North Belvernia, Wickerham Manor Fisher, Baylin, Calumet Norvelt, North Charleroi and Spears. Turn around, don't drown when encountering flooded roads. Most of flood deaths occur in vehicles.
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0: The National Weather Service in Paducah has issued a severe thunderstorm warning for northwestern Vandenberg County, southeastern Gibson County, northeastern Posey County, until 5:30 p.m. Central Daylight Time. At 4:39 p.m. Central Daylight Time, severe thunderstorms were located along a line extending from near Princeton to near Posseville, moving east at 15 miles per hour. Expected hazards include 60 miles per hour wind gusts and penny-size hail. This is a radar-indicated threat. The following impacts are expected: entries. Locations impacted include Princeton, Fort Branch, Hobstadt, Owensville, Posseville, Cynthiana, and Francisco. This includes Interstate 64 in Indiana between mile markers 6 and 21. For your protection, move to an interior room on the lowest floor of a building. Repeating, a severe thunderstorm warning has been issued until 5:30 p.m. Central Daylight Time for the following county: Gibson, Indiana.
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0: 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Ivapati Sheriff Alert. 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

0: Weather Service in Pittsburgh has issued a severe thunderstorm warning for northwestern Belmont County and east central Ohio, east central Guernsey County and east central Ohio, northeastern Noble County and east central Ohio, until 7:30 p.m. Eastern Daylight Time. At 6:38 p.m. Eastern Daylight Time, a severe thunderstorm was located 8 miles west of Barnesville, moving east at 10 miles per hour. Hazard, 60 miles per hour wind gusts. Source, radar indicated. 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Locations impacted include Barnesville, Bethesda, Quaker City, Morristown, Salesville, Fairview, Batesville, and Piedmont Lake.
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0: The following is a flash flood warning from the National Weather Service. The National Weather Service in Chicago has issued a flash flood warning for northeastern Cook County in northeastern Illinois until 8:30 p.m. At 5:18 p.m., Doppler radar indicated thunderstorms producing rainfall rates of up to 2 to 3 inches per hour lifting northward across the warned area. Flash flooding is expected to begin shortly after the onset of heavy rain. Hazard, flash flooding. Source, radar. Impact, rapid onset flooding of creeks, streams, drainage ditches, streets, underpasses, low-lying areas, and other poor drainage areas. Some locations that will experience flash flooding include Chicago, Cicero, Evanston, Skokie, Des Plaines, Berwyn, Oak Park, O'Hare Airport, Park Ridge, Niles, Austin, Irving Park, South Lawndale, West Town, Lakeview, Lincoln Park, West Ridge, Bridgeport, Chicago Loop, and Melrose Park. A flash flood warning means rapid onset flooding is imminent or may already be occurring. Persons along creeks, drainage ditches, and other waterways should take immediate precautions to protect life and property. Turn around, don't drown when encountering flooded roads. Most flood deaths occur in vehicles.
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0: National Weather Service in Norman has issued a severe thunderstorm warning for southeastern Woodward County in northwestern Oklahoma until 6:15 p.m. Central Daylight Time. At 5:42 p.m. Central Daylight Time, severe thunderstorms were located along a line extending from 6 miles north of Chester to 5 miles northeast of Mutual, moving southeast at 20 miles an hour. Expected hazards include golf ball-sized hail and 60 miles an hour wind gusts. This is a radar-indicated threat. The following impacts are expected. People and animals outdoors will be injured. Expect hail damage to roofs, siding, windows, and vehicles. Expect wind damage to roofs, siding, and trees. These severe thunderstorms will remain over mainly rural areas of southeastern Woodward County to the northeast and east of Mutual. For your protection, move to an interior room on the lowest floor of a building.
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0: National Weather Service in Shreveport has issued a severe thunderstorm warning for Eastern Union County until 6:45 p.m. Central Daylight Time. At 5:45 p.m. Central Daylight Time, severe thunderstorms were located along a line from near Lawson to 9 miles southwest of Strong, or along a line from 11 miles east of Norflit to 15 miles east of Junction City, moving east at 15 miles per hour. Wind gusts and small hail. Source, radar indicated. Impact, expect damage to roofs, siding, and trees. Locations impacted include Huttig, Strong, Callion, Urbana, Lapile, Lawson, Pheasant Fall, New London, Orrell, Hillsboro, Pigeon Hill, and Lockhart. Seek shelter inside a well-built structure and stay away from windows. These storms are capable of producing damaging winds. Repeating, a severe thunderstorm warning has been issued until 6:45 p.m. Central Daylight Time for the following county, Union, Arkansas.
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0: The following is a flash flood warning from the National Weather Service. The National Weather Service in Chicago has issued a flash flood warning for northeastern Cook County in northeastern Illinois until 8:30 p.m. At 5:18 p.m., Doppler radar indicated thunderstorms producing rainfall rates of up to 2 to 3 inches per hour lifting northward across the warned area. Flash flooding is expected to begin shortly after the onset of heavy rain. Hazard, flash flooding. Source, radar. Impact, rapid onset flooding of creeks, streams, drainage ditches, streets, underpasses, low-lying areas, and other poor drainage areas. Some locations that will experience flash flooding include Chicago, Cicero, Evanston, Skokie, Des Plaines, Berwyn, Oak Park, O'Hare Airport, Park Ridge, Niles, Austin, Irving Park, South Lawndale, West Town, Lakeview, Lincoln Park, West Ridge, Bridgeport, Chicago Loop, and Melrose Park. A flash flood warning means rapid onset flooding is imminent or may already be occurring. Persons along creeks, drainage ditches, and other waterways should take immediate precautions to protect life and property. Turn around, don't drown when encountering flooded roads. Most flood deaths occur in vehicles.
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0: National Weather Service in Shreveport has issued a severe thunderstorm warning for Eastern Union County until 6:45 p.m. Central Daylight Time. At 5:45 p.m. Central Daylight Time, severe thunderstorms were located along a line from near Lawson to 9 miles southwest of Strong, or along a line from 11 miles east of Norflit to 15 miles east of Junction City, moving east at 15 miles per hour. Wind gusts and small hail. Source, radar indicated. Impact, expect damage to roofs, siding, and trees. Locations impacted include Huttig, Strong, Callion, Urbana, Lapile, Lawson, Felsenthal, New London, Orrell, Hillsborough, Pigeon Hill, and Lockhart. Seek shelter inside a well-built structure and stay away from windows. These storms are capable of producing damaging winds. Repeating, a severe thunderstorm warning has been issued until 6:45 p.m. Central Daylight Time for the following county, Union, Arkansas.
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0: The following is a flash flood warning from the National Weather Service. The National Weather Service in Chicago has issued a flash flood warning for northeastern Cook County in northeastern Illinois until 8:30 p.m. At 5:18 p.m., Doppler radar indicated thunderstorms producing rainfall rates of up to 2 to 3 inches per hour lifting northward across the warned area. Flash flooding is expected to begin shortly after the onset of heavy rain. Hazard, flash flooding. Source, radar. Impact, rapid onset flooding of creeks, streams, drainage ditches, streets, underpasses, low-lying areas, and other poor drainage areas. Some locations that will experience flash flooding include Chicago, Cicero, Evanston, Skokie, Des Plaines, Berwyn, Oak Park, O'Hare Airport, Park Ridge, Niles, Austin, Irving Park, South Lawndale, West Town, Lakeview, Lincoln Park, West Ridge, Bridgeport, Chicago Loop, and Melrose Park. A flash flood warning means rapid onset flooding is imminent or may already be occurring. Persons along creeks, drainage ditches, and other waterways should take immediate precautions to protect life and property. Turn around, don't drown when encountering flooded roads. Most flood deaths occur in vehicles.
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0: The National Weather Service in Sterling, Virginia has issued a severe thunderstorm warning in Northern Virginia, West Central Fairfax County in Northern Virginia, Northeastern Rappahannock County in Northwestern Virginia, Northwestern Fauquier County in Northern Virginia, North Central Culpeper County in Northern Virginia, Northwestern Prince William County in Northern Virginia, until 7:30 p.m. At 6:48 p.m., a severe thunderstorm was located near Hume, Oregon, 10 miles northwest of Warrenton, moving northeast at 45 miles per hour. Hazard, 60 miles per hour wind gusts and quarter-size hail. Source, radar indicated. Impact, damaging winds will cause some trees and large branches to fall. This could injure those outdoors, as well as damage homes and vehicles. Roadways may become blocked by downed trees. Localized power outages are possible. 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For your protection, move to an interior room on the lowest floor of a building. Large hail, damaging wind, and continuous cloud-to-ground lightning are occurring with this storm. Move indoors immediately. Lightning is one of nature's leading killers. Remember, if you can hear thunder, you are close enough to be struck by lightning. Torrential rainfall is occurring with this storm, and may lead to flash flooding. 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

0: Weather Service in Sterling, Virginia has issued a severe thunderstorm warning for southeastern Carroll County in north-central Maryland, northwestern Howard County in central Maryland, northeastern Montgomery County in central Maryland, west-central Baltimore County in northern Maryland, until 8 p.m. At 6:54 p.m., a severe thunderstorm was located near Sickersville, or 10 miles east of Damascus, moving northeast at 25 miles per hour. Hazard, 60 miles per hour wind gusts. Source, radar indicated. Impact, damaging winds will cause some trees and large branches to fall. This could injure those outdoors, as well as damage homes and vehicles. Roadways may become blocked by downed trees. Localized power outages are possible. Unsecured light objects may become projectiles. Locations impacted include Pikesville, Ellicott City, Reynoldstown, Owings Mills, Eldersburg, Milford Mill, Reisterstown, Hampstead, Sickersville, Oakland, Gamber, Garrison, Finksburg, Carrollton, Apurco, Henrietta, West Friendship, Louisville, Dayton, and Woodstock. For your protection, move to an interior room on the lowest floor of a building. Repeating, a severe thunderstorm warning has been issued until 8 p.m. for the following counties in Maryland, Baltimore, and Howard.
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0: flood warning. The National Weather Service in Pittsburgh has issued a flash flood warning for Central West Moreland County in southwestern Pennsylvania until 10 p.m. At 7:01 p.m., Doppler radar indicated thunderstorms producing heavy rain across the warned area. Between 1 and 1.5 inches of rain have fallen. Flash flooding is ongoing or expected to begin shortly. Hazard: flash flooding caused by thunderstorms. Source: radar indicated. Impact: flash flooding of small creeks and streams, urban areas, highways, streets and underpasses, as well as other poor drainage and low-lying areas. Some locations that will experience flash flooding include Greensburg, Jeanette, Latrobe, Irwin, Musquesnetown, Loyal Hanna, Manor, Yonwood, Derry, West Newton, Lawson Heights, New Stanton, Calumet Norvelt, North Irwin, Sudersville, Penn, Madison, Arona, Youngstown, Adamsburg, and Grapeville. Turn around, don't drown when encountering flooded roads. Most of flood deaths occur in vehicles.
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0: flash flood warning. The National Weather Service in Pittsburgh has issued a flash flood warning for Central West Moreland County in southwestern Pennsylvania until 10 p.m. At 7:01 p.m., Doppler radar indicated thunderstorms producing heavy rain across the warned area. Between 1 and 1.5 inches of rain have fallen. Flash flooding is ongoing or expected to begin shortly. Hazard: flash flooding caused by thunderstorms. Source: radar indicated. Impact: flash flooding of small creeks and streams, urban areas, highways, streets and underpasses, as well as other poor drainage and low-lying areas. Some locations that will experience flash flooding include Greensburg, Jeanette, Latrobe, Irwin, Musquesnetown, Loyalhanna, Manor, Ewenwood, Derry, West Newton, Lawson Heights, New Stanton, Calumet Norvelt, North Irwin, Sudersville, Penn, Madison, Arona, Youngstown, Adamsburg, and Grapeville. Turn around, don't drown when encountering flooded roads. Most flood deaths occur in vehicles.
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0: The National Weather Service in Sterling, Virginia has issued a special marine warning for tidal Potomac from Indian Head to Cobb Island, Maryland, until 8 p.m. At 7.06 p.m., a strong thunderstorm was located near Dahlgren, moving northeast at 20 knots. Hazard, wind gusts 34 knots or greater. Source, radar indicated. Impact, boaters and small craft could be thrown overboard by suddenly higher winds and waves capsizing their vessel. Locations impacted include Swan Point, Mifflin Point, United States. 301 Nice Memorial Bridge, Maryland Point, Nanjimoy Creek, Port Tobacco River, Pope's Creek, Fairview Beach, and Colonial Beach. Move to safe harbor until hazardous weather passes.
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0: National Weather Service in Norman has issued a severe thunderstorm warning for northwestern Blaine County in northwestern Oklahoma, northeastern Dewey County in northwestern Oklahoma, southwestern Major County in northwestern Oklahoma, until 6:45 p.m. Central Daylight Time. At 5:53 p.m. Central Daylight Time, severe thunderstorms were located along a line extending from 7 miles east of Orion to near Chester, moving southeast at 20 miles an hour. Expected hazards include ping pong ball-sized hail and 60 miles an hour wind gusts. This is a radar-indicated threat. The following impacts are expected: people and animals outdoors will be injured. Expect hail damage to roofs, siding, windows, and vehicles. Expect wind damage to roofs, siding, and trees. Locations impacted include Taloga, Sealing, Canton, Longdale, Chester, Canton Lake, Orion, Homestead, Hugmatic, and Southern. For your protection, move to an interior room on the lowest floor of a building.
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0: Civil authorities have issued a fire warning for Douglas WA, beginning at 7:08 p.m. and ending at 11:08 p.m. Level 3 evacuation. This area is a level 3 fire evacuation. Get out now. Douglas County Sheriff's Office has issued a level 3 fire evacuation near Orlando. The affected area is Speed Ranch Road, N Shore Drive, East Shore Drive, Frederick CT, River Glen Drive, S Shore Drive, Rock Hill Road, Hill Ranch Lane, Pine Groves Lane, Herring Lane, Columbia River Groves Road, Wolf Hollow Road, Long Joe Road, Road 20 Northwest / Peach Road, Road D Northwest, between Road 20 Northwest and Road 50 Northwest, and 1700 block of Road D Northwest. The fire has jumped the middle of McNeil Canyon Road. If you live on the upper half, exit the top of the canyon. If you live on the lower half, exit the lower part of the canyon. Red Cross shelter is set up at 324 East Johnson Avenue in Chelan. You will be kept advised as conditions change. Please monitor local radio / social media, the Douglas County Incident Map and the DO. Level 3 evacuation. This area is a level 3 fire evacuation. Get out now. Douglas County Sheriff's Office has issued a level 3 fire evacuation near Orlando. The fire has jumped the middle of McNeil Canyon Road. If you live on the upper half, exit the top of the canyon. If you live on the lower half, exit the lower part of the canyon. Red Cross shelter is set up at 324 East Johnson Avenue in Chelan. You will be kept advised as conditions change. Please monitor local radio county incident map and the Douglas County Sheriff's Office Facebook page for updates.
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0: Civil authorities have issued a fire warning for Douglas WA, beginning at 7:08 p.m. and ending at 11:08 p.m. Level 3 evacuation. This area is a level 3 fire evacuation. Get out now. Douglas County Sheriff's Office has issued a level 3 fire evacuation near Orlando. The affected area is Speed Ranch Road, N Shore Drive, East Shore Drive, Frederick CT, River Glen Drive, S Shore Drive, Rock Hill Road, Hill Ranch Lane, Pine Groves Lane, Herring Lane, Columbia River Groves Road, Wolf Hollow Road, Long Jaw Road, Road 20 Northwest / Peach Road, Road D Northwest, between Road 20 Northwest and Road 15 Northwest, and 1700 block of Road D Northwest. The fire has jumped the middle of McNeil Canyon Road. If you live on the upper half, exit the top of the canyon. If you live on the lower half, exit the lower part of the canyon. Red Cross shelter is set up at 324 East Johnson Avenue in Chelland. You will be kept advised as conditions change. Please monitor local radio / social media, the Douglas County Incident Map and the Dew. Level 3 evacuation. This area is a level 3 fire evacuation. Get out now. Douglas County Sheriff's Office has issued a level 3 fire evacuation near Orlando. The fire has jumped the middle of McNeil Canyon Road. If you live on the upper half, exit the top of the canyon. If you live on the lower half, exit the lower part of the canyon. Red Cross shelter is set up at 324 East Johnson Avenue in Chelland. You will be kept advised as conditions change. Please monitor local radio county incident map and the Douglas County Sheriff's Office Facebook page for updates.
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0: National Weather Service in Norman has issued a severe thunderstorm warning for northwestern Blaine County in northwestern Oklahoma, northeastern Dewey County in northwestern Oklahoma, southwestern Major County in northwestern Oklahoma, until 6:45 p.m. Central Daylight Time. At 5:53 p.m. Central Daylight Time, severe thunderstorms were located along a line extending from 7 miles east of Orion to near Chester, moving southeast at 20 miles an hour. Expected hazards include ping pong ball-sized hail and 60 miles an hour wind gusts. This is a radar-indicated threat. The following impacts are expected. People and animals outdoors will be injured. Expect hail damage to roofs, siding, windows, and vehicles. Expect wind damage to roofs, siding, and trees. Locations impacted include Taloga, Sealing, Canton, Longdale, Chester, Canton Lake, Orion, Homestead, Hugmec, and Southern. For your protection, move to an interior room on the lowest floor of a building.
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0: Civil authorities have issued a fire warning for Douglas WA, beginning at 7:08 p.m. and ending at 11:08 p.m. Level 3 evacuation. This area is a level 3 fire evacuation. Get out now. Douglas County Sheriff's Office has issued a level 3 fire evacuation near Orlando. The affected area is Speed Ranch Road, N Shore Drive, East Shore Drive, Frederick CT, River Glen Drive, S Shore Drive, Rock Hill Road, Hill Ranch Lane, High Groves Lane, Herring Lane, Columbia River Groves Road, Wolf Hollow Road, Long Joe Road, Road 20 Northwest / Peach Road, Road D Northwest, between Road 20 Northwest and Road 15 Northwest, and 1700 block of Road D Northwest. The fire has jumped the middle of McNeil Canyon Road. If you live on the upper half, exit the top of the canyon. If you live on the lower half, exit the lower part of the canyon. Red Cross shelter is set up at 324 East Johnson Avenue in Shelland. You will be kept advised as conditions change. Please monitor local radio / social media, the Douglas County Incident Map and the Do. Level 3 evacuation. This area is a level 3 fire evacuation. Get out now. Douglas County Sheriff's Office has issued a level 3 fire evacuation near Orlando. The fire has jumped the middle of McNeil Canyon Road. If you live on the upper half, exit the top of the canyon. If you live on the lower half, exit the lower part of the canyon. Red Cross shelter is set up at 324 East Johnson Avenue in Shelland. You will be kept advised as conditions change. Please monitor local radio county incident map and the Douglas County Sheriff's Office Facebook page for updates.
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0: civil authorities have issued a fire warning for Douglas WA, beginning at 7:08 p.m. and ending at 11:08 p.m. Level 3 evacuation. This area is a level 3 fire evacuation. Get out now. Douglas County Sheriff's Office has issued a level 3 fire evacuation near Orlando. The affected area is Speed Ranch Road, N Shore Drive, East Shore Drive, Frederick CT, River Glen Drive, S Shore Drive, Rock Hill Road, Hill Ridge Lane, Pine Groves Lane, Herring Lane, Columbia River Groves Road, Wolf Hollow Road, Long Joe Road, Road 20 Northwest / Peach Road, Road D Northwest, between Road 20 Northwest and Road 15 Northwest, and 1700 block of Road D Northwest. The fire has jumped the middle of McNeil Canyon Road. If you live on the upper half, exit the top of the canyon. If you live on the lower half, exit the lower part of the canyon. Red Cross Shelter is set up at 324 East Johnson Avenue in Chelan. You will be kept advised as conditions change. Please monitor local radio / social media, the Douglas County Incident Map and the Do. Level 3 evacuation. This area is a level 3 fire evacuation. Get out now. Douglas County Sheriff's Office has issued a level 3 fire evacuation near Orlando. The fire has jumped the middle of McNeil Canyon Road. If you live on the upper half, exit the top of the canyon. If you live on the lower half, exit the lower part of the canyon. Red Cross Shelter is set up at 324 East Johnson Avenue in Chelan. You will be kept advised as conditions change. Please monitor local radio county incident map and the Douglas County Sheriff's Office Facebook page for updates.
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0: Thunderstorm Watch number 455 remains in effect until 8 p.m. Eastern Daylight Time, and now includes the following counties in Indiana, Clinton, and Tippecanoe. Remember, a severe thunderstorm watch means the conditions are favorable for the development of severe weather, including large hail and damaging winds, in and close to the watch area. While severe weather may not be imminent, persons should remain alert for rapidly changing weather conditions and listen for later statements and possible warnings. 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

0: Thunderstorm Watch number 455 remains in effect until 8 p.m. Eastern Daylight Time, and now includes the following counties in Indiana, Clinton, and Tippecanoe. Remember, a severe thunderstorm watch means the conditions are favorable for the development of severe weather, including large hail and damaging winds, in and close to the watch area. While severe weather may not be imminent, persons should remain alert for rapidly changing weather conditions and listen for later statements and possible warnings. 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

0: Civil authorities have issued a fire warning for Douglas WA, beginning at 7:08 p.m. and ending at 11:08 p.m. Level 3 evacuation. This area is a level 3 fire evacuation. Get out now. Douglas County Sheriff's Office has issued a level 3 fire evacuation near Orlando. The affected area is Speed Ranch Road, N Shore Drive, East Shore Drive, Frederick CT, River Glen Drive, S Shore Drive, Rock Hill Road, Hill Ridge Lane, Pine Groves Lane, Herring Lane, Columbia River Groves Road, Wolf Hollow Road, Long Joe Road, Road 20 Northwest / Peach Road, Road D Northwest, between Road 20 Northwest and Road 15 Northwest, and 1700 block of Road D Northwest. The fire has jumped the middle of McNeil Canyon Road. If you live on the upper half, exit the top of the canyon. If you live on the lower half, exit the lower part of the canyon. Red Cross shelter is set up at 324 East Johnson Avenue in Chelland. You will be kept advised as conditions change. Please monitor local radio / social media, the Douglas County Incident Map and the Dew. Level 3 evacuation. This area is a level 3 fire evacuation. Get out now. Douglas County Sheriff's Office has issued a level 3 fire evacuation near Orlando. The fire has jumped the middle of McNeil Canyon Road. If you live on the upper half, exit the top of the canyon. If you live on the lower half, exit the lower part of the canyon. Red Cross shelter is set up at 324 East Johnson Avenue in Chelland. You will be kept advised as conditions change. Please monitor local radio county incident map and the Douglas County Sheriff's Office Facebook page for updates.
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National Weather Service in Norman has issued a severe thunderstorm warning for northwestern Ellis County in northwestern Oklahoma until 7 p.m. Central Daylight Time. At 6:22 p.m. Central Daylight Time, a severe thunderstorm was

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0: National Weather Service in Sterling, Virginia has issued a severe thunderstorm warning for northwestern Harford County in northern Maryland, northwestern Baltimore County in northern Maryland, until 8 p.m. At 7:25 p.m., a severe thunderstorm was located near Reisterstown, or near Cockeysville, moving east at 25 miles per hour. Hazard, 60 miles per hour wind gusts. Source, radar indicated. Impact, large branches to fall. This could injure those outdoors, as well as damage homes and vehicles. Roadways may become blocked by downed trees. Localized power outages are possible. Unsecured light objects may become projectiles. Locations impacted include Cockeysville, Owings Mills, Mays Chapel, Timonium, Lutherville Timonium, Garrison, Glencoe, Freeland, Norrisville, Hot Valley, Sparks, Boring, Bentley Springs, Parkton, Phoenix, Hereford, Jacksonville, Butler, Moncton, and Maryland Line. For your protection, move to an interior room on the lowest floor of a building. Large hail, damaging wind, and continuous cloud-to-ground lightning are occurring with this storm. Move indoors immediately. Lightning is one of nature's leading killers. Remember, if you can hear thunder, you are close enough to be struck by lightning. Torrential rainfall is occurring with this storm, and may lead to flash flooding. Do not drive your vehicle through flooded roadways. Repeating, a severe thunderstorm warning has been issued until 8 p.m. for the following counties, in Maryland, Baltimore, and Harford.
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0: National Weather Service in Norman has issued a severe thunderstorm warning for northwestern Ellis County in northwestern Oklahoma until 7 p.m. Central Daylight Time. At 6:22 p.m. Central Daylight Time, a severe thunderstorm was located near Shattuck, moving east at 25 miles an hour. Expected hazards include 60 miles an hour wind gusts and half-dollar size hail. This is a radar-indicated threat. The following impacts are expected. Hail damage to vehicles is expected. Expect wind damage to roofs, siding, and trees. Locations impacted include Shattuck, Gage, and Fargo. For your protection, move to an interior room on the lowest floor of a building.
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0: 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Hazard, wind gusts 34 knots or greater. Source, radar indicated. Impact, boaters and small craft could be thrown overboard by suddenly higher winds and waves capsizing their vessel. Locations impacted include Choptank River, Hooper Island Light, Blackonet Point, Cuckold Creek, Greenbury Point, Shadyside, Herring Bay, Highland Beach, Sandy Point State Park, Severn River, Bloody Point Light, Thomas Point Light, Calvert Cliffs, Richmond Point Buoy, Poplar Island, Greenwell State Park, St. Leonard Creek, Piney Beach. Move to safe harbor immediately as gusty winds and high waves are expected.
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0: National Weather Service in Mount Holly, New Jersey has issued a severe thunderstorm warning for north-central Talbot County in eastern Maryland, Queen Anne's County in northeastern Maryland, western Kent County in northeastern Maryland, until 8:30 p.m. At 7:32 p.m., a severe thunderstorm was located over Dobbins Island, moving northeast at 30 miles per hour. Hazard, 60 miles per hour in gusts and penny-size hail. Source, radar indicated. Impact, damage to roofs, siding, trees, and power lines is possible. 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They will send your report to the National Weather Service office in Mount Holly, New Jersey. Torrential rainfall is occurring with this storm and may lead to flash flooding. Do not drive your vehicle through flooded roadways. Repeating, a severe thunderstorm warning has been issued until 8:30 p.m. for the following counties in Maryland, Kent, Queen Anne's, and Talbot.
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0: the National Weather Service in Norman has issued a severe thunderstorm warning for northwestern Ellis County in northwestern Oklahoma until 7 p.m. Central Daylight Time. At 6:22 p.m. Central Daylight Time, a severe thunderstorm was located near Shattuck, moving east at 25 miles an hour. Expected hazards include 60 miles an hour wind gusts and half-dollar size hail. This is a radar-indicated threat. The following impacts are expected. Hail damage to vehicles is expected. Expect wind damage to roofs, siding, and trees. Locations impacted include Shattuck, Gage, and Fargo. For your protection, move to an interior room on the lowest floor of a building.
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0: 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Hazard, wind gusts 34 knots or greater. Source, radar indicated. Impact, boaters and small craft could be thrown overboard by suddenly higher winds and waves capsizing their vessel. Locations impacted include Choptank River, Hooper Island Light, Black Omit Point, Cuckold Creek, Greenberry Point, Shadyside, Herring Bay, Highland Beach, Sandy Point State Park, Severn River, Bloody Point Light, Thomas Point Light, Calvert Cliffs, Richmond Point Buoy, Poplar Island, Greenwell State Park, St. Leonard Creek, Piney Beach. Move to safe harbor immediately as gusty winds and high waves are expected.
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0: National Weather Service in Mount Holly, New Jersey has issued a severe thunderstorm warning for north-central Talbot County in eastern Maryland, Queen Anne's County in northeastern Maryland, western Kent County in northeastern Maryland, until 8:30 p.m. At 7:32 p.m., a severe thunderstorm was located over Dobbins Island, moving northeast at 30 miles per hour. Hazard, 60 miles per hour in gusts and penny-size hail. Source, radar indicated. Impact, damage to roofs, siding, trees, and power lines is possible. 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They will send your report to the National Weather Service office in Mount Holly, New Jersey. Torrential rainfall is occurring with this storm and may lead to flash flooding. Do not drive your vehicle through flooded roadways. Repeating, a severe thunderstorm warning has been issued until 8:30 p.m. for the following counties in Maryland, Kent, Queen Anne's, and Talbot.
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0: 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Hazard, wind gusts 34 knots or greater. Source, radar indicated. Impact, boaters and small craft could be thrown overboard by suddenly higher winds and waves capsizing their vessel. Locations impacted include Choptank River, Hooper Island Light, Black Omit Point, Cuckold Creek, Greenbury Point, Shadyside, Herring Bay, Highland Beach, Sandy Point State Park, Severn River, Bloody Point Light, Thomas Point Light, Calvert Cliffs, Richmond Point Buoy, Poplar Island, Greenwell State Park, St. Leonard Creek, Piney Beach. Move to safe harbor immediately as gusty winds and high waves are expected.
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0: Weather Service in Mount Holly, New Jersey has issued a severe thunderstorm warning for southern Berks County in eastern Pennsylvania, Chester County in southeastern Pennsylvania, until 8:45 p.m. At 7:44 p.m., a severe thunderstorm was located over Leacock, or near Lancaster, moving east at 30 miles per hour. Hazard, 60 miles per hour wind gusts and penny-size hail. Source, radar indicated. Impact, damage to roofs, siding, trees, and power lines is possible. Locations impacted include Reading, Westchester, Pottstown, Coatesville, Wyomissing, Downingtown, Kennett Square, Birdsboro, Sinking Spring, Laureldale, Parkersburg, West Grove, Womelsdorf, Wernersville, Robesonia, Honeybrook, Elverson, New Morgan, Pootown, and Marshallton. This includes the following highways, Pennsylvania 96 and 314. Interstate 176 in Pennsylvania between mile markers 1 and 11. For your protection, move to an interior room on the lowest floor of a building. To report severe weather, contact your nearest law enforcement agency. They will send your report to the National Weather Service office in Mount Holly, New Jersey. Torrential rainfall is occurring with this storm and may lead to flash flooding. Do not drive your vehicle through flooded roadways. Repeating, a severe thunderstorm warning has been issued until 8:45 p.m. for the following counties in Pennsylvania, Berks and Chester.
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0: National Weather Service in Sterling, Virginia has issued a special marine warning for Chesapeake Bay from Drum Point, Maryland to Smith Point, Virginia. 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Chesapeake Bay from Sandy Point to North Beach, Maryland. 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Hazard, wind gusts 34 knots or greater. Source, radar indicated. Impact, boaters and small craft could be thrown overboard by suddenly higher winds and waves capsizing their vessel. Locations impacted include Choptank River, Hooper Island Light, Black Omit Point, Cuckold Creek, Greenbury Point, Shadyside, Herring Bay, Highland Beach, Sandy Point State Park, Severn River, Bloody Point Light, Thomas Point Light, Calvert Cliffs, Richland Point Buoy, Poplar Island, Greenwell State Park, St. Leonard Creek, Piney Beach. Move to safe harbor immediately as gusty winds and high waves are expected.
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0: Weather Service in Mount Holly, New Jersey has issued a severe thunderstorm warning for southern Berks County in eastern Pennsylvania, Chester County in southeastern Pennsylvania, until 8:45 p.m. At 7:44 p.m., a severe thunderstorm was located over Leacock, or near Lancaster, moving east at 30 miles per hour. Hazard, 60 miles per hour in gusts and penny-size hail. Source, radar indicated. Impact, damage to roofs, siding, trees, and power lines is possible. Locations impacted include Reading, Westchester, Pottstown, Coatesville, Wyomissing, Downingtown, Kennett Square, Birdsboro, Sinking Spring, Laureldale, Parkersburg, West Grove, Womelsdorf, Wernersville, Robesonia, Honey Brook, Elverson, New Morgan, Pootown, and Marshallton. This includes the following highways: Pennsylvania 96 and 314. Interstate 176 in Pennsylvania between mile markers 1 and 11. For your protection, move to an interior room on the lowest floor of a building. To report severe weather, contact your nearest law enforcement agency. They will send your report to the National Weather Service office in Mount Holly, New Jersey. Torrential rainfall is occurring with this storm and may lead to flash flooding. Do not drive your vehicle through flooded roadways. Repeating, a severe thunderstorm warning has been issued until 8:45 p.m. for the following counties in Pennsylvania, Berks and Chester.
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Weather Service in Mount Holly, New Jersey has issued a severe thunderstorm warning for southern Berks County in eastern Pennsylvania, Chester County in southeastern Pennsylvania, until 8:45 p.m. At 7:44 p.m., a severe thunderstorm was located over Leacock, or near Lancaster, moving east at 30 miles per hour. Hazard, 60 miles per hour wind gusts and penny-size hail. Source, radar indicated. Impact, damage to roofs, siding, trees, and power lines is possible. Locations impacted include Reading, Westchester, Pottstown, Coatesville, Wyomissing, Downingtown, Kennett Square, Birdsboro, Singing Spring, Laureldale, Parkersburg, West Grove, Womelsdorf, Wintersville, Robesonia, Honey Brook, Elverson, New Morgan, Pootown, and Marshallton. This includes the following highways: Pennsylvania 96 and 314. Interstate 176 in Pennsylvania between mile markers 1 and 11. For your protection, move to an interior room on the lowest floor of a building. To report severe weather, contact your nearest law enforcement agency. They will send your report to the National Weather Service office in Mount Holly, New Jersey. Torrential rainfall is occurring with this storm and may lead to flash flooding. Do not drive your vehicle through flooded roadways. Repeating, a severe thunderstorm warning has been issued until 8:45 p.m. for the following